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1: With SRN News, I'm John Scott. At a White House press briefing, Treasury Secretary Scott Bessent said he will not confirm that a tentative agreement to extend the U.S.-Iran ceasefire is in place.
2: Again, it's always a mistake to get out ahead of the president, so it is all going to be the president's decision. I think that we can see that the president very clearly stated his open the strait, highly enriched uranium, no nuclear program.
1: Treasury Secretary Scott Bessent. There's been a huge fire that's destroyed a two-story apartment building in Dallas, causing fatalities and injuries. Deputy Fire Rescue Deputy Chief Mark Berry said the search for missing people is ongoing. The fire erupted after someone called 911 to report a gas leak. This is SRN News.
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8: Here's your 105.7 WDNY forecast. Lows level off around 47 tonight under mainly clear skies. Mainly sunny skies tomorrow. High temperatures reach up to 74. Partly cloudy skies tomorrow night. Chance of rain showers. Lows level off around 44. Highs level off around 63 Saturday under partly cloudy skies. 72 Sunday. I'm meteorologist Derek Height on 105.7 WDNY. Currently 63.
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0: Experts are telling us it only takes 3 minutes to feel worse about our body. A new study finding that after just a few minutes of watching fitness videos on TikTok, people reported lower satisfaction with their own fitness and their own diet. The study centered around young men. So if you have a son, a brother, or a grandkid, this is important. For the study, researchers had participants watch short clips, either workout videos, clips about supplements, or simple travel videos. The difference, the ones who watched fitness content felt worse about themselves almost immediately. And it didn't stop there. The young men who watched fitness videos were more likely to say they'd consider using creatine to build muscle or even steroids. The experts say it comes down to comparison. When you're constantly seeing highly muscular, curated bodies on your screen, it's very easy to feel like you're falling short, even if you're actually doing just fine. The bottom line is this: it's not just how long you scroll, it's what you're seeing. Because sometimes just a few minutes in your feed can reshape how you feel about yourself. Be careful.
1: Intelligence for your life.
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14: Now, here's something interesting. Did you know that getting creative will make you more creative? Meaning doing something like sketching, painting, or even decorating cakes makes you a better problem solver, makes you more creative. Research from Dartmouth College found that practicing some type of visual art reorganizes the brain's prefrontal cortex. That's the region associated with planning and problem solving. And being artistically creative increases divergent thinking, which gives you the power to imagine more innovative, out-of-the-box solutions. So, decorate a cake. Come up with brilliant new ideas and solutions for a work issue. That's how that works.

0: All right, here we go with tip of the tongue syndrome. John Tesh would give Gerard. Here's a quick brain trick. If you got it on your tip of your tongue, a word, can't get it out, sit up straight. Oh, boy. Sitting up straight works for everything.
1: Everything.
0: San Francisco State researchers found that going from a slumped or slouched position to good posture boosted recall and memory in 1 minute for up to 87% of people who were studied. It works by stimulating the brain to produce energizing beta waves.
1: Here's the thing. We are all really bad about standing up straight, and it solves so many problems. Circulation, breathing, which also adds to your brain function and all kinds of other things. So, yeah, we need to sit up straight. And by the way, you start talking about this, and all of a sudden, I'm sitting up straighter. I can't help myself. I have to sit up straight because I hear that, and I go, oh, yeah, of course I'm slouching. We have the phones. We have the computers. We are constantly doing ourselves this disservice of being hunched forward. And how many studies do we have to show you guys before it really sinks in of how important it is to stand up straight?
0: Amen.

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1: With SRN News, I'm John Scott. A deadly blaze in Dallas. Fire Rescue Assistant Chief James Russ tells reporters they're looking for potential victims at a five-alarm fire that started with a call for a gas leak.
2: The fire is contained, but our members are still working on the scene to do primary searches. We put a drone in the air to canvas the area to see if we have any, if we see any victims or anything around. Once we get more information, we'll let you know. But at this time, there's unknown how many possible fatalities we may have. And also, we have four people transported to the hospital in unknown conditions at this time.
1: And there is still no word on the number of fatalities. Rescuers trying to reach four climbers who fell on Alaska's Mount McKinley. The National Park Service says their conditions not immediately known. This is SRN News.
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4: Two people in custody, one remaining at large following a fraud investigation in Farmington. Ontario County Sheriff's deputies arresting 34-year-old Patrick Chase Johnson Jr. of Rochester and 36-year-old Island Johnson of Pittsburgh after they allegedly helped 42-year-old Chaz K. Davis use a stolen identity to acquire two vehicles from a local automotive dealer. Authorities in Ontario County have charged Kiara Robinson with arson after a series of fires at an apartment building on Broad Street. Investigators say that Robinson was seen outside allegedly lighting fires as deputies arrived at the scene on August 4th. A quick-thinking resident had already extinguished one of the blazes inside. A new study from Wallet Hub ranks New York as the ninth best state to live in nationwide. The evaluation considering such factors as affordability, quality of life, education, and health. Notably, New York topped the list for most restaurants per capita, highlighting the state's rich culinary diversity.
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4: Here's your 105.7 WDNY forecast. Lows level off around 47 tonight, under mainly clear skies. Mainly sunny skies tomorrow. High temperatures reach up to 74. Partly cloudy skies tomorrow night. Chance of rain showers. Lows level off around 44. Highs level off around 63 Saturday, under partly cloudy skies. 72 Sunday. I'm meteorologist Derek Hite on 105.7 WDNY. Currently, it's 57 degrees.
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9: Here's a quick and easy health tip that is very effective. 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This comes from a major Harvard Medical School study that tracked the diets and health of 16,000 women for more than 20 years. The result? Those who ate the most blueberries and strawberries had a slower rate of memory loss than those who ate the least. In fact, the berry eaters had a brain that was the equivalent of nearly 3 years younger. And it doesn't have to be a lot of fruit. The women who consumed the most berries ate only a single half cup of blueberries or a whole cup of strawberries a week. Age-related memory decline. Kick that to the curb. Eat berries at least once a week.
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0: we go with some intel for your hair. Is yours beginning to thin? Well, every night before you climb into bed, treat yourself to a gentle 4-minute scalp massage. That's going to help you relax and fall asleep faster, of course. But within 3 months, your follicles will begin to produce individual hairs that are 8% thicker. Dr. Jerome Shupak is a professor of dermatology at the NYU Langone Medical Center. He says just 4 minutes of scalp massage a day increases the activity of genes that promote hair growth. And at the same time, it dials down the activity of genes linked to hair loss. And there was an added bonus to the study. The participants who massaged their scalps 4 minutes a day also had improved hair thickness. Massaging works by dilating the very small arteries within the scalp, increasing blood flow to the root of your hair, which is the only living part.
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0: This is something that Gib and I, like I'm playing catchphrase right now. No, don't do it. This is something that Gib and I have done for years since we were kids, and a lot of you as well. And now there's data supporting why it's a good thing from Dr. Melanie Greenberg, a psychologist. She says, if you want to feel less stressed, then make sure you say grace at the table before each meal while everybody is holding hands. She says, just sharing a few words of gratitude activates specialized brain cells called mirror neurons, which trigger feelings of empathy and closeness. The power of prayer.
1: It's the power of prayer. It's gratitude. It's ritual. All of those things, there's so many studies that support. So if prayer is not your bag, a great thing is we do highs, lows, and thankful for
0: us. Right, right.
1: So you go around the table and everybody says the high point of their day, the low point of their day, and something that happened in the day that they're grateful for. By the way, the research on those kinds of dinner rituals is staggering.
0: Yes.
1: You're talking about, you know, grade point averages, yeah, lifetime earning potential,
0: right,
1: chances of being arrested, all favorable if you do nightly rituals around the dinner table.
0: Yeah, resistance to drug addiction.
1: Yes,
0: too.
1: All thing. Of it.
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1: With SRN News, I'm John Scott. There's word of a tentative deal that would extend a ceasefire between the U.S. and Iran for 60 days.
2: Came as a little bit as of a surprise. The administration in the last week or two has been saying they've been making headway towards negotiations, but the last 24 to 48 hours have been a little bit dicey with some back and forth strikes. The U.S. has struck southern Iran in an area near the Strait of Hormuz. Last night, Iran responded with their own attacks on U.S. military sites in Kuwait.
1: Correspondent Amir Madhani. A fire official says a huge fire has destroyed a two-story apartment building in Dallas and killed three people. Authorities would not say how many missing people they were still looking for. That fire erupted after someone called 911 to report a gas leak in the area. This is SRN News.
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4: Two people in custody, one remaining at large following a fraud investigation in Farmington. Ontario County Sheriff's deputies arresting 34-year-old Patrick Chase Johnson Jr. of Rochester and 36-year-old Island Johnson of Pittsburgh after they allegedly helped 42-year-old Chaz K. Davis use a stolen identity to acquire two vehicles from a local automotive dealer. Authorities in Ontario County have charged Kiara Robinson with arson after a series of fires at an apartment building on Broad Street. Investigators say that Robinson was seen outside allegedly lighting fires as deputies arrived at the scene on August 4th. A quick-thinking resident had already extinguished one of the blazes inside. A new study from Wallet Hub ranks New York as the ninth best state to live in nationwide. The evaluation considering such factors as affordability, quality of life, education, and health. Notably, New York topped the list for most restaurants per capita, highlighting the state's rich culinary diversity.
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7: Here's your 105.7 WDNY forecast. Lows level off around 47 tonight under mainly clear skies. Mainly sunny skies tomorrow. High temperatures reach up to 74. Partly cloudy skies tomorrow night. Chance of rain showers. Lows level off around 44. Highs level off around 63 Saturday under partly cloudy skies. 72 Sunday. I'm meteorologist Derek Height on 105.7 WDNY. Currently, it's 54 degrees.
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1: With SRN News, I'm Jason Walker. Tensions remain high in the Middle East, even after word that a deal with the U.S. may have been reached, something Iran has not confirmed as yet. Joe Fetterman reports.
2: As ceasefire talks between the U.S. and Iran drag on, the truce has come under another test. The U.S. has carried out a series of strikes on Iranian targets this week, most recently on Wednesday night. It says these strikes are in response to Iranian threats. In the latest incident, Kuwait says it was attacked by Iranian missiles and drones. Iran confirms that it launched a fresh attack in the region. It says this is in response to American aggression. Now, these clashes have not caused the ceasefire to collapse, but they have left the Middle East on edge.
1: In Dallas, huge fire in an apartment complex after some had reported smelling a gas leak, an unknown number of fatalities, officials still searching for victims. This is SRN News.
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4: Authorities in Ontario County have charged Kiara Robinson with arson after a series of fires at an apartment building on Broad Street. Investigators say that Robinson was seen outside allegedly lighting fires as deputies arrived at the scene on August 4th. A quick-thinking resident had already extinguished one of the blazes inside. A new study from Wallet Hub ranks New York as the ninth best state to live in nationwide. The evaluation, considering such factors as affordability, quality of life, education and health. Notably, New York topped the list for most restaurants per capita, highlighting the state's rich culinary diversity. Two people in custody, one remaining at large following a fraud investigation in Farmington. Ontario County Sheriff's deputies arresting 34-year-old Patrick Chase Johnson Jr. of Rochester and 36-year-old Island Johnson of Pittsford after they allegedly helped 42-year-old Chaz K. Davis use a stolen identity to acquire two vehicles from a local automotive dealer.
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8: Here's your 105.7 WDNY forecast. Lows dip down to about 47 overnight under mainly clear skies. Mainly clear skies again Friday. Daytime highs approaching 74. Chance of rain showers Friday night. Lows around 44. Mainly cloudy Saturday. Decreasing clouds by Sunday. Low 60s Saturday. Low 70s by Sunday. I'm meteorologist Derek Height on 105.7 WDNY. Right now, it's 52 degrees.
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7: WTNY. All right, my friends, if you're heading to the beach or a pool on vacation, we now know two things that annoy other travelers. You shouldn't hog beach or pool chairs, and men, leave the skimpy Speedos at home. A TripAdvisor survey found that 84% of travelers said people should not be allowed to save beachside or poolside chairs by getting up early and leaving a towel or other personal items on the chair for hours. I'm in charge of this for my family. I sometimes have to get up at 3:30 in the morning. Come on, I'm putting in the time. I should get some chairs. Anyway, also men wearing tight-fitting swimsuits are also unpopular. A full 35% of travelers think Speedos violate all etiquette norms.

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Tonight. That's Genesis, of course, kicking off this hour of great music. Portugal the Man coming up. Taylor Swift and Wham on the way, too. I'm Joe. Let's do that Portugal the Man right now. Here's Feel It Still.

0: There's Taylor Swift with Elizabeth Taylor and also Wham, Wake Me Up Before You Go-Go, the late George Michael, Andrew Ridgely, and Portugal the Man with Feel It Still. Genesis started the hour tonight. Thanks for turning on the radio tonight. Got music coming up from Eddie Money in just a couple of minutes. Maroon 5 and Alanis Morissette.
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0: Girls Like You from Maroon 5, Adam Levine and company wrapping up that set. Seal's Kiss from a Rose before Maroon 5. Coming up in a couple of minutes, we'll take a look at today and the calendar for the 28th day of May. Things on the calendar, already talked about it yesterday and mentioned earlier, it's National Hamburger Day today. There were lots of hamburger specials at places all across the country. Coming up, we'll take a look at what else is on the calendar for today besides National Hamburger Day. Coming up in just a minute also, music on the way from Uncle Cracker, REM, and as promised, Alanis Morissette.
1: With SRN News, I'm Jason Walker. Huge fire has destroyed a two-story apartment building in Dallas, killing at least three people. Here's John Scott.
2: Authorities are still looking for missing people after firefighters brought the flames under control. The fire erupted after someone called 911 to report a gas leak. It was unclear how many residents lived in the two-story building in the Oak Cliff neighborhood of Dallas. Atmos Energy, a natural gas provider, said in a statement they were told by fire officials that a construction crew unrelated to the company had damaged a pipeline near the site of the fire. John Scott reporting.
1: Federal prosecutors have indicted former NBA player Terry Rozier on additional charges related to sports gambling sting. 32-year-old charged Thursday in Brooklyn federal court with bribery and sporting contest and wire fraud conspiracy. This is SRN News.
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7: Here's your 105.7 WDNY forecast. Lows dip down to about 47 overnight under mainly clear skies. Mainly clear skies again Friday. Daytime highs approaching 74. Chance of rain showers Friday night. Lows around 44. Mainly cloudy Saturday. Decreasing clouds by Sunday. Low 60s Saturday. Low 70s by Sunday. I'm meteorologist Derek Hite on 105.7 WDNY. Right now, 50.

0: Uncle Cracker and Drift Away with Dobie Gray helping him out. Dobie Gray, the man who did it 30 years prior to Uncle Cracker's version. Drift Away back in the top 10, 30 years after originally being a top 10 hit for Dobie Gray. And show here, got the fray coming up in just a second. Today is the 28th day of May. I mentioned National Hamburger Day today. I will gladly pay you Tuesday for a hamburger today. It's a happy Hamburger Day today. If you don't like hamburger, what about brisket? Do you like beef brisket? It's National Brisket Day, too. World Hunger Day. And today is Whooping Crane Day. Those are the things on the calendar for today. Coming up next hour, we'll take a look at today in history for May 28th.
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Hey, I haven't played that one for a while. That's Nico and Vince. Am I wrong? And no, you're not wrong. Thank you for turning on the radio today. That makes everything right. I'm Joe with great music on the way from Bruno, Billy Joel, that is. And here's Santana with Rob Thomas.

0: He's been spending some time in Canada, Toronto, more specifically, with his The Romantic Tour. That's from the Romantic album. I Just Might. There's Bruno Mars. Also, Billy Joel's Moving Out, Anthony's song from his breakthrough album, The Stranger, right before Bruno Mars. Santana and Rob Thomas doesn't get much bigger than Smooth from Santana. And I started out the top of the hour, Nico and Vins, Am I Wrong? Coming up in just a minute, hang on for Madonna and Wilson Phillips.
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0: Hold on for one more day. That's Wilson Phillips, of course, and Hold On, Daughtry's Home, and Like a Prayer from Madonna. Madonna hinting, perhaps, at another tour. She's got a follow-up to Confessions on a Dance Floor coming out later this year. She already has commented on that. And she also commented last week, about a week ago, about the Confessions tour. She called it Part One, as it was the anniversary of the Confessions tour, the 20th anniversary. And when she said Part One, a lot of fans started thinking, ooh, does that mean Part Two is coming up? And so perhaps that will be happening this year, or maybe early next with Madonna. We'll keep you updated on that, of course. Coming up in just a minute, The Cars, The Weeknd, and J-Lo.
1: With SRN News, I'm Jason Walker. Homeland Security Secretary Mark Wayne Mullen weighing in on the reported hunger strike and ensuing chaos outside a federal ICE detention center in Newark, New Jersey.
2: They say that it's because they're on a hunger strike when there was only a handful of individuals that was refusing to eat because they want their ethnic group or their ethnic right food. Well, they go back to the country and get whatever food they want. The fact is, we're giving them the calories they want. This isn't Holiday Inn.
1: Mullen on the reaction of House Democrats who visited detainees.
2: The local police literally refusing to respond. They barricaded, not allowing our employees to come in and out. ICE has to go out there, remove the barricade, and then you have one of the senators complain because he got splattered with a pepper ball. I'm sorry, you probably shouldn't have been there.
1: Mullen says everything is okay there. This is SRN News.
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8: 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Lows dip down to about 47 overnight under mainly clear skies. Mainly clear skies again Friday. Daytime highs approaching 74. Chance of rain showers Friday night. Lows around 44. Mainly cloudy Saturday. Decreasing clouds by Sunday. Low 60s Saturday. Low 70s by Sunday. I'm meteorologist Derek Height on 105.7 WDNY. Currently, it's 48 degrees.

0: Jennifer Lopez, If You Had My Love. It's Joe here getting ready to wrap up this hour. But first, let's take a look at the calendar, the history calendar for today, May 28th. On this day in 1982, Rocky III hit theaters. This one features a brand new theme song written around a key line of dialogue in the film, Eye of the Tiger. Sylvester Stallone reached out to an upstart Chicago band called Survivor to see if they would write and record the song when he could not get permission to use the Queen song, Another One Bites the Dust. Survivor said, for sure. And the rest, as they say, is history. Eye of the Tiger, a huge hit. And Rocky III hit in theaters on this day, May 28th, 1982. 1 year later, 1983, Apple's Steve Wozniak hosted the second US Festival, intending it to be the Super Bowl of rock and roll. The lineup is even more impressive than that of the 1982 US Festival, and the attendance substantially larger. Steve Wozniak splurges on David Bowie with $2 million of his own money just because, well, he really loved David Bowie. So US too, on this day in 1983, the US Festival too. In 2007, the Police put aside their differences and launched their first tour since 1986 in Vancouver. Despite some band member clashes along the way, the tour lasted over a year, sold 3,312 tickets in 151 shows and brought in a lot of money for the Police. It was on this day in 1993, action comedy Super Mario Brothers, a live adaptation of the popular Nintendo game starring Bob Hoskins as Mario and John Leguizamo as Luigi, debuted in theaters. The movie flops, but the soundtrack's lead single, Almost Unreal by Roxette, is a top 10 hit in the United Kingdom. And that is a look at today, May 28th.
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It's the celebration. That's Cool and the Gang and Celebration. Cool and the Gang kicking off another great hour of great music. I'm Joe. I'll leave the singing to the artists from now on. Heart coming up. Benson Boone 2. Here's Christina Aguilera. It's Genie in a Bottle.

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0: Ann and Nancy Wilson and their band Hearts, There's Nothing at All, and Benson Boone right before that. Benson Boone's Beautiful Things. Congratulations to Benson Boone on winning Breakout Tour during the American Music Awards on Monday night for American Heart World Tour. Congratulations, Benson Boone. Coming up in just a minute, hang on, Terry Nunn and Berlin from the movies. You probably know where I'm going with that and what song I'm talking about. Sabrina Carpenter's coming up, and so is Hootie and the Blowfish.
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0: Sabrina Carpenter and Espresso, another winner at the American Music Awards this past Monday. She won for Album of the Year for 2026's Man's Best Friend. She also won with that same album, Best Album, Best Pop Rock Album. And she won Female Pop Artist of the Year for 2026. Way to go and congratulations, Sabrina Carpenter. Coming up in just a couple of minutes, Chicago, Collective Soul, Olivia Dean, and we'll take a look at the birthdays for today, the 28th day of May.
1: With SRN News, I'm Jason Walker. President Trump's border czar, Tom Homan, pushing back on claims that conditions are very poor at Delaney Hall Detention Center in New Jersey, where protesters have been clashing with authorities.
2: I have full confidence that Delaney is being run fine and people are being treated well.
3: Border czar Tom Homan telling Chris Cuomo on News Nation conditions are fine at the federal ICE holding facility in New Jersey, despite claims from some criminal illegal aliens being held there for processing.
2: We take very good care of these people. And look, no one wants to be detained. So criminal aliens are going to make an effort, say, oh, the food's bad, or I'm being mistreated.
3: Laura Winters reporting.
1: Asian shares mostly higher on expectation of a deal between the U.S. and Iran. Oil prices slipping on optimism over a de-escalation of the conflict. This is SRN News.
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10: Here's your 105.7 WDNY forecast. Lows dip down to about 47 overnight under mainly clear skies. High temperatures reach up to 74. Friday, mainly clear skies. Partly cloudy skies Friday night. Chance of rain showers. Lows level off around 44. Decreasing clouds Saturday into Sunday. Low 60s Saturday. Low 70s Sunday. I'm meteorologist Derek Hite on 105.7 WDNY. Currently 48.

0: Olivia Dean with Man I Need, wrapping up almost this hour of music. First, we got to take a look at the birthdays for today. Happy birthday to you. If your birthday is today, May 28th, you share your birthday with Kylie Minogue. She's 56 years old today. Happy birthday to Casey Mulligan, the actress from The Great Gatsby, Pride and Prejudice, and more. She is 41. Happy birthday also to Brandon Cruz. He was an actor in The Courtship of Eddie's Father television show, also The Bad News Bears, and he is 64 today. Happy birthday, Krista Miller. She played Kate on The Drew Carey Show. So she also was in Scrubs. And Krista Miller is 62. Elizabeth Hasselbeck, one of The View co-hosts, 49 today. Gladys Knight from Gladys Knight and the Pips, 82. And John Fogerty from Creedence Clearwater Revival, celebrating birthday number 81 on May 28th.
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David Byrne and the Talking Heads, And She Was, kicking off another great hour of great music. Coming up in just a second, hang on for Daryl Hall and John Oates. Miley Cyrus is on the way, too. Here's Somebody That I Used to Know, Gautier.

0: She got a star on the Hollywood Walk of Fame last Friday in Hollywood, California. Congratulations, Miley Cyrus. There's flowers from Miley. And right before Miley Cyrus, Daryl Hall and John Oates, "Watch out, boy, she'll chew you up. She's a man eater." Gnarls Barkley coming up, and up next, it's Whitney Houston.
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0: It's crazy. It's Gnarls Barkley and crazy. Right before that, Dishwalla. Counting blue cars. That's the only ones we're counting. You sit right here and keep tabs on the blue cars that come by. How will I know? From Whitney Houston, started that set of great music. It's Joe here. Speaking of blue, let's change colors and change hue to green. I've got Green Day coming up for you in just a couple of minutes. Mike and the Mechanics on the way, and also Avril Lavigne.
1: With SRN News, I'm Jason Walker. Homeland Security Secretary Mark Wayne Mullen weighing in on the reported hunger strike and chaos outside a federal ICE detention center in New Jersey. He says conditions in the center are fine. Many people are just simply complaining. Deadly fire in Dallas after residents had reported a gas leak. At least three people are dead. Search teams still looking for possible other victims. Crews have recovered six of the nine workers missing and presumed dead now in that chemical tank rupture in Washington State. Total death toll is 11, including the three who are still missing. And rescue teams are trying to reach four climbers who fell at Alaska's Mount McKinley. Climbers' conditions not known. The four were part of a seven-person team. This is SRN News.
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8: Here's your 105.7 WDNY forecast. Mainly clear skies overnight with lows around 47. Mainly clear skies again Friday, highs around 76. Partly cloudy Friday night, slight chance for showers, 43. Mainly cloudy skies expected Saturday, decreasing clouds by Sunday. Low 60s Saturday, low 70s by Sunday. I'm meteorologist Derek Hite on 105.7 WDNY. Currently 48.

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0: Avril Lavigne, I'm with you. I'm Joe, and I am with you. Got music coming up for you in just a couple of minutes from Tom Petty, helping me kick off another great hour. Thanks for turning the radio on today, and thanks for being here. Mike and the Mechanics with The Living Years right before that. That's Mike Rutherford of Genesis fame and his side band. A song about his father and not being able to communicate to his father before his father's passing, how they really felt about each other. The Living Years and When I Come Around from Green Day started out that set. Hang on, that Tom Petty is coming up next.
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0: Semi Charmed Life, there's Third Eye Blind with the debut single from their debut album, the lead single from the debut album in 1997, a song that did very well for the band, reaching number 4 on the Billboard Hot 100 chart. Someone Like You from Adele, no stranger to the top of the charts, right before Third Eye Blind. A new order in there too with Bizarre Love Triangle. Hang on for a new member of the Rock and Roll Hall of Fame going in as a solo artist.
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0: Opalite, Taylor Swift, also Paula Abdul's Opposites Attract. And In the Air Tonight, solo song from Phil Collins, member of Genesis and a member of the Rock and Roll Hall of Fame as a member of Genesis, and also now part of the Rock and Roll Hall of Fame as a solo artist, voted in as part of the class of 2026. Phil Collins will be enshrined as a solo artist with the rest of the class of 2026 coming up, of course, in November. A man that's getting ready to hit the road with his Dance and Words tour is John Mellencamp, and I've got John coming up.
1: With SRN News, I'm Jason Walker. Fire devastating a girls' school in Kenya.
2: A father cries out in anguish at the scene in Kenya, where a fire ripped through a dormitory in a girls' boarding school, killing at least 16 students. Education Minister Julius Ogamba said 79 others were injured at Udumishi Girls' School, which has more than 800 students in the Gilgil area of central Kenya. Patients were taken to St. Joseph's Hospital by ambulance and helicopter. The cause is under investigation. Ogamba said authorities would look into whether the school's safety manual had been adhered to. I'm Jennifer King.
1: And a huge blaze destroying a large two-story apartment building in Dallas, killing at least three people. Here's John Scott.
3: Authorities are still looking for missing people after firefighters brought the flames under control. The fire erupted after someone called 911 to report a gas leak. It was unclear how many residents lived in the two-story.
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7: Here's your 105.7 WDNY forecast. Mainly clear skies overnight with lows around 47. Mainly clear skies again Friday, highs around 76. Partly cloudy Friday night, slight chance for showers, 43. Mainly cloudy skies expected Saturday, decreasing clouds by Sunday. Low 60s Saturday, low 70s by Sunday. I'm meteorologist Derek Height on 105.7 WDNY. Right now, it's 46 degrees.

0: The Michael Jackson song, Smooth Criminal, that's Alien Ant Farm doing it. Also, Rayma and Selena with Calm Down, and John Mellencamp with Small Town. John getting ready to kick off his tour coming up in July. He'll be starting his tour. It's the Dance and Words Tour, playing all the hits, and he'll be getting that started coming up in July. A little more than a month, month and a half away. He'll start in Grand Rapids, Michigan. Coming up in just a minute, hang on for Ed Sheeran.
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0: Has to be the most ridiculous viral video of the week. When a woman got pulled over and she was being accused of driving while on her phone, you would think, yeah, probably a lot of people get pulled over for that.
1: Pretty open and shut, it seems like.
0: But when she explained to the police officer why that could not be the case, wait till you hear what happened. It's coming up next.

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1: When I saw this reel, I almost didn't believe it was real until it went so incredibly viral.
0: Okay.
1: There's this influencer on Instagram. She goes by the tag slightly off period balance.
0: Mm-hmm.
1: And she's an adaptive athlete. She only has one arm. Okay. And she posted a video and she received a ticket while she was driving. But wait till you hear what happened. She asked for the video after she got the ticket and the citation.
2: In an operation for distracted driving, you drove past me holding the phone with your right hand, manipulating that phone. I mean, I saw you with the phone.
3: Obviously not.
1: When the police officer says, "I saw you holding the phone with your right hand," she mm-hmm. lifts up her right arm to show that that's impossible because she does not, in fact, have a right hand. Now, at this point, you think the police officer would just be like, oh, there must, you know, something must have been wrong.
0: People don't like to be wrong,
1: nope.
0: Some people.
1: Nope.
3: So you want to just call this a day?
2: Or? I don't want to call it a day. You had a hand up manipulating.
3: You just said my right hand.
2: Well, I thought I saw you with your right hand.
3: You
2: had a hand
3: didn't.
2: Up. The right hand. I saw you manipulate.
3: So you didn't.
2: With the right hand, perhaps not, right?
3: But I saw you didn't see me with my right
2: okay,
3: hand.
2: Okay, so you saw.
3: Are you saying that you saw me with my right
2: I know
3: right
2: what
3: hand.
2: I just said. I know what I just said. I'm asking you now. Did you or not have your phone on your hand?
3: I did not.
1: Okay, at that point, you would think, okay, this woman is missing half her arm.
0: It sounds like she's also hanging out in an area where there's people on their dirt bikes or ATVs, and he's probably just trying to hand out tickets. What's happening in the background?
1: And she's in Tampa. She lives in Tampa.
0: Yeah, okay.
1: Okay,
0: so
1: all right.
0: Tearing stuff up.
1: Wait, now at this point, you think the police officer would be like, all right, there must be some kind of mistake or anything like that. No, he goes one step further. Now, keep in mind, this is a woman that only has one hand, right? So when he asks her, you were not on a phone, which again, she's driving a car, so it would be very difficult with one hand to drive a car and have a phone. He then asks the most logical question possible.
2: You did not have your phone in your
3: I
2: hand.
3: Did not.
2: Hand to God, you did not have your phone in your hand.
1: Hand to God.
2: The other hand to God, you did not have your phone in your hand.
0: The other hand to God.
1: Right?
0: Did he just say that?
3: Yes,
1: Twice. Can you imagine? So he doesn't let her get away, gives her the ticket. She has to go to court, right? And she gets the video. She requests the video evidence,
0: yeah.
1: Right? Submits it to the court before she shows up. They don't call her. They don't message her. Nothing. The day before, she goes online to the portal and it says the case had been dismissed.
0: Okay.
1: But she shows up anyway because she just wants to make sure at this point that
0: it's resolved.
1: It's resolved and whatever.
0: Yeah, that makes sense.
1: And do you know what they listed as the reason why the case was dismissed?
0: What's that?
1: Lack of evidence. Lack of a hand.
0: No, it's not lack of a hand.
1: No, it's lack of evidence. And she even laughs about it. And even I had a laugh because I was like, the whole thing is so incredibly ridiculous.
0: Sometimes you get people that they're unwilling to compromise or realize that something happened that they can't explain at that point, right? Maybe it was a UFO or something like that through for the vehicle. Certainly wasn't her hand holding the phone.
1: Hand to God.
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1: 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Then you'll decide who's right. Couples Court is coming up next.

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2: It makes me furious. 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
3: This is what she wants to do.
1: One problem.
3: My daughter wants to do a spa weekend for her 16th birthday.
2: And I'm being deprived of going there because I'm a guy?
1: You decide the outcome.
4: All right, Gabby, you got to be happy to hear that, right?
3: Yeah, I mean, we can have a family dinner when we get back in town.
1: It's Couples Court on the Anna and Raven Show.
4: Every day a couple joins us and let us know what their disagreement is about. And then it's up for you to decide who's right. Joining us is Sarah and Arlo. Sarah, what's going on?
5: Arlo and I have been married for a couple years, and we've been kind of getting our little cute apartment together now and stuff like that. And I am pretty freaking mad at him right now because I have been working so hard on getting this beautiful fish tank together for our living room. And I got home from work the other day. It's just gone, and he got rid of my fish. He said it was smelly or something, and I was like, okay, we don't have a lot of money. I got a used one. But, like, he just got rid of them and didn't ask me. And I feel like that's so not okay.
4: Wait a minute. Yeah. Arlo, what'd you do with the fish?
6: You got rid of her pets and you didn't ask?
7: It's not about me asking. I specifically told her, let me back up first. We live in a very small apartment. This was a cheaper fish tank, so it's not the self-cleaning kind. It needs to be cleaned often. If it's not cleaned, it stinks. It's really bad. I asked Sarah, hey, can you clean the fish tank? Hey, can you clean the fish tank? Hey, can you clean the fish tank? This was months and months. And I finally said, Sarah, look, if you're not going to clean the fish tank, I'm going to get rid of it. That went on for...
5: I definitely clean it at least once a month.
7: So she knew very well that this was a possibility of something that was going to happen.
5: Yeah, but what did you do with my fish?
4: Yeah, where are the fish?
6: Yeah, where are the fish?
7: The fish are no longer in the apartment. I'll say that.
5: Where do they go? Right. Like, did you kill them?
4: Did you kill the fish?
7: I didn't kill them, no. I gave them away to some local neighborhood kids.
4: And what, like in their hand? How did you give them the fish? Are you telling the truth?
7: Yeah, in bags, like plastic bags, like you would see at the fair.
6: Mm-hmm.
4: Okay.
6: Well, and you don't want to point out the kids to her because then she'd be like over there looking for visitation or whatever. It gets weird. There's a weird dynamic going on here, Anna.
5: Right. Did you give them my smelly fish tank with my fish in it? It was not that smelly. I'm definitely not a dirty person. I was just trying to make it homey. And then you gave my fish away, killed my fish. I don't know what you did with them.
4: Fish tank stink.
7: I was embarrassed to have people. I went out of my way to not have people over because of that fish tank.
6: Yeah.
4: My daughter's room stinks, and I hate that fish tank so bad. And I clean it.
6: I had fish, and I had turtles and all that, and cleaning up after all that, it's a mess. And if it's not being done regularly, I understand. If you're the other person cohabitating in an apartment, too. On the other hand, I mean, if you cared for those fish, I don't know how long you had them or whatever. Obviously, that's a very... I wouldn't feel good about that either if I was her. So I don't know what you do here. You can't get the fish back, right? So what is it you want to do?
4: You just want us to ask the audience if he was wrong for getting rid of the fish after he had told you many times to clean the fish tank?
5: Yeah, but I mean, like, we're married. We should have made the decision together.
4: Okay, but he asked you to clean it out, to do something with it. And let me just...
6: And you didn't.
4: And for devil's advocate, just like Raven said, you didn't clean the fish tank.
6: Right.
5: Probably not as often as I should have.
4: Okay.
5: But still, where did my fish go?
6: Is an apology necessary?
4: Right.
6: 1-800-330-9999. Whose side are you on? It's the Couples Court with Anna and Raven.
1: WDNY.
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10: With SRN News, I'm Jason Walker. Homeland Security Secretary Mark Wayne Mullen is weighing in on the so-called hunger strike and the violence outside a federal ICE detention center, that in Newark, New Jersey.
11: They say that they're it's because they're on a hunger strike when there was only a handful of individuals that was refusing to eat because they want their ethnic group or their ethnic right food. Well, they go back to the country and get whatever food they want. The fact is, we're giving them the calories they want. This isn't Holiday Inn.
10: Crews have recovered the remains now of six of the nine workers who were missing from the chemical tank rupture at a paper mill in Washington State. In all, 11 people have been killed in that disaster. That includes three that have been yet to be recovered. And authorities say it will turn out to be one of the deadliest U.S. workplace accidents in many years. This is SRN News.
12: 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The FDA says specialty beverages sold in 25 states, including New York, are

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8: Here's your 105.7 WDNY forecast. Highs level off around 76 today under mainly sunny skies. Slight chance of rain showers tonight. Lows around 43. Partly cloudy skies. Sunshine mixed with clouds at times tomorrow. Daytime highs approaching 63. Sunny skies and dry Sunday. Clouds on the increase by Monday. Low 70s Sunday. Upper 60s by Monday. I'm meteorologist Derek Height on 105.7 WDNY. Currently 46. 80s, 90s, and now
9: WDNY. But where's the fish? All right, so Sarah and Arlo, they're married. They have a small apartment, and she got a fish tank, and the fish tank smells because she doesn't clean it properly often enough. And if you have a fish tank, you understand what that smell can do to a small space. Sure. That is for sure. And Arlo said, listen, you got to clean this. You got to take care of this. Otherwise, we got to get rid of it. Kept saying it, kept saying, to the point where finally one day she came home and the fish tank was gone. Gone.
10: Yeah.
9: He got rid of it.
10: She wants to find out where those fish went. She wants an apology, all those things. Arlo says, I gave them away to other ones of our neighbors, neighborhood kids and other people, and that the fish are okay. I did not harm them, but no. We're not bringing them back, and they're not your fish to visit.
9: What do you think? Was he wrong to do that? 1-800-330-9999. Jeff, whose side are you on?
11: I think that the husband should apologize. Obviously, the fish was something that the wife cared about. And obviously, if this pig was really getting that dirty, the husband's got a perfectly too good hand, so he could have cleaned it himself. I'm just thinking about if they're married and she really cares about fish, that would be something that they should have made a group decision about. And if she really cares, then he should apologize to her and realize he should have stepped back and thought about it first and thought about the consequences and the outcome of what he should have done.
10: Not asking is one thing, right? If you're, you know, it's your partner. Thanks for the call there, Jeff. Appreciate it. You know, on the other hand, Anna, as an animal lover myself, if I feel like animals are being neglected because somebody else doesn't have the time or is putting in the energy, I mean, it's totally fair that she could care about the fish, but also not be a good pet parent. Then I want to do what's right by the fish.
9: Where do you think the fish is right now?
10: I'm hopeful that.
9: All right. On that note, okay. Whose side are you on? 1-800-330-9999. It's a couple's court.

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1: What if your husband threw away your fish? How would you feel about that? Sarah and Arlo have a small apartment, and Arlo could not stand her fish tank. Says it smelled, constantly said, "You gotta clean that thing, the whole place stinks." And finally, after an extended period of time, he gave her the warning, "If you don't clean the fish tank, I'm gonna throw it away." And that's what he did. He said he gave the fish to neighborhood kids, which cannot be confirmed nor denied.
0: You know, listen, it's a tough scenario. I hate to think of any time that your partner gets rid of something without your permission, right? It feels like a betrayal. It feels like, you know, it's not up to somebody else to make those calls for you. On the other hand, fish tanks can smell pretty bad.
1: They're so stinky.
0: And if you've had a conversation over and over and over again and you don't like the way that the fish are being cared for, sooner or later action can be taken, I think. And it's a difficult scenario.
1: Was he wrong to do it? 1-800-330-9999. Cindy, whose side are you on?
2: Oh, totally on the husband's side. That's disgusting. If you can't take care of it, then sorry. You gotta do something. That was a clear intervention, and I completely agree.
0: You know, I mean, if you warn somebody over and over and over again, and it goes on for a long period of time, I get it. Sooner or later, you do end up fed up.
1: This is like when I tell Dakota, my 7-year-old, that if she doesn't put away her toys, I'm going to throw them away. And then I throw them away.
0: Right.
1: Yeah, it's kind of the same thing, except it's a fish.
0: Right. One's alive. Right. Not. Thanks for the call.
2: Oh, yeah. No. It's like, see you later. It's got to go.
0: Skylet, tell us, what do you think? Whose side are you on today?
3: Her side. She's ridiculous. Who is it to just get rid of her stuff because it stinks? He doesn't value her. And she needs to run for him.
0: Verena, what do you think about this? Whose side are you on today?
4: Oh, her, 100%. Because I think he just changed the rules in the relationship. He didn't communicate last warning type of deal, which I think is also kind of a bit much. I think the best is, rather than finding a punishment, I would go for finding a solution. And he fully acknowledged that the fish tank is not the quality that is self-cleaning. Get her a self-cleaning one. You know, like, find a compromise that way. But just basically kidnapping her fish and giving them away without any... That's opening up the doors for her to go, you know what? Next time I don't like something, it's gone, and I'm not going to ask.
5: The verdict is in. Jury foreman, what are the results?
1: Sarah, our audience agreed with you. Arlo, you could be upset. You could tell her 7,340 times to clean the fish tank. But you're going to have to ask her one more time. You can't just get rid of it. That's like it's a non-negotiable. That is something that you have to do together and something you have to agree on together. You can't make that decision on your own.
0: So I guess you just say sorry now that it's already over.
1: Yep.
6: Then I will. I apologize, but Sarah, we're going to be having a long, long talk if there's ever going to be any fish in our domicile ever again.
1: I feel bad for the fish.
7: But living things should have a decision together.
0: I feel bad for the fish if the fish were consumed in a terrible plot for their demise. I don't feel bad for the fish if they're off living in some other apartment having their best life with somebody that cleans the tank regularly.
1: Arlo, did you eat the pH. Fish? Tell us the
6: truth. I did not eat the fish.
1: Did you put it in like the gutter or something like that?
0: I don't want these details.
6: No.
0: I don't want to know.
6: No harm. I assure you, no harm came to the fish. I wouldn't be cruel to a living creature, but I'm so glad that stink is gone. I am so glad. You have no idea.
1: Okay.
0: Well, see, they're living on the fish farm. We're good.
1: Okay. If you have a problem too, send an email, couplescore@annonraven.com.
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19: Taking a look at farm news all around the eastern United States, row crop farmers in the northern tier of our region are making good progress planting corn. As of Tuesday of this week, farmers in New York State had 23% of the corn crop planted, farmers in Michigan had 75% planted, and farmers in the state of Maryland had 99% of the 2026 corn crop in the ground. Farmers in North Carolina and Virginia are making good progress planting cotton fields this spring. As of Tuesday, 57% of North Carolina cotton was planted, while in Virginia, that number stood at 69%. And Tennessee farmers markets are doing well as we conclude the month of May this weekend. 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
1: Some of the listeners are super freaky. So they came out with a list of the most common things that people find attractive, but common, like in quotes, because it's really strange things that you find attractive.
0: I mean, they're things that happen every single day. It's strange that you might be attracted to it. How about that?
1: Uh-huh. So we asked on our Facebook page and our Instagram, like, what's the weird thing that you think is hot?
0: Mm.
1: And the answers did not disappoint. It's coming up next.

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2: You guys is freaky.
0: Some freaks out there, kind of. Nah, I guess not really.
1: I mean, don't judge, number one. Number two, if it's fulfilling for somebody else, hey, have at it.
0: Not for nothing, I agree with a lot of these things. What is a strange thing, out of the ordinary thing, that you find attractive on somebody? They came out with, of course, a list. And the list says that laugh lines, number one on the list. They like laugh lines, the wrinkles.
1: Makes
0: like all
1: each
0: that.
1: Person unique.
0: I guess
1: it's
0: so.
1: Like a fingerprint.
0: Yeah. Unlike me, who just uses Botox to try to cover those up.
1: Everybody is trying to de-age themselves every day now. And there's certain women that, you know, they're kind of letting it be natural. And I applaud that.
0: Yep, I'm not one of them. Girls wearing winter clothes. Girls wearing winter clothes.
1: Bundled up.
0: Very attractive.
1: Okay.
0: Okay.
1: According to some.
0: According to some people.
1: Yeah, all right.
0: And also on this list, coming in at number three, is men driving, period. Just men driving
1: men
0: is hot.
1: Men are driving. Right, okay.
0: A lot of guys driving out there. Every time you look down the street, you're like, wait a minute.
1: We all got places to be. Right. Yeah. Everybody's got places to be.
0: So we asked on our social media pages at Anna and Raven, we said, like, what's the strange thing that you find hot? Mm-hmm. And Mary Jo wrote, when a guy wears his baseball cap backwards, I think that's one for a lot of people.
1: Past a certain age, too, still, huh? Yeah. Okay. All right.
0: Missy wrote, and this is one that I agree with 100%, and I don't think it's weird at all. A guy's arms. If you have muscular arms and your t-shirt is just a little bit too tight,
1: okay,
0: strong forearms.
1: I get that you're fangirling on, you know, the hot guys in your mind right now, but, like, where's the strange stuff? All this stuff sounds pretty normal, like you said.
0: Rick's into tattoos.
1: Okay.
0: That's not, okay. Yeah,
1: again, not all that odd. There's nothing odd here.
0: Diana's into beards.
1: Okay.
0: She likes a guy with a beard.
1: Let me give you an example. I find it hot when my wife wants me to grill. I love it. I'm very attracted to her when she wants me to grill. And it's funny. She's in the kitchen. I'm outside. And for whatever reason, I'm like, yeah.
0: Oh, yeah.
1: This is my time. And my lady has put me in charge. That's a little bit weird. Because you like a chick that's got pinup tattoos. There's nothing weird about that.
0: Eric's into when girls paint their nails black.
1: All right, that's a little bit weirder for me. That's not on my radar.
0: Also, ponytails. He likes ponytails.
1: I'm not against that either.
0: I don't know.
1: Eric, have you considered grilling? Have you considered that?
0: I don't know. I don't know if I have anything that's strange.
1: Yeah.
0: I like when I can see the veins in the forearms. Like, those are real strong.
1: Like, it would be strange if you liked it when you could see veins, like, on their head.
0: Right.
1: You know, sometimes somebody, like, they'll get excited and there'll be, like, a vein on their forehead or temple. That would be strange.
0: I guess
1: on the arms,
0: so.
1: Not so weird.
0: I guess. David said when guys wear work boots. Work boots.
1: Again, not weird, I don't think. Dave likes a butch. That's what, you know, okay.
0: All right, what do you find attractive about somebody, even though it's kind of weird and out of the norm? 1-800-330-9999.
1: Consider grilling. Consider it. Yeah.
0: Hey, I'm Anna.
1: And I'm Raven.
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4: With SRN News, I'm Jason Walker. U.S. and Iranian negotiators apparently reaching a tentative deal to extend the ceasefire by 60 days and start a new round of talks on Iran's nuclear program. Romanian authorities say a Russian drone that was part of an overnight attack on Ukraine instead in an apartment building in eastern Romania. Two people have been hurt. Massive fire in Dallas after residents had reported a gas leak in a huge apartment building. At least three people are dead and numbers could still climb. His name is Shrey Parleek. He's a 14-year-old from California. And when it comes to spelling, no question about it, he is on top. He has won the Scripps National Spelling Bee. This is SRN News.
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0: From the Genesee Now newsroom, I'm Ken Haight.
1: A Hornby man was arrested recently following an investigation of animal cruelty that happened in Steuben County. Steuben County Sheriff's report, 69-year-old James Burnside was arrested last week, Friday, May 22nd, after an investigation into a loose dog that officials say appeared to be malnourished. Three dogs were removed from the residence by the Hornby Dog Control Officer in order to receive emergency treatment at an animal treatment center. Officials found Burnside failed to provide proper care or sustenance for the three dogs that remained at the residence. Officials charged Burnside with three counts of torturing or injuring an animal. He was released on an appearance ticket for Hornby Town Court. The Steuben County Department of Public Works announced a bridge in Canisteo will be closed beginning in June. Beginning Monday, June 8th, the bridge on Hammer Creek Road that runs over Hammer Creek will be closed to all traffic for 8 weeks. During the project, the bridge will be replaced with a new concrete box culvert. There'll be no on-site detours available. Drivers are asked to plan accordingly and use Feenaughty Hill Road instead. A roast beef dinner is being held this Sunday, May 31st, from 12:30 to 4. Meals are eat-in or take-out. Presale tickets are not being sold. Meals are $15 and will be available at the Webster Crossing United Methodist Church at 7242 Webster Crossing Road in Springwater.
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7: Here's your 105.7 WDNY forecast. Highs level off around 76 today, under mainly sunny skies. Slight chance of rain showers tonight. Lows around 43, partly cloudy skies. Sunshine mixed with clouds at times tomorrow. Daytime highs approaching 63. Sunny skies and dry Sunday. Clouds on the increase by Monday. Low 70s Sunday. Upper 60s by Monday. I'm meteorologist Derek Height on 105.7. WDNY. Currently 46.
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4: What's a strange thing you find attractive? They have like this list out at women wearing winter coats. Somebody wrote on our Facebook page that made me giggle. Women that paint their nails black. A lot of references to guys wearing hats backwards.
8: Yeah.
4: I don't know if those are all.
8: What about cowboy hats? Right. I think all those things are pretty common. I think cowboy hats are great.
4: Cowboy hats on guys are also hot, but you have to have the body. You got to be looking like a ripped cowboy. You
8: got to have the body to support it. 100%. There's no slender cowboy for you.
4: No. You can't have like, there's a difference between like a cowboy that's got a belly and then the good looking cowboy. You know what I'm talking about. Don't act like you don't. There's
8: it's
4: a
8: like
4: difference.
8: A feeling you feel inside.
4: You know.
8: Doesn't even have to be. All right.
4: Yep. What's the odd thing that you find attractive? 1-800-330-9999.

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1: What are you strangely attracted to? 1-800-330-9999. There's a list of the most common odd things that people find attractive.
0: Mm.
1: When women wear winter coats.
0: Okay, yeah. That one is weird, but they're bundled up, I guess. All right.
1: Laugh lines. All right.
0: That makes sense to me.
1: Yes. I'm looking at our text message line at 1-800-330-9999. One says, a 5 o'clock shadow on my man. I like that. I like a little bit of gruff. She wrote, and a goatee. I don't like a goatee. When Paul grew out a goatee, my husband, we called him Evil Paul for a while. Yeah.
0: It's like his dark side twin.
1: Yeah. We have multiple people on our text line have made reference to a tractor or a forklift.
0: Yeah, again, I don't think that those are all that odd. Guys operating machinery or whatever, people operating machinery, I don't think it's all that weird. Hey, Alyssa, what are you attracted to that? Somebody else, when they hear you say it, they might think that that's a little bit strange.
2: A scar.
0: Yeah, okay. A scar.
1: It's got a story.
0: Yeah.
1: There's a story behind it.
2: I don't know if I've got a story behind it, but when I was young, I dated somebody, and I don't know, there was something. He had a scar, and he had a scar over his eye.
0: Yep.
2: And I don't know. He just seemed more masculine.
0: Right, right. You thought he was tough. You were like, you know, whatever it was that attacked this individual's face, it didn't defeat him. This is the kind of guy I need. It's an alpha thing.
1: It's true.
0: Yeah, protector.
1: On our text line here, it says, the way my husband's armpits smell. Do you also find your significant other's armpits attractive, Alyssa?
2: I don't know about that.
1: Yeah.
0: Depends if there's a scar in the armpit.
1: Yeah, exactly. Then it's fine.
0: Thanks for the call.
2: Yeah, baby.
0: Jordan, tell us, what's that thing that you find attractive on somebody else, but if you told somebody, they might be like, what?
3: When my husband is like the dad of his friend group, if you know what I mean?
0: When he's telling the other guys how to be better men?
1: And the responsible one.
3: Yes. It's attractive when they all call him for advice all the time. They're like, what do I do with this? What do I do with that? And he's always got the best answer.
0: Mm-hmm.
1: Jordan, my best friend Danielle is attracted to men that wear heels. She was obsessed with Prince, and she thinks a man in heels is so sexy, like, you know, like the platforms. And we went to a 70s theme party back in January for one of our friends. No, she bought them for her husband. He's already 6'1". He was like 6'5".
3: Yeah. Oh my God.
0: Yeah. Prince was like 5 foot flat footed and like wore a size 6.
1: No,
0: so
1: not
0: a little
1: Charlie.
0: Bit different.
1: Charlie was tall, but he wore them anyway because you know what? She bought them and she put them and said, put these on, and he said, okay.
0: Did it for his lady.
1: Yeah.
0: Penelope, what's that thing that you find hot other people might not agree with?
4: I really enjoy looking at a man's collarbone.
1: Oh.
0: All right.
4: I think a nice chiseled collarbone. I think it's pretty nice to look at.
1: I agree.
0: Who's got a sexy collarbone in show business? Who's got a sexy collarbone?
1: David Beckham.
4: Let me know.
0: Yeah. Okay. Yeah. Okay. He's got one, I would imagine.
1: Matthew McConaughey.
0: Yeah. Mm-hmm. Okay. Yep. That fits. Yeah. I don't see Leo as a big collarbone guy.
1: No, he doesn't
0: Brad
1: have a
0: Pitt,
1: great. I don't even think he has a collarbone. And neither of them have collarbones.
0: No. I saw F1. He does this weird thing where he's stretching with his neck against the bed.
1: Does he have a collarbone?
0: He's probably got a collarbone. He was wearing a fire suit, but I imagine there's a collarbone in there.
1: There's somebody I'm thinking of.
0: Channing Tatum?
1: Channing Tatum has a great collarbone.
0: Good collarbone. Yeah, Jason Momoa.
1: Awesome collarbone.
0: Oh, okay.
1: Right.
0: We've reached the pinnacle of collarbones. Thank you.
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1: 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Not always great news happening across this great country.
0: Mm.
1: Sometimes when you hear the news, you're just like, oh gosh, that's terrible.
0: Yeah,
1: oh,
0: let me turn this off.
1: Right, exactly.
0: Yeah.
1: Yeah, we're not really into that around here. Instead, we have producer John come in to sing the news because we have found when people sing it to you, it tends to just sound better, I guess.
0: Yeah, it's so much more palatable, yeah, really.
1: Right, it's coming up next.

0: A little bit easier, that's for sure.
1: Yeah. You know, this week, you guys, it was all about the viral videos. First one, though, was about things that we all hate, which is grocery prices. Did you guys see this? Someone on X posted their mom's grocery receipt from 2006.
0: Oh.
1: Which, first of all, doesn't feel like that long ago.
2: Right.
1: I'm aware that it's 20 years ago, but it doesn't feel like it.
0: Right.
1: And it was what was it, 79 items for like $160.
0: Can you imagine?
2: No.
1: This is what I'm saying.
0: That's like 8 items now.
1: I've got my little run, and it's just me and my son at home, down to about $90, and I do that weekly. To be able to do this is insane. Grocery prices and inflation, two words that scare the entire nation, and now an old receipt is giving that fire some fuel. Looking at it just goes to show how different it was 20 years ago. $1.31 for eggs. That's just not cool.
2: Wow.
0: I don't know.
1: $1.31. I paid $6 the other day.
2: Yeah.
1: Because they were organic.
2: Oh.
1: Whatever that means.
2: Yeah. Remember there was like a big egg thing? Was it last year?
1: Yeah, it was last year.
2: Our grocery store at one point had eggs that were $18 for an organic 18 pack, and I posted it on Instagram and it went viral. And I'm like, yeah, welcome to the world we live in now.
0: Yeah, you know, nuts. When you can tell that they're truly organic eggs, they're not clean.
1: Oh.
0: Yeah.
1: That makes me want to buy them so much less, which is good because they're cheaper.
2: Look how proud Raven is of that statement.
0: That's right.
1: They're not clean.
2: That's right.
0: They can be a little stanky, bro.
1: Yeah, you go to Costco, get the gross of eggs. It's 131 eggs.
2: Yeah, it's a lot.
0: My daughter-in-law is getting chickens.
2: Yeah.
0: She's very excited about it.
1: They're still living, too.
0: Yeah, that's right.
1: That's how you save money. Now, the other viral video of HHS Secretary Robert F. Kennedy.
2: Yes.
1: Controversial figure for some. For some, you know, a hero for others, possibly.
0: Right.
1: Hero might be a strong word. Who knows? But he was doing something, and this was a video of him. Well, you'll see. Now, when it comes to snakes, I'm not a fan. Touching them is never the plan. And if they're in my house, I do not want them there.
0: Right.
1: But I gotta admit, I'd never have guessed I'd see the Secretary of HHS facing down two snakes and going full Ric Flair.
0: You know, here's the thing. He doesn't appear to be removing them.
1: Yeah.
0: So he's just, what, making friends?
2: I think he threw them over in the balcony.
0: Oh, did he?
2: I assumed that was what they did.
1: If you haven't seen the video, there's these two snakes out of the porch. He tracks them down. He picks them up. And then he just kind of holds them and plays with them as they nip at his hands.
0: Right, right.
2: Yeah. And they were busy. They were busy either fighting or kissing. We don't know.
0: But then they were making baby snakes.
2: They did not want to get picked up by RFK. And the best part is he's at Dr. Oz's house. What?
0: So weird.
1: No, but there is good news out there, especially if you live in Tornado Alley. There has been less tornadoes than usual this year.
0: Is that
1: right? Like markedly lower numbers.
2: Great.
1: Which is always awesome. If you want to celebrate, I'll give you a reason. It's been a very calm tornado season, and less swirling cones of death is always good.
2: Yes.
1: But despite the projections the experts make, there's still such a thing as tempting fate. So before we celebrate, somebody go knock on wood.
2: All of us knock on wood.
1: Because that's how disaster movies start.
2: Let's all knock on wood.
1: That's what's going to happen. It's going to be like, no, there's been the normal number. They've just all been congealing into one super tornado
0: in secret.
1: It's not how weather works, but it's how horror movies work.
2: Everybody knock on wood now.
1: Yep.
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7: With SRN News, I'm Rich Thomason in Washington. Apparently, there's been some progress in U.S.-Iran talks aimed ultimately at ending the war.
8: U.S. and Iranian negotiators have reached what appears to be a tentative deal on extending this

0: ceasefire by 60 days. As part of the deal that still hasn't been signed off by President Trump, it would extend the ceasefire one by 60 days. It calls for opening the Strait of Hormuz and a demining of the Strait of Hormuz. And in that 60-day period, the U.S. and Iran would also begin negotiations on Iran's nuclear program.
1: Correspondent Amir Madhani. A rocket belonging to Jeff Bezos' Blue Origin Space Company was on the launch pad in Florida last night, set for testing. Something went wrong. A thundering explosion heard for miles around. Bezos says everyone's been accounted for. Now the investigation gets underway. This is SRN News.
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3: The Steuben County Department of Social Services is informing residents about federal changes to work and reporting requirements for certain individuals who are receiving SNAP benefits. The changes took effect March 1st and expand the definition of able-bodied adults without dependents under SNAP. Individuals aged 18 to 64 who do not have dependents under the age of 14 living with them are now subject to new work requirements. Recipients must now participate in work or qualifying activities for at least 20 hours a week or 80 hours a month to continue receiving SNAP benefits. Qualifying activities can include paid employment, unpaid work, volunteer service, or approved education or job training programs. Residents who lose SNAP benefits or believe they may qualify for an exemption are encouraged to contact the Steuben County DSS for assistance. The department can provide information on volunteer opportunities and other qualifying activities that may help individuals meet the new requirements. State lawmakers finalized a $268.1 billion state budget for the 26-27 fiscal year, 57 days late. The New York budget is divided into 10 bills, 5 appropriation bills to authorize spending, and 5 Article 7 bills to enact the laws or fees necessary to pay for it. A Hammondsport woman was arrested by Penn Yan police following a traffic stop. 43-year-old Jasmine Brooks was stopped on Liberty Street. During the investigation, officers determined Brooks had suspended driving privileges. Brooks was charged with third-degree aggravated unlicensed operation and was issued an appearance ticket for Penn Yan Village Court.
2: From the Genesee Now newsroom, I'm Ken Haight.
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5: AP Sports, I'm Geffen Coolball. Sebastian Aho scored the first of 3 opening period goals to help the Hurricanes take a commanding 3-1 Eastern Conference Final Series lead over the Canadiens with a 4-0 victory.
6: Game 1, we didn't have what we needed, and we figured it out, fortunately, and obviously the fourth one's the hardest one to win.
5: The Spurs host the defending NBA champion Thunder Thursday, hoping to force a Game 7 down 3-2 in their West Final Series. In tennis, Novak Djokovic reached the third round in 4 sets amid a heatwave at the French Open. Australian Open winner Elena Rybakina was eliminated in a 3-set tiebreaker. MLB Shohei Ohtani pitched 6 scoreless innings with 7 strikeouts and hit a solo homer in the Dodgers' 4-1 win over the Rockies. And NFL Packers running back Josh Jacobs was released from a Wisconsin jail while authorities investigate allegations of domestic abuse. Geffen Coolbaugh, AP Sports.
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8: Here's your 105.7 WDNY forecast. Highs level off around 76 today, under mainly sunny skies. Slight chance of rain showers tonight. Lows around 43, partly cloudy skies. Sunshine mixed with clouds at times tomorrow. Daytime highs approaching 63. Sunny skies and dry Sunday. Clouds on the increase by Monday. Low 70s Sunday, upper 60s by Monday. I'm meteorologist Derek Height on 105.7 WDNY. Right now, it's 45 degrees.
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9: has arrived.
12: Woo!
13: Oh, thank God.
9: Yeah, but you want to know what? I don't know. It felt like fast because of the holiday weekend, I guess.
13: And it was busy. Super busy. I got a lot done this week, but yeah, it was a lot for a short week. I'll say that.
9: And mostly what happens during the week is that it's kind of mundane. You go through all the motions, do all the things that you have to do. But there's always that one strange thing that happened. That one strange thing you saw or you experienced and you're like, yeah, that was weird. What was that for you this week? You can call 1-800-330-9999. It's next.

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1: It's the weirdest thing you saw this week. You made it to Friday. Congratulations.
0: Yeah. Lots to do.
1: Raven, producer Sophia, producer Justin, you get through the week. A lot of times it's mundane. You go through the motions, but there's always that one strange thing that stuck out. Raven, what was it for you?
0: We have a flying dumpster in my neighborhood. It's a flying dumpster. It's in the air. Huh. I'm just going to be real with you guys. I hate the guy that lives at the end of the road. I mean, I don't know him personally, and I know hate is a strong word. Yeah, and you know, we don't particularly prescribe to that. There's very few people. There's only actually one person that I really I despise and blame. Sorry to go off on a tangent here, but I'm not happy with my neighbor and have not been for a very long period of time. He doesn't actually live in this house that much. It's a decent-looking house that he rents out from time to time, but he's had this dumpster. He owns, like, a trucking company, and he has this dumpster in the back of his house all the time, right? Mm. So I'm pulling into my neighborhood the other day, and here's a raccoon running across the street in the middle of the day. And of course, my wife goes, "Oh, I hope he's okay." And I said, "Well, he's a raccoon. He's used to being feral and out there and being wild." But at the same time, I'm thinking to myself, that's odd. They shouldn't be running around during the day. I come around the corner, the dumpster's now in the air. It's on the back of a truck, and he's left it elevated as such that it looks like the truck is dumping out the dumpster, but it's not. And I'm thinking is, he came back in here, he found this dumpster that he's always got all sorts of materials in there, and this raccoon was living in there, and then he put it up in the air so this guy would run away. But now it's been 5 days, and the dumpster's still in the air.
1: Okay.
0: What's happening here?
1: All right.
0: Where's my mayor?
2: Where's the raccoon now?
0: I don't know where the raccoon is. Okay. I hope he's fine.
1: I'm sure the raccoon is fine.
0: It's strange. That's all I'm saying. Do any of you have a flying dumpster in your neighborhood?
1: No, but no. Similar
0: you.
1: Enough.
0: Thank there you was very much.
1: On Monday for Memorial Day, we went to my cousin Mikey's house for a first communion party for his son. Mm-hmm. And there is a woodpecker situation where the woodpecker is damaged a tree to the point where now it's...
0: The tree's like, coming down.
1: Yeah.
0: Oh, well, you already had bugs in that tree.
1: It doesn't.
0: The woodpecker knows.
1: Well, who cares? Here's what I witnessed.
0: The woodpecker.
1: I witnessed every grown man get up from the barbecue, like 7 grown men, including my husband, to all walk to the tree.
0: To check it out.
1: To have a convention of men at the tree to discuss how to handle the tree and the woodpecker situation.
0: I mean, just wait for it to fall down. I mean, that's how you handle it.
1: I mean, it was grown men of all ages, just like generations, arguing about the woodpecker and the tree. And I just thought, I'm just going to drink my Diet Pepsi here and
0: if
1: be quiet.
0: You had sons instead of daughters. They would have been out there, too. One of them would have been in training.
1: Yeah.
0: Right.
1: Sophia, strangest thing you saw this week.
3: I went to a coffee shop yesterday, and the man in front of me ordered a latte with 8 shots of espresso.
1: Whoa.
3: Yeah. I was concerned a little bit.
0: Dude, you should just go back to bed. Wherever it is that you're obligated to be that day, you should call in.
1: No.
0: Right?
1: You can't go back to bed.
3: It was afternoon.
0: Well, not once he has those.
1: No.
0: But what I'm saying is like, if you're that tired, you need that much to get through the day, you should lay down.
1: If you have 8 shots of espresso and go back to bed, you just elevate. You just levitate over the bed at that point.
0: Yeah.
3: Just say your goodbyes.
0: Yeah, right. Pretty crazy.
2: That's done.
1: Justin, strangest thing you saw this week.
2: First time I ever saw in real life, the Penny Farthing Society. At a parade on Memorial Day,
0: the
2: guys with the bikes with the giant wheel up front and the small back wheel, there were two of them in the parade, and a unicycle and a tandem bicycle, the two-seater. I've never seen one of these things in real life. I said, wow, people actually ride those.
1: There's a dude in my neighborhood that has one, and he just rides it around.
0: On the list of things that are skills that are completely useless, where do you think that falls?
1: Pretty high on that list.
0: It's got to be up there. Top 5, right?
1: Okay, your turn. Strangest thing you saw this week. 1-800-330-9999.
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1: Made it to Friday. What's the strangest thing you saw this week? You know, everything is usually mundane. You go through the motions, you go to work, you pick up the kids, you make dinner over and over and over. Everybody expects to eat every single night.
0: If you don't see something shocking or jarring, I mean, you might not even recognize the fact that you're doing anything different.
1: Right. What was the one weird thing you saw or experienced? 1-800-330-9999. 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
0: Congratulations, you made it to Friday. And usually the week is pretty mundane. You just go through the motions, work and kids and finding a way to feed yourself. But there's always that one thing that sticks out, that one weird thing or situation. What was it for you? 1-800-330-9999.
2: I was in a mall and somebody walked by with a stroller. And, you know, I've seen like people walk like a dog or a cat in the stroller. This person had a chinchilla just walking around the mall with a chinchilla in their stroller.
1: That's weird. That's a lot of space, though. I mean, I respect the fact that they're like, I work hard so my chinchilla can have a better life. Right. That's like, proportionately for a chinchilla, that's like having a 20,000 square foot home. Like, you're living large.
0: Unless your animal has some kind of ailment. And I know that, Raven, you love to put your dogs in strollers like they're children.
1: Listen, if Barkley has had some sort of problem, if one of them is injured, yes, they require a walk. They still want to get outside.
0: Yeah. I always think it's interesting when you see animals in strollers. Like, they have to have something that was wrong. They can't just love being in a stroller.
1: No. I mean, if they're not seniors, that's a little weird.
0: Yeah.
1: Cats don't live in those backpacks. But when I see one, they seem to be pretty content at the moment.
0: Yep. Angela, strangest thing you saw this week?
3: Oh, yeah. So I was running errands and I needed to renew my library card. And I found a branch that was closer to the store I was at. And I'd never been there before. And then I realized that I'd never been there before because it was a Braille library.
1: Oh.
0: What does that mean?
1: Slept for blind.
0: Yeah, no, I know that, but all the books were in Braille?
3: Yes.
0: Oh.
3: And I almost felt like I shouldn't be there because everyone else there was blind, but then I realized, oh, well, it's not like they can see that I'm blind, so I guess.
1: Right. Yeah.
3: I shouldn't feel insecure about it.
1: Felt disrespectful, though, like you were parking in a parking space you were not supposed to be in. I get it.
0: I get that.
3: Exactly.
1: I get it.
0: But how cool that exists. I didn't even know.
1: Yeah. Amazing. Yeah, that's great.
0: Yeah.
3: Yeah. Yeah, no, it was great.
1: For them.
0: That's
1: right.
0: Everything we
1: need. For somebody
0: right?
1: That's blind.
3: Yeah.
0: Correct.
1: Right.
0: Yes. For everybody else, you just need a book. You're like, oh, no. Yeah.
1: I just paid for 4 hours parking. Now what am I going to do?
0: Kino, strangest thing you saw this week.
4: Hey, happy Friday. I saw a guy at the market the other day. Saw a man buy just a pineapple, batteries, and a single red onion. Been thinking about it all week. Either he's a genius or there's a situation I just don't really understand.
1: I wonder if you can make a device with that. That's an interesting combination. That is the truth.
0: Battery, a pineapple, and a red onion. Mm-hmm. What do you do with those? That's a random three things to need.
1: Yeah, it's a lively evening.
0: Yeah.
4: Right. It was a fun Thursday night, I'm sure.
0: Beverly, what was the strangest thing you saw this week?
5: Okay, so I was in the passenger seat of my husband's car, and we were speeding down the highway, but I saw a billboard for a lost turtle, and I wish I had, like, gotten a name or a phone number or something, because I was like, you see lost dog signs all the time, but, like, a full billboard for a turtle. Like, there's a story there, and I have to know.
0: That's a good one. I wonder, too. I keep so mad at you for not taking a picture.
1: But you can't call somebody and say, what's the story behind your missing turtle? Because that's, like, right. You know, upsetting.
0: Or what if there was a website? Or, like, you know, there's...
1: I mean, there has to be.
0: There has to be.
1: I mean, they're desperate to find their turtle.
0: Yeah, you got a QR code or a website, so you can go there, and there could be a story about the turtle. And can you really tell the difference between
1: from one
0: the turtle to another?
1: Yeah.
0: Like, if you see a rogue turtle, you'd be like, that's the one! You know? How would you know?
1: Aren't they all rogue? I mean, if you don't see them in a pond, it seems like that turtle's doing his own thing. That's the definition, right?
0: Hey, I'm Anna.
1: And I'm Raven.
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7: SRN News, I'm Rich Thomason in Washington. Apparently some progress in U.S.-Iran talks aimed at reopening the Strait of Hormuz and ultimately ending the war. There is word of a tentative agreement to extend the ceasefire, which would allow more time for talks on a permanent agreement. The rocket belonging to Jeff Bezos' Blue Origin Space Company was on the launch pad in Florida last night. Set for testing, something went wrong. There was a thundering explosion. Bezos says everyone's been accounted for. The investigation now underway. In Dallas, it started with a 911 call about a natural gas odor. Then the two-story apartment building exploded in flames. It was a powerful explosion, left at least three people dead in Dallas. And crews have recovered the remains of six of nine workers missing after a chemical tank ruptured at a paper mill in Longview, Washington. The Dow futures are up 76 points. More details at srnnews.com.
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10: A Hornby man was arrested recently following an investigation of animal cruelty that happened in Steuben County. Steuben County Sheriff's Report, 69-year-old James Burnside was arrested last week, Friday, May 22nd, after an investigation into a loose dog that officials say appeared to be malnourished. Three dogs were removed from the residence by the Hornby Dog Control Officer in order to receive emergency treatment at an animal treatment center. Officials found Burnside failed to provide proper care or sustenance for the three dogs that remained at the residence. Officials charged Burnside with three counts of torturing or injuring an animal. He was released on an appearance ticket for Hornby Town Court. The Steuben County Department of Public Works announced a bridge in Canisteo will be closed beginning in June. Beginning Monday, June 8th, the bridge on Hammer Creek Road that runs over Hammer Creek will be closed to all traffic for 8 weeks. During the project, the bridge will be replaced with a new concrete box culvert. There'll be no on-site detours available. Drivers are asked to plan accordingly and use Feenaughty Hill Road instead. A roast beef dinner is being held this Sunday, May 31st, from 12:30 to 4. Meals are eat-in or take-out. Presale tickets are not being sold. Meals are $15 and will be available at the Webster Crossing United Methodist Church at 7242 Webster Crossing Road in Springwater.
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17: Here's your 105.7 WDNY forecast. Highs level off around 76 today under mainly sunny skies. Slight chance of rain showers tonight. Lows around 43. Partly cloudy skies. Sunshine mixed with clouds at times tomorrow. Daytime highs approaching 63. Sunny skies and dry Sunday. Clouds on the increase by Monday. Low 70s Sunday. Upper 60s by Monday. I'm meteorologist Derek Height on 105.7. WDNY. Right now, it's 45 degrees.
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0: Scripps National Spelling Bee was last night. There is a winner, as usual. I don't know how kids like that are
1: brilliant.
0: Smart. I don't, like, how?
1: Yeah.
0: How does that happen? Like, is your whole life sitting in front of a dictionary at home? How does that even, how does it, the words that they have to spell?
1: Yeah.
0: I don't even know what they mean, let alone know how to spell them.
1: I have a novel idea. Here's the truth is, like, when I see things like this, it really just gives me hope. And then when I see everything else basically on the planet, it does the opposite of that. So if we could just go to one of these and then just, you know, put these kids in charge of everything else now.
0: That's what I was
1: thinking.
0: Wouldn't
1: that be great?
0: I'm like, if these kids are
1: great?
0: 12 years old,
1: yeah.
0: Why don't we take all this genius inside them and focus it on something else.
1: If this kid can spell something that has seven syllables, I mean, he can run a government program.
0: Agreed. But here's the thing. Maybe you don't know how to spell, but maybe there's words that you should know how to spell that are in your everyday language that you commonly misspell. Can you do those? We're going to have our own spelling bee for normal people. It's coming up next.

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1: Kashaw.
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0: Why is he going so fast?
3: Because it was a champion spell off yesterday, Raven, at the Scripps National Spelling Bee.
0: Even just hearing that phrasing makes me anxious. It makes me sweat.
3: After spelling 32 words correctly in 90 seconds, 32 words in 90 seconds.
0: In 90 seconds.
3: 14-year-old Shrey Parikh is the champion. He gets $52,500.
0: Well done. Incredible effort. I feel almost like, you know, they're so smart and intelligent. Maybe we should make that kid an astronaut.
3: Make
0: him an astronaut.
3: Nobody knows, except for these genius children, how to spell these words, let alone what they mean. So it's time for the Anna and Raven Spelling Bee, where producer Justin, who we have decided a long time ago, is the smartest person on this cast.
0: I mean, in all seriousness, Justin is the most classically educated of all of us.
3: Right. So we're going to put him head-to-head against Raven, who just always thinks he knows everything anyway.
0: Yeah, I get all my stuff from the School of Hard Knocks, from the street, yo.
3: But instead of words like
1: chikungunya,
3: we're going to do the most normal words that people commonly misspell.
0: All right, that's cool.
3: Producer Sophia is here. You're going to keep score, okay? Yeah. Now, I looked these up in research. These are the most commonly misspelled words in America. Yeah. First one.
4: Caribbean.
3: I'll use it in a sentence. I wish I was in the Caribbean.
0: Yeah, I mean, that's not even a very good sentence. Okay. But I don't have to ring in, right? So it just goes to me first?
3: You rung in. Go ahead. Spell it.
0: Caribbean. Caribbean.
3: Incorrect.
0: I'd
5: like to steal, please.
3: Yes. Go ahead, Justin.
5: Caribbean. Caribbean. Caribbean.
3: That is correct.
0: I got my R's and my B's backwards. Yeah.
3: Next word, and you're gonna ring in or use the dog toy. Raven, stop sweating.
0: All right, I'm defeated over here. Okay.
4: Definitely.
0: No.
3: Why Justin.
0: Did I didn't want
5: to. Well, we can let him go.
3: All right, go ahead, Raven.
0: No, why don't you go first?
3: Justin, go ahead.
5: Definitely. Definitely.
3: That is correct.
5: Definitely.
0: Oh, man.
3: I definitely wish I was in the Caribbean.
0: You can't just repeat that every time.
3: Yes, I can.
5: Oh, I hope it builds.
3: Yep. All right, next.
4: Separate.
0: Oh, yeah, I can get it.
5: Go ahead.
0: Separate.
3: That is correct.
0: Yes, I'm back.
5: One of the books I read as a child, the word separate was in there in a spelling contest, and the kid said that he could remember how to spell it because there's a rat in separate.
3: Okay, so
0: you read that book when you were three, and you had to rub my nose in that because that's the one answer I got back there. It's a little bit.
3: Sophia, what's the score?
6: Justin 2, Raven 1.
3: Okay.
0: No, I got 2.
3: No, you didn't.
5: You definitely did not get 2.
3: You definitely did not. Yes. All right, next.
0: This is not cool.
4: Humorous.
3: Go ahead, Justin.
0: I didn't have the thing.
5: Sorry, listen fast. I'm sorry. Humorous. Humorous.
3: Correct. Yes. Let's do one more.
4: Immediately.
3: He's giving it to you, Raven. Go ahead.
5: Answer immediately.
0: All right, I'm going to answer.
3: I immediately want to go to the Caribbean. Go.
0: I can I write it down?
3: No.
0: I-A-I-M-M-E-D-I-A.
3: Congratulations, Justin! You are the Anna and Raven Spelling Champion.
0: You know what? My name's on the show. You guys all show me some respect, would you please?
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15: You want to turn your body into a calorie-burning machine? Spend 60 minutes doing some form of moderate exercise like taking a brisk walk or using an elliptical machine, because Oregon State University found that just 1 hour of exercise causes our cells to burn calories at a faster rate for up to two full days. For the study, metabolism expert Dr. Matt Robinson had subjects ride stationary bikes for an hour. They rode fast enough to raise their heart rate while still allowing them to have a conversation. The result, everyone burned up to 17% more calories after an hour's exercise, and the elevated fat burn levels lasted nearly two full days. Even moderate exercise, it turns out, makes our bodies burn more energy consistently. So just an hour's exercise, even every other day, will help keep your metabolism fired up. I'm John Tesh with today's Intelligence for Your Life Minute.
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3: We love to chant. We love to chant.
0: I love to chant.
3: For as long as I can remember, I love to chant. When there is a chant, I am the first person to dive in. And sometimes I try to start it, and I'm pretty good at it.
0: Yeah, I'm kind of like timid on the chant, if I'm being honest. Like, I'm kind of like, oh, I wait for everybody to pick it up around me. And then I already anticipate that it's going to end and falter. Okay. And I don't like to be part of a losing team. So I just kind of stay back from it. I move my mouth. But I'm not really doing it.
3: Oh, you're terrible.
0: Yeah, yeah.
3: That's the worst person.
0: Oh, whatever. I mean, I'm telling you I'm telling you the truth.
3: You're pretending to chant.
0: Passively chanting.
3: Not only is chanting fun, we love to chant. Everybody, we love to chant.
0: Yeah, I'm still not feeling it.
3: Right. It's also incredibly beneficial. How did it save one person? It's coming up next.
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0: Imagine losing your keys at a large sporting event and all of a sudden the entire crowd starts chanting, "Whose keys are these?" That's exactly what happened at one soccer event. And guess what, Raven?
1: Well,
0: the whole crowd started chanting, holding up the keys, and guess what?
1: What? Drink too much.
0: He's got his keys.
1: How do you know who's even holding them if everybody's chanting?
0: They're in the middle. They're in the middle. That's how it works.
1: Okay.
0: I love chanting. And this shows you exactly how chanting can really be beneficial. If you lose your keys and the whole crowd starts saying, or you use your phone, you know you're always losing your phone. Whose phone is this?
1: I'm not going to say that I wouldn't be. I'm not going to be cynical for the sake of being cynical. I mean, if I had dropped my phone or my keys, I would be appreciative that they were returned to me. And that saves me the trouble of having to go over to the lost and found area. On the other hand, what if I'm in the bathroom when that's going on, right?
0: You'll hear it. You'll hear it because the whole crowd is chanting.
1: But then I got to come back and I got to figure out how to ask and figure out who's got the key.
0: You can say, "Who's got my keys?" And then everybody answers. I love chanting. I have loved chanting for as long as I can remember. I am the girl that starts the chant whenever you go somewhere. And I have collected the greatest chants of all time. First. Everybody loves ole, ole, ole. Not so much in America, but everywhere else in the world.
1: I was going to say, it's not big for me.
0: How about this one? Yeah. Very American.
1: All right.
2: Yeah. A big defense chant. There's the new guard.
1: Yeah, I like that.
0: Defense a lot.
1: Yeah. How about it? Game 7 coming up tomorrow. Let's go.
0: Okay, these girls.
1: Sounds like Pee Wee football.
0: Well, no, these are like young girls. And, you know, we're used to. We will.
1: It being
0: rock
1: powerful.
0: Yeah, but they changed the lyrics. Listen. See what they did? They didn't say the bad word. They didn't say the bad word.
1: They teased it, though. They teased it.
0: Yeah. All right. Okay. Other of my favorite chants besides We Will Rock You. Mm. Ole, ole, ole. Okay. Defense, defense. Okay. Wait.
1: Okay. I'm more here for like, and I don't want to blow it if it's on your list, but the look at you, look at your face change because it might be on your list.
0: I'm saving the best for last.
1: All right. All right. I'm going to let you go through and then I'll just tag it on the end if I have to.
0: This is a new one.

0: to Seven Nation Army.
1: I didn't know what that was. I didn't know that it had like a real name. All I know is that all of a sudden.
0: You didn't know it was a song.
1: I didn't know it was a song. And then all of a sudden at sporting events, you would hear the
0: Okay. And do you have any more?
1: Oh, yeah.
0: That's the one.
1: Goodbye.
0: When somebody gets ejected, if somebody's being removed or whatever, that one I'm here for. That one I'm here for.
1: Oh, there's still better ones, though, right?
0: Come on.
1: Raven and I went to Jerry Springer, and we've had the pleasure of hanging out with Jerry Springer in the studio.
0: So nice.
1: He was the nicest man.
0: We got to do the cutaways. I mean, I'm so upset that we can't find that video. That was, like, fun.
1: It was so much fun.
0: That was fun.
1: Yeah.
0: Yeah, it was great.
1: And then there's the classic one, whenever you need one more song at a concert.
0: No, I don't like that one. I'm on the way to the parking lot. I don't want to be in traffic. Bye.
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9: SRN News, I'm Rich Thomason in Washington. It's being called a Memorandum of Understanding. Under consideration by the U.S. and Iran, it would extend the ceasefire for 60 days, allowing negotiations to continue, but also allow freedom of navigation through the Strait of Hormuz. Fed up with high energy prices, Treasury Secretary Scott Bessent says oil and gas prices will drop once the U.S.-Iran conflict has been settled.
10: What we've seen is actually oil prices are down about 10% in May. There are almost 2,000 ships waiting to come out of the Gulf. And I think the oil market is going to be very well supplied on the other side of this, and that we could see prices come down very quickly.
9: A Russian drone has slammed into an apartment building in eastern Romania. Two people were injured. Wall Street this morning, the Dow futures 77 points higher. This is SRN News.
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12: The Steuben County Department of Social Services is informing residents about federal changes to work and reporting requirements for certain individuals who are receiving SNAP benefits. The changes took effect March 1st and expand the definition of able-bodied adults without dependents under SNAP. Individuals aged 18 to 64 who do not have dependents under the age of 14 living with them are now subject to new work requirements. Recipients must now participate in work or qualifying activities for at least 20 hours a week or 80 hours a month to continue receiving SNAP benefits. Qualifying activities can include paid employment, unpaid work, volunteer service, or approved education or job training programs. Residents who lose SNAP benefits or believe they may qualify for an exemption are encouraged to contact the Steuben County DSS for assistance. The department can provide information on volunteer opportunities and other qualifying activities that may help individuals meet the new requirements. State lawmakers finalized a $268.1 billion state budget for the 26-27 fiscal year, 57 days late. The New York budget is divided into 10 bills, 5 appropriation bills to authorize spending, and 5 Article 7 bills to enact the laws or fees necessary to pay for it. A Hammondsport woman was arrested by Penn Yan police following a traffic stop. 43-year-old Jasmine Brooks was stopped on Liberty Street. During the investigation, officers determined Brooks had suspended driving privileges. Brooks was charged with third-degree aggravated unlicensed operation and was issued an appearance ticket for Penn Yan Village Court.
11: From the Genesee Now newsroom, I'm Ken Haidt.
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13: 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I'm Frank Williams reporting for WDNY and WDXT Sports. Well, we head down the stretch run of the spring sports season, and of course, action takes place tonight for track and field teams at Haverling, and our best wishes to the outdoor track teams in our area. Also, a bunch of softball and baseball sectional finals coming up. On the softball realm, some games tonight will feature in Livonia the D1 and D2 championships, Fillmore and Oakfield, Alabama at 5, followed by Avoca, Prattsburg, and Lindenville at 7:30. In Class B1 at Gates Chilai at 5 p.m. Whalen Cohocton battles Waterloo. That'll be immediately followed by the B2 title game between Avon and Wellsville at 7:30. Action on tap for tomorrow in Class C1 and C2 in Livonia. Bright and early at 10 a.m., Dundee Bradford gets together with Letchworth, followed at 12:30 by Cal Mum and Kendall. Lots of action at Gates Chilai tomorrow, starting at 10 a.m. as Penfield battles Hilton in the AA1 championship. The AA2 finds Sutherland going against Eastridge at 12:30. At 3 p.m., Mercy and Batavia go at it, followed by Rush Henrietta and Fairport at 5:30 in the softball finals. Meanwhile, in the baseball realm, the AAA championship wrapped up last night. The best of two out of three series, McQuaid swept Fairport in a close 7-6 contest to win that championship 2-0. Action on tap for tonight in baseball play. Taking a look at Coburn Park in Newark, the C1 championship finds Gananda going against Notre Dame Batavia at 5:30. Tonight in Livonia at 5:30, Genesee Valley Belfast takes on Kendall. Other action tonight at Dwyer Stadium at 7 p.m., or should I say tonight at the Dwyer Stadium, a doubleheader. At 4 p.m., it will be Irondequoit and Canandaigua, followed by Hilton and Webster Schrader at 7 p.m. Lots of action taking place tomorrow with regards to high school baseball action around the area. Tomorrow at 1 p.m., the D Championship will unfold in Livonia as Arkport Canisarego battles Fillmore. Other action tomorrow at Dwyer Stadium, at ESL Ballpark in Rochester. It'll be Sutherland going against HFL at 1 p.m. At 2 p.m. in Hornell, the B1 Championship will unfold with the Haverling Rams and the Whalen Cohocton Golden Eagles. Tomorrow at 4 p.m. in Livonia, it's the B2 championship as Wellsville takes on East Rochester. 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A reminder for you that WDNY will have live coverage of Dansville Gliders baseball starting next Friday, June the 5th, as the Genesee Rapids visit Babcock Park. The Gliders season will open over at Houghton University next Thursday as they take on the Rapids at 7 p.m. First home game is Friday, June 5th at 5 p.m. at Babcock Park. 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
17: Here's your 105.7 WDNY forecast. Highs level off around 76 today, under mainly sunny skies. Slight chance of rain showers tonight. Lows around 43, partly cloudy skies. Sunshine mixed with clouds at times tomorrow. Daytime highs approaching 63. Sunny skies and dry Sunday. Clouds on the increase by Monday. Low 70s Sunday, upper 60s by Monday. I'm meteorologist Derek Height on 105.7 WDNY. Right now, it's 50 degrees.
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1: You love your siblings, your brothers, your sisters, right? 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Couples Court is coming up next.

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4: 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Melanie and Charles. Melanie, what's going on?
5: I think that my sister is making a huge mistake. She's been dating this guy for 8 months, and she's pregnant, and she's about to get married to him, and I don't know. I think he's nerdy and, quite honestly, boring. And I want to tell her to kind of bail on him, and, you know, she can move in with us if she needs any, like, help financially.
4: Okay.
5: I don't know. I don't think that she should get married to him. It just seems so soon. 8 months.
6: You don't like, I mean, and she's pregnant, and you don't like the fiancé?
5: Yeah, I just feel like she's only getting married because she's pregnant and not because he's a good guy. Or right for her.
6: Wow.
4: Charles, why do you want to get in between what Melanie and her sister talk about?
7: 8 months is not that bad. I'm just going to say that. I've seen people get together for way less time and for, you know, less reasons. You shouldn't be telling anybody, don't marry this person just because you think they're boring. Like, that's messed up. And it's an unnecessary financial burden for us, because if she's just going to leave, tell her sister to leave him, then all of that financial burden that should be on him is going to be on us.
6: Is this a situation where, Melanie, I mean, have you had these type of conversations with your sister throughout your life? Like, I mean, is it a situation where you've discussed who you're dating and said whether you like this person or not like this person, and action has been taken? Or is this just, you know, it's your opinion and you don't like where this is going, so you decide this is the time you're going to say something?
5: Yeah, I mean, we're close. So I always tell her when I don't think that someone's right for her. I don't want her to be stuck with somebody that she doesn't like or isn't up to her standards. I just think that she's a good person and deserves somebody who, like, matches her. And, you know, it stinks that she's pregnant, but I don't think that she should be tied to somebody who doesn't really seem the same as her. It doesn't make sense to me.
4: I mean,
6: what about that child? What about the family unit?
4: Yeah, okay. But if you know that your sister is making a mistake and she's only doing it because she thinks that's what she's supposed to do, and you know that it's going to cause problems.
6: You don't know anything. Neither of you know anything. You suspect.
5: You don't know my sister.
6: Well, you're right. I mean, I've never met your sister. I'm just, you know, surface here. Your sister's pregnant. She's getting married. I mean, it seems to me a joyous time, and you're worried that, you know, Friday nights are going to be boring.
4: Well, she's making a mistake, and she's doing it for all the wrong reasons.
6: Well, nobody ever got divorced before because they went headlong into marriage.
4: But
6: that
4: wouldn't you want somebody to tell you if they thought you were making a big mistake? I go back and forth on this because probably not.
6: If I was pregnant, absolutely not. I would never, ever want to hear that come out of somebody close to me's mouth.
4: Even your brother or your sister or your parent? 100%
6: would not want to hear it, whether they were right or wrong or whatever, would never want to hear it.
4: If you felt a family member, their relationship was doomed from the beginning, would you tell them, or would you just keep your mouth shut and mind your own business?
6: 1-800-330-9999. Whose side are you on? It's the Couples Court with Ann and Raven.
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4: If you know in your heart that your sister is making a mistake by the man she's marrying, and you feel like she's just marrying the guy she started dating 8 months ago because she happens to be pregnant, do you say something to her? Because that's what she wants to do. She's like, my sister isn't really going to be happy in the long run. This guy is boring and he is not going to make her happy. And Cassidy says, we're going to tell her, you don't got to marry him. You can come live with us and we'll help you raise the kid. No worries.
13: The sibling that you knew when you were living together in your parents' house when you were 15, 16 years old is not the woman you are when you are 28 or whatever age you are and pregnant and planning your wedding. I'm trying not to get too crazy here. But I think I'm triggered by this situation, and just the fact is that, wow, a whole lot of assumptions because she thinks this guy is a dork. And Charles says, just stay out of it. This is not our responsibility. This is not our decision to make. Just be happy.
4: What do you think? 1-800-330-9999. Hi, it's Anna and Raven.
3: I don't think that you can tell someone they shouldn't get married. I think she can voice her opinion. I don't see a problem with that. She should sit down. Sorry, I don't think there's enough information. I mean, how does she know he's not the right person for her? As far as the husband, I disagree that they should just get married for financial reasons, so it won't be a burden on them themselves.
13: He doesn't want his sister-in-law to come move into their house. So,
3: but I think we should welcome her if that's needed. But
13: sure,
3: it has to be determined. Does she really want to marry this guy? I mean, she should ask her sister, is this the guy for you?
13: At no point has Melanie's sister voiced the fact that she's unhappy.
4: In
13: the contrast, she's pregnant and planning a wedding and seems to be, in all accounts, excited about it. And Melanie's like, this dude's a dud.
4: Yeah, but you know when your sister's not really happy.
13: You don't know anything.
4: Right,
13: you don't know that.
4: Whose side are you on? 1-800-330-9999. It's a couple's court.
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13: I'm Raven.
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16: With SRN News, I'm Rich Thomason in Washington. It's called a Memorandum of Understanding. Under consideration by the U.S. and Iran, it would extend the ceasefire 60 days and also allow freedom of navigation through the Strait of Hormuz, that proposal not yet signed off on. Fed up with high energy prices, Treasury Secretary Scott Bessent says that oil and gas prices will fall once the U.S.-Iran conflict has been settled. A Russian drone has slammed into an apartment building in eastern Romania. Two people were injured. A NATO member, Romania, now asking the alliance for help in defending against Russian drones. On the launch pad in Florida for a test last night, the Blue Origin rocket failed the test. It blew up. Deafening explosion, massive fireball lighting up the night sky over Cape Canaveral. There were no injuries. On Wall Street this morning, stocks modestly higher. More details at srnnews.com.
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0: From the Genesee Now newsroom, I'm Ken Haidt.
18: A Hornby man was arrested recently following an investigation of animal cruelty that happened in Steuben County. Steuben County Sheriff's report, 69-year-old James Burnside was arrested last week, Friday, May 22nd, after an investigation into a loose dog that officials say appeared to be malnourished. Three dogs were removed from the residence by the Hornby Dog Control Officer in order to receive emergency treatment at an animal treatment center. Officials found Burnside failed to provide proper care or sustenance for the three dogs that remained at the residence. Officials charged Burnside with three counts of torturing or injuring an animal. He was released on an appearance ticket for Hornby Town Court. The Steuben County Department of Public Works announced a bridge in Canisteo will be closed beginning in June. Beginning Monday, June 8th, the bridge on Hammer Creek Road that runs over Hammer Creek will be closed to all traffic for 8 weeks. During the project, the bridge will be replaced with a new concrete box culvert. There'll be no on-site detours available. Drivers are asked to plan accordingly and use Feenaughty Hill Road instead. A roast beef dinner is being held this Sunday, May 31st, from 12:30 to 4. Meals are eat-in or take-out. Presale tickets are not being sold. Meals are $15 and will be available at the Webster Crossing United Methodist Church at 7242 Webster Crossing Road in Springwater.
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20: The sun is out. 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
23: Here's your 105.7 WDNY forecast. Highs level off around 76 today, under mainly sunny skies. Slight chance of rain showers tonight. Lows around 43, partly cloudy skies. Sunshine mixed with clouds at times tomorrow. Daytime highs approaching 63. Sunny skies and dry Sunday. Clouds on the increase by Monday. Low 70s Sunday. Upper 60s by Monday. I'm meteorologist Derek Height on 105.7. WDNY, currently 54.
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6: Oh, yay. 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
24: I know.
4: My older daughter, Hayden, is going to her junior prom tonight. And Raven and I, we haven't been to prom in a long time.
13: Yeah, it's been a while.
4: Yeah.
13: So I think prom's different, too.
4: It's so different. Yeah. So we asked her, like, the differences between prom back in the day versus what she thinks is going to happen tonight that is coming up next. And I'm warning you, it is very disappointing.
13: Oh.

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0: Prom's tonight and I'm going. I'm just kidding. I'm not going to prom.
1: You're really not going, right?
0: No. My daughter, right. Hayden, my junior in high school, is going to her very first prom.
1: For a second, I got terrified for her. You were talking about possibly volunteering yesterday, so I got confused for a minute. Okay.
0: You know how they all do pictures before?
1: Yeah.
0: Me, my husband, my daughter are going. Mm-hmm. My sister, her entire family with my nieces are going. My mom is going.
1: Wait a minute.
0: Like, we could not be more humiliating.
1: And it's happening at what, like a friend's house?
0: It's happening at a country club that they're all getting together at.
1: Yeah.
0: Yeah, we're bringing a gang of 15 people to take pictures.
1: That is unbelievably terrible. I mean, I know that it's all out of love, but seriously, family, look in the mirror and consider that for Hayden.
0: This is a long
1: 15
0: time.
1: 15 of you.
0: No, whatever.
1: Oh my gosh.
0: It's all right. We got to take pictures. I feel bad for the boy.
1: I mean.
0: So, you know, Raven had questions because it's been a long time since Raven and I have been to prom.
1: Yeah. All right, here we go, Hayden. At the prom, do you think anybody is going to like the food so much that they take home like a doggy bag, a container, or shove some in their pockets?
2: I think people will eat at the prom, but I don't think people are going to take food home because it's so good. I think people are rushing out to go to parties.
0: Yeah, do you know they leave prom early to go to the after parties? I'm like, you spend all this money on the outfits and the makeup and the hair and all that, and then you're going to stay for 27 minutes and leave?
1: If I could go back and rewind to my proms, that's one of the things that I would have never done. I definitely did that at least once, maybe twice even. I went to a lot of proms. What do you think the number of limousines is going to be there? Over, under, right? Like back in the day, we had to have like a stretch Humvee. Do they do that anymore?
2: I would guess there's going to be 20 limousines and party buses. Okay. I don't even know what a Humvee is.
3: How about those really long stretch ones? They take up half the highway.
2: I don't think we're going to have any of those.
0: Does anybody have those super long stretch SUVs anymore?
1: Yes.
0: I haven't seen those in years. I feel like there's a graveyard somewhere in America where they've all gone to die, right?
1: I mean, you might be right, but I think that they're still out there. Yeah. Mm-hmm. Will someone streak? If you didn't know, that's when somebody runs through naked. I don't think they do that anymore.
2: No one's going to go streaking. And I know what that is.
0: Yeah, I mean, who's streaking at the prom?
1: I don't know. I'm saying these things used to happen. We had somebody streak at our graduation.
0: That's terrible.
1: Yeah, it was there. At prom tonight, will there be slow dancing? And if there is, what songs?
2: They're not going to play any slow dance songs. They're going to try and keep the mood up and exciting.
3: Not one slow song?
2: Nope.
3: This is going to be your first shot to slow dance with a boy that's not your father, and you're not going to even have a chance to do that?
2: They didn't play a slow dance song at the more formal one I went to in the winter.
3: Not one Boys to Men song.
2: No.
1: We are dating ourselves here because that to me is absolutely tragic.
0: Down on bended knee.
1: Oh, you want that one? Oh, you want that one? Oh, everybody's going to cry. You're going to be my best friend forever.
0: Yeah.
1: We're going to be best friends forever. How about this one? Oh, somebody dumped Anna. Or did he run around? Did he talk to somebody else?
0: Well, we know that. Yeah.
1: This was my 7th grade dance.
0: And then the most important question Raven asked.
1: Yeah. This one's for me. Do you think the DJ is going to be an old guy? Say, like, over 40?
2: No.
3: Who do they hire? Is there a band? What do they know? Do you know?
2: No clue.
3: You just assume they're not over 40?
2: Yep.
3: Why?
2: Because I don't think they would hire somebody over 40 unless they're, like, really cool and young acting, I guess.
3: Diplo's over 40, for the record.
1: Yeah.
0: Actually, I have no idea how old Diplo is.
1: She's like, oh, he's definitely over 40. Yeah, he's over 40. Tiesto, they're all over 40 at this point.
0: 47.
1: Yeah, thank you very much.
0: Diplo's cool.
1: He's
0: 47.
1: He's older than you.
0: Yeah, I know.
1: He's like 10 seconds behind me or whatever.
0: Yeah.
1: I got news for you. I know school budgets. That DJ is going to be more like 50. But have a great time tonight, you guys. As parents, we remind our kids about things constantly.
0: But adults need reminding of things too sometimes, especially about wearing a seatbelt.
1: If you don't wear one, you could get a ticket and, of course, put yourself in danger. But also, think about what your kids see.
0: Yeah, you are an example in their lives. And when they get into a car, you want that message ingrained in them to the point where it becomes second nature to put on a seatbelt every time.
1: So remember, click it or ticket. Paid for by NHTSA.
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3: Middle Schooler News. 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

0: I mean, in our lifetime, like Queen Latifah was somebody that, you know, she was ahead of the culture for a long time.
1: Yeah.
0: For 10, 15 years, like she was on the forefront of everything long before UNITY, but really brought a lot of stuff to the mainstream for everybody and a crossover artist too.
1: Devin, how old are you?
2: 13.
0: Yeah, he would know none of that.
2: Eight.
1: Yeah, no, I guess that makes sense.
0: And I heard that Cat's Eye Tour is sold out for the entire world.
1: Yeah.
0: That's crazy.
1: I bet you Devin knows who Cat's Eye is, correct?
2: Obviously.
1: Yeah, yeah, obviously.
0: Yeah, don't ask stupid questions.
1: She's like, Queen Latifah who?
0: Right.
1: All right, Devin, go ahead. Give us that second story.
2: NASA plans for 3 more lunar missions before the end of 2026. These upcoming moon-based missions will be used to test rovers and landers and to study surface conditions for future lunar landings. Before astronauts even reach the moon, NASA plans to send drones to survey landing sites as part of its moon fall mission.
0: In our lifetime, Anna, the space race is back on. So they made that announcement with NASA, and 4 days later, China talked about the fact that they're revamping their entire moon mission thing, too. Everybody wants to get up there. There's something up there, Anna.
1: What?
0: I don't know.
1: Aliens.
0: But we think it's worth a lot of money, I'm guessing.
1: Devin, do you want to go to the moon? If you were given an option that you could go on vacation, a summer vacation to the moon, would you want that?
2: No.
1: Me neither.
0: I don't understand.
2: Thank you.
1: Yeah. It's cold up there, it looks like. I can't even like go outside and lay out in the sun. I'll just burst into flames.
0: I mean, they're going to have a pool.
1: The moon is going to have a pool.
0: You know, I mean, at some point.
1: All right. Go ahead,
2: literally
1: David.
2: Physically impossible.
0: Hey. Don't tell me about impossible, pal.
1: I mean, the water would just float around. You wouldn't be able to lie by the
0: pool.
1: No,
0: that's fine. We're gonna solve that, too. Don't worry about
1: it.
0: Yeah, we're going to figure all that out. There's gravity on the moon. It's just less than the Earth.
1: Okay. Devin, give us that third story of the week.
2: For the first time in World Cup history, the 2026 final will feature a massive halftime show. The extravaganza is scheduled for Sunday, July 19th, 2026, during the World Cup final at MetLife Stadium in New Jersey, and features headliners Madonna, Shakira, and BTS.
0: I'm really amazed, Anna, at how upset some people seem to be about the fact that there's going to be this big concert. It's like the Super Bowl. You tell me all the time it's the world sport, so shouldn't this be a big deal?
1: Yeah, I think it'll be fun. I don't understand why people are so up in arms about it.
0: Yeah.
1: Are you excited, Devin, for the World Cup coming?
2: I know nothing about sports.
0: Look at this.
1: That's all right.
0: I mean,
1: yeah. It's all right. It'll be fun. That's all I can really tell you.
0: Yeah, BTS will be cool.
1: Yeah, definitely.
0: Yeah.
1: And Madonna will be interesting, and Shakira will always put on a great show.
0: The Madonna thing I'm a little bit confused on, but, you know, again, worldwide artist.
1: She's trying to revamp money, like revamp an album. She's trying to bring out new music. She's trying to label herself as cool and young again. This is all part of the deal. And
0: well, I know what she's doing. I just don't know if anybody else is here for it. That's all.
1: Well, Devin, you did a wonderful job. Thank you so much for being our middle schooler of the week.
2: Yeah, thank you for
0: you did great.
1: Thank you. Have a good day. And if you have a middle schooler that wants to also report the news, sign them up at annonraven.com.
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0: As parents, we remind our kids about things constantly.
1: But adults need reminding of things too sometimes, especially about wearing a seatbelt.
0: If you don't wear one, you can get a ticket and, of course, put yourself in danger. But also, think about what your kids see.
1: Yeah, you are an example in their lives. And when they get into a car, you want that message ingrained in them to the point where it becomes second nature to put on a seatbelt every time.
0: So remember, click it or ticket. 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
6: With SRN News, I'm Rich Thomason in Washington. U.S. and Iranian negotiators have reportedly reached a tentative agreement to extend the ceasefire by 60 days, reopen the Strait of Hormuz, and start a new round of talks on Iran's nuclear program. Investigation underway following an explosion and fire that leveled a two-story Dallas apartment building killed at least three people.
7: Authorities are still looking for missing people after firefighters brought the flames under control. The fire erupted after someone called 911 to report a gas leak. It was unclear how many residents lived in the two-story building.

0: in the Oak Cliff neighborhood of Dallas. Atmos Energy, a natural gas provider, said in a statement they were told by fire officials that a construction crew unrelated to the company had damaged a pipeline near the site of the fire. John Scott reporting.
1: Dow futures up 150 points. This is SRN News.
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3: The Steuben County Department of Social Services is informing residents about federal changes to work and reporting requirements for certain individuals who are receiving SNAP benefits. The changes took effect March 1st and expand the definition of able-bodied adults without dependents under SNAP. Individuals aged 18 to 64 who do not have dependents under the age of 14 living with them are now subject to new work requirements. Recipients must now participate in work or qualifying activities for at least 20 hours a week or 80 hours a month to continue receiving SNAP benefits. Qualifying activities can include paid employment, unpaid work, volunteer service, or approved education or job training programs. Residents who lose SNAP benefits or believe they may qualify for an exemption are encouraged to contact the Steuben County DSS for assistance. The department can provide information on volunteer opportunities and other qualifying activities that may help individuals meet the new requirements. State lawmakers finalized a $268.1 billion state budget for the 26-27 fiscal year, 57 days late. The New York budget is divided into 10 bills, 5 appropriation bills to authorize spending, and 5 Article 7 bills to enact the laws or fees necessary to pay for it. A Hammondsport woman was arrested by Penn Yan police following a traffic stop. 43-year-old Jasmine Brooks was stopped on Liberty Street. During the investigation, officers determined Brooks had suspended driving privileges. Brooks was charged with third-degree aggravated unlicensed operation and was issued an appearance ticket for Penn Yan Village Court.
2: From the Genesee Now newsroom, I'm Ken Haight.
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5: With the Wall Street Business Report, I'm Bill Alexander. A key inflation gauge accelerated in April to the highest level in 3 years, squeezing Americans' finances and creating political challenges for President Trump. Inflation jumped to 3.8% in April, according to the Commerce Department, up from 3.5% in March. More Americans sought unemployment benefits last week, but layoffs remain low despite economic uncertainty caused by the Iran war. The Labor Department reported Thursday that jobless claims were up to 215,000, up from 210,000 the week before. Americans are taking a harder look at their finances and inflation before booking that summer vacation. A Deloitte survey shows overall Americans making summer travel plans is at the lowest level in 6 years. 45% of Americans said they made plans. The benchmark 30-year fixed-rate mortgage rate rose to 6.53% from 6.51% last week. That's according to mortgage buyer Freddie Mac. For the Wall Street Business Report, I'm Bill Alexander in Washington.
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8: Here's your 105.7 WDNY forecast. Mainly clear skies today with daytime highs approaching 76. Partly cloudy skies tonight, slight chance of rain showers, lows dip down to about 43. Highs around 63. Tomorrow, partly cloudy skies. Bright sunshine expected Sunday with highs around 73. 70 Monday. I'm meteorologist Derek Height on 105.7 WDNY. Currently 54.
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3: Yep.
2: Let's do it. Can you please ask Raven to leave the room?
3: Raven, please leave the room.
4: You got it. $1,500, bro. Here we go. Rudy.
2: Rudy. Rudy. We love to chant. We love to chant. Okay. All right, here we go, Rudy. I'm going to ask you these five pop culture questions. You have 3 seconds to answer each one. I'll bring him back in. He gets the same questions. Whoever gets the most right wins. Ties go to Raven. You ready?
3: Yep.
2: Okay, number one. Some media outlets are reporting that Steven Spielberg's new film coming out called Disclosure Day may be his best in 20 years. His breakout movie was about a shark nicknamed Bruce. What movie was that?
3: Jaws.
2: Number two, the Great American State Fair celebrating USA's 250th birthday is happening at the National Mall, and the lineup of artists includes Martina McBride, Flo Rida, Vanilla Ice, and Bret Michaels. Vanilla Ice wants you to stop, collaborate, and do what?
3: Listen.
2: Number three, Miley Cyrus adopted a 20-year-old tortoise from a shelter. Its name is Teru. What is a group of tortoises called?
3: A herd.
2: Number four, after speculation, it's confirmed that Robert Pattinson will play the host/journalist in Primetime, which is the film based on To Catch a Predator. Who is Robert Pattinson playing?
3: Chris Hansen.
2: And number five, Ferrari unveiled its first 5-seat electric sports car. It starts at $640,000. What's the first and last name of the man that invented the Ferrari?
3: Enzo Ferrari.
2: You might have him.
5: Let me bring Ruben back in.
4: Ew!
2: I think he's got you.
4: How many you got?
2: All right, he got 4 out of 5.
4: That's pretty good. Let's see how I do. Here we go. $1,500. Let's go, Rudy.
2: It's going to come to number five. Number
4: Rudy,
2: one.
4: Rudy Baker.
2: Some media outlets are reporting that Steven Spielberg's new film coming out called Disclosure Day may be his best in 20 years.
4: It looks good.
2: His breakout movie was about a shark nicknamed Bruce. What movie is that?
4: It's Jaws, of course. You got to realize that Steven Spielberg is big time into UFOs and aliens. This is something that's important to him. I can't wait to see this movie.
2: Number two, the Great American State Fair celebrating USA's 250th birthday is happening at the National Mall, and the lineup of artists include Martina McBride, Flo Rida, Vanilla Ice, and Bret Michaels.
4: Mm-hmm.
2: Vanilla Ice wants you to stop, collaborate, and do what?
4: Listen, you gotta listen. I heard Martina McBride is dropping off this bill.
2: Number three, Miley Cyrus adopted a 20-year-old tortoise from a shelter. Its nickname is Teru. Well, its name is Teru.
4: Okay.
2: What is a group of tortoises called?
4: It's called a creep.
2: How did you know that?
4: I watch a lot of National Geographic. Oh, you mad? Look, you mad. You already gave Rudy the money. Oh, I'm sorry.
2: Number four, after speculation, it's confirmed that Robert Pattinson will play the host and journalist in Primetime, which is the film based on To Catch a Predator.
4: Uh-huh.
2: Who is Robert Pattinson playing?
4: Is that Chris Anderson?
2: No, it's Chris Hansen.
4: Oh, Chris Hansen. Oh, it does come down to five. Here we go.
2: Number five, Ferrari unveiled its first 5-seat electric sports car. It starts at $640,000.
4: Uh-huh.
2: What's the first and last name of the man that invented the Ferrari?
4: The first and last name of the man. It's both names. Is his name Ferrari? Is it Enzo? Isn't it Enzo Ferrari?
2: Yep.
4: Oh! Good game, man. Chris Hansen.
3: Yeah.
4: How could I not get that? Who is Chris Anderson? Who even wants to know that person?
2: Oh, Raven,
4: if
2: please.
4: Your name is Chris Anderson.
2: Listen, I'm disappointed.
4: Hang it up.
2: Stop. Rudy, you guys tied at 4 today. You get an Ann on Raven t-shirt.
4: Sorry.
3: Yeah. Buddy. Thank you. It's Rudy and I can't beat Raven.
4: This has gotten awkward here.
2: Hold on.
4: $1,600 Monday, Anna. As parents, we remind our kids about things constantly.
2: But adults need reminding of things too sometimes, especially about wearing a seatbelt.
4: If you don't wear one, you could get a ticket and, of course, put yourself in danger. But also, think about what your kids see.
2: Yeah, you are an example in their lives. And when they get into a car, you want that message ingrained in them to the point where it becomes second nature to put on a seatbelt every time.
4: So remember, click it or ticket. Paid for by NHTSA.
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12: You want to know a secret?
4: What's that?
12: Tonight I'm going to have a dirty martini instead of a margarita.
4: Is that right?
12: Yeah, I've been thinking about it.
4: You know, the look in your eye told me that you were going to say, I've been drinking for hours.
12: No, no. Just a whole lot of caffeine and coffee here, that's for sure. It's going to be a long day. But you know what? Sometimes it just feels good to vent. And this is your chance to share the things that you did this week that you are proud of and why you are excited it's the weekend. So go ahead, 1-800-330-9999. It's coming up next.

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1: Mommy's Margarita Friday.
2: Oh, mama.
1: Anna and Raven.
3: Sometimes it just feels good to vent. What did you do this week that you have earned your margarita? And of course, it doesn't have to be a margarita. Whatever is going to fill your cup. A walk outside, some Pilates, maybe a nap. 1-800-330-9999.
0: How about it, Katie? What'd you do this week that was tough? You earned your margarita.
4: Well, it's still kind of going. So yesterday was my son's fourth birthday. We had a mini party at the house. Okay. Today is his moving up ceremony at preschool. And then tomorrow is his birthday party.
3: Yep.
0: How many guests at the birthday party coming tomorrow?
4: We're looking at least 25.
0: Oh,
4: 25, that's... 5 and under.
0: Yeah, yes. You are busy all week. All week you've been hitting it.
3: I got one of those weekends coming up too. Today is my daughter's moving up ceremony from second grade. Mm-hmm. I have that right after the show. And then tonight is my older daughter's junior prom. It's that time of year. Mm-hmm. Let's go, parents. One thing after another.
4: Yep.
3: Yeah.
0: Well, enjoy. You certainly earned
4: exactly.
0: it there.
3: And happy birthday to your baby.
4: Thank you.
3: Christina, what did you do this week to earn your margarita?
5: I went to the Grand Canyon with my family and my brother's families. And we had my baby nephew in tow.
3: You brought your baby nephew to the Grand Canyon and survived that? Did you climb? Did you go down on the donkeys? What do they do? Don't do that.
5: Okay, no. The mules. Yeah. So, no, I was too scared to do a mule because I was like, oh, no, what if I get one that's depressed today? So, no mules.
0: The mule just walks off. I don't think that's how it works. But
3: here's the good news.
0: But bad things do happen there.
5: Or maybe it would get stung by a bee and jump. I don't know. I didn't do the mules.
0: Right.
5: But I have three brothers, and they were kind of competing as to who was the toughest. So they were taking turns carrying the baby.
0: I mean, that's wild. I give you all the credit for walking the path and all that stuff. I definitely do.
3: With a child, definitely.
0: Oh, my gosh.
3: I was on my flight home from LAX. Sitting next to me was a mom, and she had a five-month-old baby and her two other children under the age of five. She had three kids, including a baby, and I thought this woman must be some kind of superhero.
0: She definitely would be in some sort of situation, right?
3: Right. Like the fact that she could bring three and they were the best behaved kids. Now imagine all three of them at the Grand Canyon.
0: Nope. No thanks.
3: Enjoy that margarita.
5: Thank you.
3: Darcy, what did you do this week to earn your margarita?
6: About a year ago, I decided to go back to grad school, and so I finished my first year of grad school this past week, so I am ready to let loose, have some fun. It was a lot of hard work, but I'm glad I did it.
3: It's the end of the school year, like when you, it doesn't matter if it's third grade or if you're a grad student, everybody's got that same relief when you finish the end of a school year.
0: Sure.
3: Yeah.
0: That's a lot of work, right?
3: Sure.
0: A lot of discipline. Yeah. I don't know. I think that probably some aspects, I mean, and you could speak to this, are easier when you're older, but other aspects are not easier, right? Like, it ain't the only thing you're doing, obviously, in life. So there's a lot.
6: Right, and I've been out of school for a while, so it was getting used to studying again and all that. But, yeah. Very glad to be done with first year.
3: Yeah, well, congratulations. 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
8: With SRN News, I'm Rich Thomason in Washington. American and Iranian negotiators have reportedly reached a tentative agreement to extend the ceasefire by 60 days. Reopen the Strait of Hormuz and start a new round of talks on Iran's nuclear program. NATO member Romania has gotten a taste of what Ukraine has been dealing with at the hands of Russia. A Russian drone hit an apartment building in eastern Romania, injuring a couple of people. Investigation underway following a massive explosion and fire that leveled a two-story Dallas apartment building, killing at least three people. Apparently, it was a natural gas explosion. No one was injured in the explosion of a Blue Origin rocket on the launch pad for testing in Florida. That happened last night. On Wall Street, Dow futures 149 points higher. NASDAQ futures are up 16 points. More details at srnnews.com.
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11: A Hornby man was arrested recently following an investigation of animal cruelty that happened in Steuben County. Steuben County Sheriff's report, 69-year-old James Burnside was arrested last week, Friday, May 22nd, after an investigation into a loose dog that officials say appeared to be malnourished. Three dogs were removed from the residence by the Hornby Dog Control Officer in order to receive emergency treatment at an animal treatment center. Officials found Burnside failed to provide proper care or sustenance for the three dogs that remained at the residence. Officials charged Burnside with three counts of torturing or injuring an animal. He was released on an appearance ticket for Hornby Town Court. The Steuben County Department of Public Works announced a bridge in Canisteo will be closed beginning in June. Beginning Monday, June 8th, the bridge on Hammer Creek Road that runs over Hammer Creek will be closed to all traffic for 8 weeks. During the project, the bridge will be replaced with a new concrete box culvert. There'll be no on-site detours available. 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A roast beef dinner is being held this Sunday, May 31st from 12:30 to 4. Meals are eat-in or take-out. Presale tickets are not being sold. Meals are $15 and will be available at the Webster Crossing United Methodist Church at 7242 Webster Crossing Road in Springwater.
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15: Here's your 105.7 WDNY forecast. Mainly clear skies today with daytime highs approaching 76. Partly cloudy skies tonight, slight chance of rain showers, lows dip down to about 43. Highs around 63. Tomorrow, partly cloudy skies. Bright sunshine expected Sunday with highs around 73. 70 Monday. I'm meteorologist Derek Height on 105.7 WDNY. Currently, it's 59 degrees.
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2: 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We tackled a lot of things, Raven.
0: I feel like we did.
2: Including, what do you do when your kid's a biter? There was a couple that joined us for the couples court who was having a disagreement about how to handle their five-year-old biter. So we asked you for some suggestions.
3: I do. When my little one was biting, he bit me. And I bit him back. Not hard, but I bit him back.
0: Yeah.
3: And he just, you know, screamed his head off and everything. And I said, well, this is how it feels. He never bit again.
0: Where did you bite him?
2: Yeah, it's quick to figure out.
3: Just on his arm.
0: Oh, you bit him on his arm. Okay. Did he tell people as the day went on? He'd be like, mommy bit
2: bites me.
0: Mommy bites me.
3: Yeah, so my husband came running, you know, because he was screaming, and he said, what happened? And I said, well, he bit me, so I bit him back.
0: And then you bit your husband. If I would have been like, you got something to say? And then I would have bit him.
2: Right. We should bite everybody now. Yeah. That's what we do.
3: My husband wasn't happy, but he never bit anyone after that.
0: Right. Your husband either. Good job. You solved the whole problem for the whole house. Yeah.
2: That's how we settle things now. The amount of people that called and said, you've got to bite your kid was tremendous.
0: Yeah.
2: Tremendous.
0: It was overwhelming.
2: Yeah.
0: I mean, it was like 9 out of 10.
2: Yep.
0: No question.
2: Also, there is a 14-year-old teenager that is running to be the governor of Vermont. And we had an honest discussion about what we were all doing when we were 14 years old.
0: Mm.
2: When I was 14, there was only one thing I wanted to accomplish. And it was just as important as becoming governor of Vermont.
0: What was that?
2: I wanted to master the dance routine to If. I can still do it. Here we go.
0: I'm going to tell you guys a secret.
2: Yeah.
0: Anna has performed this for me about 6 times during our time as a show together.
2: Uh-huh. It's one of the things I'm most proud of in my life, and I was 14 when I learned it.
0: I don't think I've ever once requested it be performed.
2: Guess what?
0: But her and her sorority sisters, right? This is the... No, right, you were 14.
2: This was in my living room.
0: She also has a routine she did with her sorority sister she's very proud of, too.
2: Well, I actually taught this to my sorority sisters when I got to college.
0: So there you go. So she spent her whole life prepping for that.
2: Yeah. We won that talent show, in case anybody cares. Also, I performed and videoed it, and you can watch it on Instagram at Anna and Raven. And Raven messed it up by telling me to get low. You don't get low.
0: No, you got to get low.
2: Have you ever seen the Janet Jackson If video?
0: I mean, I feel like she gets lower.
2: She doesn't.
0: Seems.
2: I dedicated my life to it, okay. Raven.
0: Yeah, that's true, I guess, right.
2: Also, producer Sophia was talking about how she went to a trivia night, and one of the topics was whale trivia.
0: Yes.
2: And I was like, wait a minute, if we're going to do whale trivia, I mean, we're going to do it right here on the show. Are you ready for question number one?
0: Let's go.
2: Okay, number one.
0: Mm-hmm.
2: What is the name of the whale in Free Willy? Are you guys serious? Are you serious? Raven, what's the name of the whale in Free Willy?
0: Michael Jackson.
4: I've never seen it.
2: His name is Willy.
0: Oh.
2: His name is Free Willy.
0: Right. You know what?
2: This isn't going well.
0: All right. We should have been ready for that one. We were not ready.
2: Oh, my.
0: This time we've got it. We're going to be ready.
2: Oh,
0: here we
2: wow.
0: go.
2: They were not ready.
0: Yeah.
2: Spoiler.
0: Who won that game? I can't remember. Did I win?
2: I think you ended up winning.
0: It was a dismal showing.
2: It doesn't matter. It was a failure on everybody's part is really what it was.
0: Well, we're not in oceanography.
2: Yep. If you missed any of the show, you can listen to the full podcast at annaandraven.com.
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2: Not always great news happening across this great country. 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
0: Yeah,
2: oh,
0: let me turn this off.
2: Right, exactly.
0: Yeah.
2: Yeah, we're not really into that around here. Instead, we have producer John come in to sing the news because we have found when people sing it to you, it tends to just sound better, I guess.
0: Yeah, it's so much more palatable,
2: yeah,
0: really.
2: Right. It's coming up next.

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3: Week in Song. Sometimes when you get the news, it's not always good. And we found out that if producer John sings it to you, much, much better.
0: Yeah, it goes down a little bit easier, that's for sure. Yeah.
4: You know, this week, you guys, it was all about the viral videos. First one, though, was about things that we all hate, which is grocery prices. Did you guys see this? Someone on X posted their mom's grocery receipt from 2006.
0: Oh.
4: Which, first of all, doesn't feel like that long ago.
3: Right.
4: I'm aware that it's 20 years ago, but it doesn't feel like it.
0: Right.
4: And it was 79 items for like $160.
0: Can you imagine?
3: No.
4: This is what I'm saying.
0: That's like 8 items now.
4: I've got my little run, and it's just me and my son at home, down to about $90, and I do that weekly. To be able to do this is insane. Grocery prices and inflation, two words that scare the entire nation. And now an old receipt is giving that fire some fuel. Looking at it just goes to show how different it was 20 years ago. $1.31 for eggs. That's just not cool.
3: Wow.
0: I don't know.
4: $1.31. I paid $6 the other day.
3: Yeah.
4: Because they were organic.
3: Oh.
4: Whatever that means.
3: Yeah. Remember there was like a big egg thing? Was it last year?
4: Yeah, it was last year.
3: I remember our grocery store at one point had eggs that were $18 for an organic 18-pack, and I posted it on Instagram, and it went viral. And I'm like, yeah, welcome to the world we live in now.
0: Yeah, you know, nuts. When you can tell that they're truly organic eggs, they're not clean.
4: Oh.
0: Yeah.
4: That makes me want to buy them so much less, which is good because they're cheaper.
3: Look how proud Raven is of that statement.
0: That's right.
4: Those are
0: not clean.
4: That's how you know.
3: They're dirty.
0: They can be a

0: the Secretary of HHS facing down two snakes and going full Ric Flair.
1: You know, here's the thing. He doesn't appear to be removing them.
0: Yeah.
1: So he's just, what, making friends?
2: I think he threw them over in the balcony.
1: Oh, did he?
2: I assumed that was what he did.
0: If you haven't seen the video, there's these two snakes out of the porch. He tracks them down. He picks them up. And then he just kind of holds them and plays with them as they nip at his hands.
2: Right, right. Yeah. And they were busy. They were busy either fighting or kissing. We don't know.
1: But then they were like,
2: they did not want to get picked up by RFK. And the best part is he's at Dr. Oz's house. What?
1: So weird.
0: No, but there is good news out there, especially if you live in Tornado Alley. There has been less tornadoes than usual this year.
1: Is that
0: like
1: right?
0: Like markedly lower numbers.
2: Great.
0: Which is always awesome. If you want to celebrate, I'll give you a reason. It's been a very calm tornado season, and less swirling cones of death is always good.
2: Yes.
0: But despite the projections the experts make, there's still such a thing as tempting fate. So before we celebrate, somebody go knock on wood.
2: All of us knock on wood.
0: Because that's how disaster movies start.
2: Let's all knock on wood.
0: That's what's going to happen. It's going to be like, no, there's been the normal number. They've just all been congealing into one super tornado
1: in secret.
0: It's not how weather works, but it's how horror movies work.
2: Everybody knock on wood now.
0: Yep.
3: WDNY.
1: As parents, we remind our kids about things constantly.
2: But adults need reminding of things too sometimes, especially about wearing a seatbelt.
1: If you don't wear one, you could get a ticket and, of course, put yourself in danger. But also, think about what your kids see.
2: Yeah, you are an example in their lives. And when they get into a car, you want that message ingrained in them to the point where it becomes second nature to put on a seatbelt every time.
1: So remember, click it or ticket. Paid for by NHTSA.
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5: With SRN News, I'm Rich Thomason in Washington. It was loud and it was bright. An explosion and fire that consumed a Blue Origin rocket on the launch pad for a test in Florida last night. Blue Origin Chief Jeff Bezos says an investigation is now underway to figure out what went wrong. Reports circulating of a deal taking shape between the U.S. and Iran. It would reportedly reopen the Strait of Hormuz and extend the ceasefire for 60 days, allowing more time for negotiations over Iran's nuclear program. The U.S. blockade of Iranian ports would also be lifted gradually. Secretary of War Hegseth on hand for Asia's premier defense conference taking place in Singapore. On Wall Street, the Dow futures 112 points higher. NASDAQ futures up 7. S&P futures better by 6 points. This is SRN News.
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0: Your 105.7 WDNY forecast. Mainly clear skies today, with daytime highs approaching 76. Partly cloudy skies tonight, slight chance of rain showers, lows dip down to about 43. Highs around 63 tomorrow, partly cloudy skies. Bright sunshine expected Sunday, with highs around 73. 70 Monday. I'm meteorologist Derek Hite on 105.7 WDNY. Right now, 61.
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2: Woo!
3: Oh, thank God.
1: Yeah, but you want to know what? I don't know. It felt like fast because of the holiday weekend, I guess.
3: And it was busy. Super busy. I got a lot done this week, but It was a lot for a short week. I'll say that.
1: And mostly what happens during the week is that it's kind of mundane. You go through all the motions, do all the things that you have to do. But there's always that one strange thing that happened. That one strange thing you saw or you experienced and you're like, yeah, that was weird. What was that for you this week? You can call 1-800-330-9999. It's next.

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1: It's the weirdest thing you saw this week. You made it to Friday. Congratulations.
2: Yeah.
0: Lots to do.
1: Raven, producer Sophia, producer Justin, you get through the week. A lot of times it's mundane. You go through the motions, but there's always that one strange thing that stuck out. Raven, what was it for you?
0: We have a flying dumpster in my neighborhood. It's a flying dumpster. It's in the air. Huh. I'm just going to be real with you guys. I hate the guy that lives at the end of the road. I mean, I don't know him personally, and I know hate is a strong word. Yeah, and you know, we don't particularly prescribe to that. There's very few people. There's only actually one person that I really I despise and blame. Sorry to go off on a tangent here, but I'm not happy with my neighbor and have not been for a very long period of time. He doesn't actually live in this house that much. It's a decent-looking house that he rents out from time to time, but he's had this dumpster. He owns, like, a trucking company, and he has this dumpster in the back of his house all the time, right? Mm. So I'm pulling into my neighborhood the other day, and here's a raccoon running across the street in the middle of the day. And of course, my wife goes, "Oh, I hope he's okay." And I said, "Well, he's a raccoon. He's used to being feral and out there and being wild." But at the same time, I'm thinking to myself, that's odd. They shouldn't be running around during the day. I come around the corner, the dumpster's now in the air. It's on the back of a truck, and he's left it elevated as such that it looks like the truck is dumping out the dumpster, but it's not. And I'm thinking is, he came back in here, he found this dumpster that he's always got all sorts of materials in there, and this raccoon was living in there, and then he put it up in the air so this guy would run away. But now it's been 5 days, and the dumpster's still in the air.
1: Okay.
0: What's happening here?
1: All right.
0: Where's my mayor?
2: Where's the raccoon now?
0: I don't know where the raccoon is. Okay. I hope he's fine.
1: I'm sure the raccoon is fine.
0: It's strange. That's all I'm saying. Do any of you have a flying dumpster in your neighborhood?
1: No, but no. Similar enough, on Monday for Memorial Day, we went to my cousin Mikey's house for a first communion party for his son. Mm-hmm. And there is a woodpecker situation where the woodpecker is damaged a tree to the point where now it's...
0: The tree's like, coming down.
1: Yeah.
0: Oh, well, you already had bugs in that tree.
1: It doesn't.
0: The woodpecker knows.
1: Well, who cares? Here's what I witnessed. I witnessed every grown man get up from the barbecue, like seven grown men, including my husband, to all walk to the tree.
0: To check it out.
1: To have a convention of men at the tree to discuss how to handle the tree and the woodpecker situation.
0: I mean, just wait for it to fall down. That's how you handle it.
1: I mean, it was grown men of all ages, just like generations arguing about the woodpecker and the tree. And I just thought, I'm just going to drink my Diet Pepsi here and be quiet.
0: If you had sons instead of daughters, they would have been out there, too. One of them would have been in training.
1: Yeah.
0: Right.
1: Sophia, strangest thing you saw this week.
3: I went to a coffee shop yesterday, and the man in front of me ordered a latte with 8 shots of espresso.
1: Whoa.
3: Yeah. I was concerned a little bit.
0: Dude, you should just go back to bed. Wherever it is that you're obligated to be that day, you should call in.
1: No.
0: Right?
1: You can't go back to bed.
3: It was afternoon.
0: Well, not once he has those.
1: No.
0: But what I'm saying is like, if you're that tired, you need that much to get through the day, you should lay down.
1: If you have 8 shots of espresso and go back to bed, you just elevate. You just levitate over the bed at that point.
0: Yeah.
3: Just say your goodbyes.
0: Yeah, right. Pretty crazy.
2: That's done.
1: Justin, strangest thing you saw this week.
2: First time I ever saw in real life, the Penny Farthing Society. At a parade on Memorial Day,
0: the
2: guys with the bikes with the giant wheel up front and the small back wheel, there were two of them in the parade, and a unicycle and a tandem bicycle, the two-seater. I've never seen one of these things in real life. I said, wow, people actually ride those.
1: There's a dude in my neighborhood that has one, and he just rides it around.
0: On the list of things that are skills that are completely useless, where do you think that falls?
1: Pretty high on that list.
0: It's got to be up there. Top five, right?
1: Okay, your turn. Strangest thing you saw this week. 1-800-330-9999.
0: As parents, we remind our kids about things constantly.
1: But adults need reminding of things, too, sometimes, especially about wearing a seatbelt.
0: If you don't wear one, you can get a ticket and, of course, put yourself in danger. But also, think about what your kids see.
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1: Made it to Friday. What's the strangest thing you saw this week? You know, everything is usually mundane. You go through the motions, you go to work, you pick up the kids, you make dinner over and over and over. Everybody expects to eat every single night.
0: If you don't see something shocking or jarring, I mean, you might not even recognize the fact that you're doing anything different.
1: Right. 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
0: Congratulations, you made it to Friday. And usually the week is pretty mundane. You just go through the motions, work and kids and finding a way to feed yourself. But there's always that one thing that sticks out, that one weird thing or situation. What was it for you? 1-800-330-9999.
2: I was in a mall and somebody walked by with a stroller. And, you know, I've seen like people walk like a dog or a cat in a stroller. This person had a chinchilla just walking around the mall with a chinchilla in their stroller.
1: That's weird. That's a lot of space, though. I mean, I respect the fact that they're like, I work hard so my chinchilla can have a better life. Because that's like, proportionately for a chinchilla, that's like having a 20,000 square foot home. Like, you're living large.
3: Unless your animal has some kind of ailment. And I know that, Raven, you love to put your dogs in strollers like they're children.
1: Listen, if Barkley has had some sort of problem, if one of them is injured, yes, they require a walk. They still want to get outside.
3: Yeah. I always think it's interesting when you see animals in strollers. Like, they have to have something that was wrong. They can't just love being in a stroller.
1: No. I mean, if they're not seniors, that's a little weird.
3: Yeah.
1: Cats don't live in those backpacks. But when I see one, they seem to be pretty content at the moment.
3: Yep. Angela, strangest thing you saw this week?
4: Oh, yeah. So I was running errands and I needed to renew my library card. And I found a branch that was closer to the store I was at. And I'd never been there before. And then I realized that I'd never been there before because it was a Braille library.
1: Oh.
3: What does that mean?
1: Slept for blind.
3: Yeah, no, I know that, but all the books were in Braille?
4: Yes.
3: Oh.
4: And I almost felt like I shouldn't be there because everyone else there was blind, but then I realized, oh, well, it's not like they can see that I'm blind, so I guess.
1: Right. Yeah.
4: I shouldn't feel insecure about it.
1: Felt disrespectful, though, like you were parking in a parking space you were not supposed to be in. I get it.
3: I get that.
4: Exactly.
1: I get it.
3: But how cool did that exist? I didn't even know.
1: Yeah. Amazing. Yeah, that's great.
3: Yeah.
4: Yeah. Yeah, no, it was great.
1: For them.
3: That's
1: right.
3: Everything we
1: For
3: need,
1: For somebody
3: right?
1: that's blind.
4: Yeah.
3: Correct.
1: But
4: yes.
3: For everybody else, you just need a book. You're like, oh, no. Yeah.
1: I just paid for 4 hours parking. Now what am I going to do?
0: Gino, strangest thing you saw this week.
5: Hey, happy Friday. I saw a guy at the market the other day. Saw a man buy just a pineapple, batteries, and a single red onion. Been thinking about it all week. Either he's a genius or there's a situation I just don't really understand.
1: I wonder if you can make a device with that. That's an interesting combination. That is the truth.
3: Battery, a pineapple, and a red onion. Mm-hmm. What do you do with those? That's a random three things to need.
1: Yeah, it's a lively evening.
3: Yeah.
5: Right? It was a fun Thursday night, I'm sure.
0: Beverly, what was the strangest thing you saw this week?
6: Okay, so I was in the passenger seat of my husband's car, and we were speeding down the highway, but I saw a billboard for a lost turtle, and I wish I had, like, gotten a name or a phone number or something. It was like, you see lost dog signs all the time, but, like, a full billboard for a turtle. Like, there's a story there, and I have to know.
3: That's a good one. I wondered, too. I'm so mad at you for not taking a picture.
1: But you can't call somebody and say, what's the story behind your missing turtle? Because that's, like, right. You know, upsetting.
3: Or what if there was a website? Or, like, you know, there has to be.
1: I mean, they're desperate to find their turtle.
3: Yeah, you gotta get a QR code or a website so you can go there, and there could be a story about the turtle. And can you really tell the difference between
1: from one
3: the turtle.
1: Turtle
3: to another?
1: Yeah.
3: Like, if you see a rogue turtle, you'd be like, that's the one, you know? How would you know?
1: Aren't they all rogue? I mean, if you don't see them in a pond, it seems like that turtle's doing his own thing. That's the definition, right?

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That's one of those fun songs to get us ready for the weekend, right? Miley there. I'm Jay Michaels. Another hour of feel-good variety, Train, and a lot of s'more set right after the C. Miller Band. Sing along to this one.

0: Nation. I turn y'all up and I sing at the top of my lungs.
1: Selena Gomez.
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0: Well, there's a list out of where the cheapest gas is in America, and this surprised me because I expected it to be places closest to the Gulf, right? No. Indiana has the cheapest gas in America. It's averaging at about $3.90 a gallon, and that's thanks to the gas tax there. There's two big gas taxes that have been suspended. That is set to end next month, though. And the governor released a statement, I think, last night, basically, you know, boasting the fact Indiana had the cheapest gas prices in the country and saying, you know what, we may extend that gas tax break.
1: WDNY.
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0: Benson Boone. Sorry, I'm here for someone else there. I'm Jay Michaels. A throwback from Poison and Katy Perry on the way.
1: Well, that's our end news. I'm Rich Thomason in Washington. Deadly crash on a Virginia interstate work zone. State police report a bus slammed into a half dozen vehicles on Interstate 95 in Northern Virginia early this morning. Five people were killed, 34 others hospitalized, three in critical condition. Police say all of the deceased were in vehicles that were hit by the bus. Apparently, there's been some progress in U.S.-Iran talks aimed ultimately at ending the war. There's word of a tentative deal to extend the ceasefire, allowing more time for talks on Iran's nuclear program. Part of the deal also involves fully reopening the strategic Strait of Hormuz. On Wall Street this morning, stocks are higher so far. The Dow is up 11 points, while the Nasdaq is trading ahead 99 points, and the S&P better by 9 points. This is SRN News.
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2: Here's your 105.7 WDNY forecast. Mainly clear skies today with daytime highs approaching 76. Partly cloudy skies tonight. Slight chance of rain showers. Lows dip down to about 43. Highs around 63. Tomorrow, partly cloudy skies. Bright sunshine expected Sunday with highs around 73. 70 Monday. I'm meteorologist Derek Height on 105.7 WDNY. Right now, it's 64 degrees.

0: I saw you singing along, Salt and Pepper there. It's Jay Michaels. Thanks for spending your Friday here with me, TGIF. We did it. Well, a lot of people are talking about the Freedom 250 concert. This is the one for America State Fair, as they're calling it. Basically, everybody's dropping out. So Martina McBride has dropped out. Bret Michaels announced early this morning he's done, which leads two acts left. Vanilla Ice and Flo Rida. And Vanilla Ice is a fun concert. I saw him several years ago. But besides the Ninja Turtles song and Ice Ice Baby, not much there left. Martina McBride and Bret Michaels, their statements both said, you know what, when they booked this event, they did not think it was partisan. They thought it was just celebrating America. And as more things have come out, it appears that it's more of a partisan event. So I guess we'll see if anybody else gets added to the bill or if the event even happens.
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feel-good variety all workday long. I'm Jay Michaels. Thanks for stopping by and keeping me company. If you're on Instagram, let's be besties. Becca followed me yesterday. Hey, girl, thanks for checking in. I'm at Jay Michaels 123, J-A-Y-M-I-C-H-A-E-L-S 123. And one thing you'll learn about me is I've lost like 80 pounds over the last 2 years. And one of the ways I do it is with my protein coffees. So I post those recipes every day. So check those out.

0: You ever had a debt collector call you? They're being replaced by AI agents, which is, that's the only thing worse than having a live debt collector call you. Not only are the bots making the calls and not taking no for an answer, but in some instances, they're dialing the wrong numbers or making calls concerning debts that have long been satisfied. And there's no human to, you know, put in the computer, hey, this debt's been paid, or no, you've got the wrong number.
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0: She is from my hometown of Louisville, Kentucky. That is Joan Osborne and One of Us. Haven't heard that one in a while. I'm Jay Michaels. Billy Joel on the way.
1: With SRN News, Tomich Thomason in Washington. A federal judge is temporarily blocking any payouts from President Trump's $1.8 billion anti-government weaponization fund. Meanwhile, former Attorney General Bondi is on Capitol Hill this morning, testifying before House lawmakers investigating the Jeffrey Epstein matter. Under consideration by the U.S. and Iran, an agreement that would extend the ceasefire for 60 days, allowing talks over Iran's nuclear program to continue, also allowing for freedom of navigation through the Strait of Hormuz. A bus crashed into a half dozen vehicles, happened in a work zone along I-95 in Northern Virginia early this morning. Five people killed, several dozen injured, three of them critically hurt. On Wall Street, the Dow is up 304 points, NASDAQ ahead 43 points. This is SRN News.
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5: Here's your 105.7 WDNY forecast. Mainly clear skies today with daytime highs approaching 76. Partly cloudy skies tonight. Slight chance of rain showers. Lows dip down to about 43. Highs around 63. Tomorrow, partly cloudy skies. Bright sunshine expected Sunday with highs around 73. 70 Monday. I'm meteorologist Derek Height on 105.7 WDNY. Right now, it's 66 degrees.

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0: 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Canceled plans and made up an excuse because I just wanted to stay at home, or turned down plans because I just wanted to lay in bed. But you make something up. So we are starting to prioritize sleep over plans, but we're not telling people that we don't want to go, you know, and that we want to just stay home and sleep. We're making stuff up. The most common excuse is my parents need me. Do you know how many times I've had to take my mom to the doctor to get out of plans?
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2: With SRN News, I'm Rich Thomason in Washington. President Trump says he is holding a White House Situation Room meeting with his advisors as he looks to make a final determination on moving ahead with a deal to extend the Iran ceasefire by 60 days. NATO member Romania has gotten a taste of what Ukraine has been going through at the hands of Russia. A Russian drone hit an apartment building in eastern Romania, injuring a couple of people. Investigation underway following a massive explosion and fire that leveled a two-story Dallas apartment building, killing at least three people. Apparently, it was a natural gas leak that caused the explosion. No one injured in the explosion of a Blue Origin rocket on the launch pad for testing in Florida last night. Watching Wall Street, the Dow is up 362 points, the NASDAQ 74 points higher. More details, srnnews.com.
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5: An inmate at the Steuben County Jail was arrested Wednesday on a felony charge after deputies say he damaged his issued tablet. 47-year-old Craig D. Brown was arrested Wednesday on the charge of criminal mischief in the third degree. Brown's arrest comes after a report of an inmate in the Steuben County Jail damaging his issued tablet. Deputies say Brown intentionally damaged the tablet, which is valued at over $250. Brown was charged with the crime, arraigned in court, and returned to the Steuben County Jail. Finger Lakes Rail Riders, a popular tourism attraction near Penn Yan that offered visitors a unique way to experience Yates County's scenic countryside and railroad history, has permanently closed. The announcement was made last night in a social media post by the business. Finger Lakes Rail Riders gave visitors the opportunity to pedal specifically designed rail bikes along about 5 miles of former railroad line, traveling 2.5 miles, before turning around and returning to the starting point. The excursion typically lasted about 80 minutes. Topps Friendly Markets is tying into the growing excitement around international soccer by launching a sweepstakes that will award grant funding to local youth soccer organizations across New York, Pennsylvania, and Vermont. The grocery chain announced Thursday customers can nominate local youth soccer programs to receive one of three $5,000 grants through a new youth soccer sweepstakes running this summer. Customers can enter online by nominating a local soccer organization through the company's website. Additional entries can be earned between June 7th and July 18th through purchases of participating products from brands which include Coke, Powerade, Body Armor, Lay's, Tostitos, Pop-Tarts, Quaker, and Dove. The Steuben County Department of Public Works announced a bridge in Canisteo will be closed beginning in June. Beginning Monday, June 8th, the bridge on Hammer Creek Road that runs over Hammer Creek will be closed to all traffic for 8 weeks. During the project, the bridge will be replaced with a new concrete box culvert. There'll be no on-site detours available. Drivers are asked to plan accordingly and use Feenaughty Hill Road instead.
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7: Taking a look at farm news all around the eastern United States, row crop farmers in the northern tier of our region are making good progress planting corn. As of Tuesday of this week, farmers in New York State had 23% of the corn crop planted, farmers in Michigan had 75% planted, and farmers in the state of Maryland had 99% of the 2026 corn crop in the ground. And Tennessee farmers markets are doing well as we conclude the month of May this weekend. What will you find at a Tennessee farmers market at this time of the year? Fresh, locally grown salad greens, asparagus, cabbage, and English peas. 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
7: 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Our pearl of wisdom today came in by email way back in 2009 from longtime listener Peggy Huffman. Peggy says, "It's not what you gather, but what you scatter that tells what kind of life you've lived." Thank you, Peggy, for that pearl of wisdom. You're on the farm, and I'm Ish.
2: With the Wall Street Business Report, I'm Rich Thomason. Wall Street edged higher at today's opening bell, and oil prices have declined on hopes for a 60-day extension of the Iran ceasefire, the potential reopening of the Strait of Hormuz, and for additional talks on Iran's nuclear program. Today's AAA national average for a gallon of regular gas, $4.39, down 3 cents from yesterday. Dell Technologies soared 33% overnight after the computer and IT giant obliterated Wall Street's first quarter sales and profit targets. Oil prices fell more than 1%. Prices for tomatoes are up 40% over the past 12 months, the biggest increase tracked among products in the Consumer Price Index. Experts say the price spike is the result of lower crop yields as well as tariffs on tomatoes imported from Mexico. For the Wall Street Business Report, I'm Rich.
9: Is what's happening in the five-county area. 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The first Dansville Summer Concert at the Williams Park Gazebo takes place Monday, June 1st, featuring the old-time favorites of Kelly's Old Timers and 78 RPM. The public is encouraged to attend. And an American Red Cross blood drive will take place Tuesday, June 2nd at St. Paul's Lutheran Church at 97 Maple Avenue in Cohocton. 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
11: Here's your 105.7 WDNY forecast. Mainly sunny skies this afternoon, with daytime highs approaching 74. Slight chance for showers tonight. Lows dip down to about 43. Partly cloudy skies. A blend of clouds and sun tomorrow. High temperatures reach up to 63. Highs around 73 Sunday. Under sunny skies. 70 Monday. I'm meteorologist Derek Hite on 105.7 WDNY. Currently, it's 70 degrees.

0: So there's nothing more summer than baked beans, right? 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
5: You want to turn your body into a calorie-burning machine? Spend 60 minutes doing some form of moderate exercise like taking a brisk walk or using an elliptical machine, because Oregon State University found that just 1 hour of exercise causes our cells to burn calories at a faster rate for up to 2 full days. For the study, metabolism expert Dr. Matt Robinson had subjects ride stationary bikes for an hour. They rode fast enough to raise their heart rate while still allowing them to have a conversation. The result, everyone burned up to 17% more calories after an hour's exercise, and the elevated fat burn levels lasted nearly 2 full days. Even moderate exercise, it turns out, makes our bodies burn more energy consistently. So just an hour's exercise, even every other day, will help keep your metabolism fired up. I'm John Tesh with today's Intelligence for Your Life Minute.
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0: Magic and Rude. I'm Jay Michaels. TLC No Scrubs, a song that, you know what, the lyrics have stood the test of time, because if you're on the single scene, if you're in the single scene and you're trying to date online, especially, that could be all of our taglines. I don't want no scrub. We'll play that song next.
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2: 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I'm Frank Williams reporting for WDNY and WDXT Sports. Well, we head down the stretch run of the spring sports season, and of course, action takes place tonight for track and field teams at Haverling, and our best wishes to the outdoor track teams in our area. Also, a bunch of softball and baseball sectional finals coming up. On the softball realm, some games tonight will feature in Livonia the D1 and D2 championships, Fillmore and Oakfield, Alabama at 5, followed by Avoca, Prattsburg, and Lindenville at 7:30. In Class B1 at Gates Chilai at 5 p.m. Wayland Cohocton battles Waterloo. That'll be immediately followed by the B2 title game between Avon and Wellsville at 7:30. Action on tap for tomorrow in Class C1 and C2 in Livonia. Bright and early at 10 a.m., Dundee Bradford gets together with Letchworth, followed at 12:30 by Cal Mum and Kendall. Lots of action at Gates Chilai tomorrow, starting at 10 a.m. as Penfield battles Hilton in the AA1 championship. The AA2 finds Sutherland going against Eastridge at 12:30. At 3 p.m., Mercy and Batavia go at it, followed by Rush Henrietta and Fairport at 5:30 in the softball finals. Meanwhile, in the baseball realm, the AAA championship wrapped up last night. The best of 2 out of 3 series. McQuaid swept Fairport in a close 7-6 contest to win that championship 2-0. Action on tap for tonight in baseball play. Taking a look at Coburn Park in Newark, the C1 championship finds Gananda going against Notre Dame Batavia at 5:30. Tonight in Livonia at 5:30, Genesee Valley Belfast takes on Kendall. Other action tonight at Dwyer Stadium at 7 p.m., tonight at the Dwyer Stadium, a doubleheader. At 4 p.m., it will be Irondequoit in Canandaigua, followed by Hilton and Webster Schrader at 7 p.m. Lots of action taking place tomorrow with regards to high school baseball action around the area. Tomorrow at 1 p.m., the D Championship will unfold in Livonia as Arkport Canisarega battles Fillmore. Other action tomorrow at Dwyer Stadium, at ESL Ballpark in Rochester. It'll be Sutherland going against HFL at 1 p.m. At 2 p.m. in Hornell, the B1 Championship will unfold with the Haverling Rams and the Wayland Cohocton Golden Eagles. Tomorrow at 4 p.m. in Livonia, it's the B2 championship as Wellsville takes on East Rochester. So our best wishes to all of our area teams. A reminder for you that WDNY will have live coverage of Dansville Gliders baseball starting next Friday, June the 5th, as the Genesee Rapids visit Babcock Park. The Gliders season will open over at Houghton University next Thursday as they take on the Rapids at 7 p.m. First home game is Friday, June 5th at 5 p.m. at Babcock Park. We will have live coverage of all the home games here on 105.7 WDNY. 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
10: Here's your 105.7 WDNY forecast. Mainly sunny skies this afternoon, with daytime highs approaching 74. Slight chance for showers tonight. Lows dip down to about 43. Partly cloudy skies. A blend of clouds and sun tomorrow. High temperatures reach up to 63. Highs around 73 Sunday. Under sunny skies. 70 Monday. I'm meteorologist Derek Height on 105.7 WDNY. Currently, it's 72 degrees.
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Feel good variety while you work. That's what we do here. My name is Jay Michaels. I love hearing from you, too. Let me know where you're working at. Let me know where you're listening at today. You can find me on Instagram, jmichaels123, JAYMICHAELS123. Hit the follow button and send me a message. Let me know what you're up to. Avril Lavigne, right after Elton John.

0: Tal Bachman there. I'm Jay Michaels. Well, people are starting to prioritize sleep over their social lives. And we're not just saying no to plans or telling people, hey, I can't go, I'm just really tired. We're making stuff up. And the most common excuse, my mom needs me. Do you know how many times I have seriously, and I hope my mom is not listening, how many times I have seriously blamed my mom for why I can't go to something or why I need to cancel something? She always has a doctor's appointment that I just have to take her to. I'm Jay Michaels. More Feel Good Variety is on the way. You too. And the B-52s, the fun throwback coming up.
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0: thanks for stopping by and keeping me company on this Friday. TGIF, right? More feel-good variety coming up all workday long.
1: With SRN News, I'm Bob Agnew in Washington. Five people are dead, several dozen injured in a work zone crash along a busy interstate south of Washington, D.C.
2: State police say a bus slammed into a half dozen vehicles that were slowing for the southbound work zone along Interstate 95 in Northern Virginia early Friday morning. All of the victims were in vehicles hit by the bus. 34 people were sent to the hospital.
1: That is Rich Thomason reporting. A train car fire in New York this morning delayed travel into the city.
3: Authorities say a fire in a rail yard train car near New York's Penn Station has injured five people and disrupted service for many commuters. The fire caused train delays in New Jersey Transit and Amtrak rail service into New York and briefly suspended the Long Island Railroad service.
1: This is Haya Panjwani reporting. On Wall Street, things are booming for investors right now. The Dow Jones Industrial Average is up by 367 points. This is SRN News.
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11: Here's your 105.7 WDNY forecast. Mainly sunny skies this afternoon, with daytime highs approaching 74. Slight chance for showers tonight. Lows dip down to about 43, partly cloudy skies. A blend of clouds and sun tomorrow. High temperatures reach up to 63. Highs around 73 Sunday, under sunny skies. 70 Monday. I'm meteorologist Derek Height on 105.7 WDNY. Currently, it's 72 degrees.

0: Runaway Train from Soul Asylum. I'm Jay Michaels. Well, there's a list out of the cheapest gas prices in America, and where the cheapest gas is might surprise you. It surprised me, because I expected it to be a state near the Gulf. No, it's Indiana. Averaging $3.85 to $3.90 a gallon, and it's mostly thanks to the state's gas tax being suspended. There's two big gas taxes in the state of Indiana. The governor suspended both of them, and after this came out yesterday, he said, you know what, we might extend that suspension. It's set to end next month, and he said we might extend that a little longer to give people in Indiana a break.
1: WDNY.
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1: What's going on? It's Jay Michaels. Another hour of feel-good music. Remember the music video for this song back in the day, Mariah Carey at the theme park, riding the roller coasters and everything? It's Fantasy, TGIF.

0: Holland Oats there. I'm Jay Michaels. When you think of summertime, you think of baked beans, right? Everybody has baked beans at their cookout or their barbecue. Bush's is bringing some different flavors to the table this summer. They've got three new baked bean flavors. One is dill pickle, one is apple pie, and one is the rocket pop flavors. Now, the dill pickle one, I'm not interested in. The apple pie one out of these three sounds maybe the most semi-normal. It's mixed with brown sugar and cinnamon spice. It kind of has a sweet apple flavor, they say. The rocket pop one, I don't get at all. It's you know, the rocket pop popsicles that are really the red, white, and blue popsicles that are popular in the summer. It's basically what this is. It's baked beans mixed with cherry, lime, and blue raspberry syrup. Like, that does not sound appealing at all.
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0: Bruno Mars, who's on tour right now. I just might. I'm Jay Michaels. Brian Adams and Heart on the way.
1: With SRN News, I'm Bob Agnew in Washington. President Trump says he's holding a White House Situation Room meeting with advisors as he looks to make a final determination moving forward with the latest ceasefire proposal with Iran, one that would extend the current ceasefire for 60 days. It also began talks about Iran ending its

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8: Here's your 105.7 WDNY forecast. Sunshine mixed with clouds at times this afternoon, with daytime highs approaching 74. Slight chance of rain showers tonight. Lows dip down to about 43. Partly cloudy skies. High temperatures reach up to 63. Tomorrow, sunshine mixed with clouds at times. Bright sunshine expected Sunday, with daytime highs approaching 73. 70 Monday. I'm meteorologist Derek Hite on 105.7 WDNY. Right now, 73.

0: TGIF. We got to Friday. A short work week, but it feels like a long work week, right? I have these love-hate relationships with the three-day weekends. I'm Jay Michaels. Today is National Paperclip Day. I saw this as I was scrolling through. You know when you wake up and you just scroll through your phone while you're laying in bed? I saw that it was National Paperclip Day, and I kind of rolled my eyes at first, but then it reminded me of... Do you remember, this is back in like the late 90s, Microsoft, the animated paperclip, I think his name was Mr. Paperclip. It was basically a screensaver that would pop on, but he'd move and dance and like tap on the screen. You remember what I'm talking about, right?
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0: 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It's Friday, May 29th, 2026. Hello, J-Bo.
2: Good day, sir.
0: Hello, Kenny.
3: Hey, now.
0: Hi, Heather.
4: Hey.
0: What are you doing this weekend, J-Bo?
2: Probably more house stuff.
0: Well, you started ripping apart your bathroom last week.
2: Yeah, I gotta finish that.
0: So, you gotta... Did you get through the wall yet? Have you...
2: Wait, we're not ripping up a wall.
0: Are you gonna keep the walls?
2: Yes, we're keeping the walls. You need that for a house.
3: A wall-less bathroom sounds like a lot of fun.
0: I keep trying to get J-Bo to rip open her walls because she might find treasure in there. She'll be so excited.
2: You have a house. It has plenty of walls. How about you rip up your walls?
0: Well, and also, another great thing that happens if you rip up walls... You can put a wall safe behind a picture, and who doesn't want that?
2: Like that
0: you,
2: would be super cool.
0: You think the picture is hung, but it's actually on hinges, and then you open it to the right.
2: And maybe that might happen in a different room, but not in the bathroom.
0: Yeah. I bet it's already happening. You got some cool stuff going on in your house.
2: I don't know. We have stuff going on.
0: Well,
2: just organizing it. Because, you know, we moved in, and like some rooms still need to be like organized.
0: Yeah, yeah. Well, because your husband is active in the U.S. military. My fantasy is that there's like laser beam access rooms that you can't see when you first walk in the house, or you touch one book that no one would ever think to touch, like something really boring, and it opens a wall.
2: Now we're going to have to get rid of those because you think we have that, which means we possibly might.
0: No, no, all right.
2: So now we have to add something else.
0: Move to Kenny. What are you doing this weekend?
3: It's my mom's birthday, so I'm going to see my family this weekend.
2: Oh, that's very nice.
0: Please tell her I said happy birthday.
3: I will. I'll pass the message along. I'm particularly excited to hang out with my mom's new cat. It seems to really like me.
2: No.
3: But
0: he needs cat love because the cat that he still lives with, 3.5 years later.
3: I'm growing on it, but yeah, it's a struggle for
0: girlfriend,
3: sure.
0: Girlfriend, now fiance, it lets you touch it once every month. Is that right?
3: it's limited.
2: That cat does not like Kenny.
0: Not a huge fan. Still hoping every day when it wakes up that Kenny will be gone, but that has not happened.
3: Yeah, but my mom's kitten does seem to like me, and it lets me pet it. And I'm calling it because it's been, I think, 4 months. The cat still doesn't have a name. Its name has changed 4 or 5 different times. It's gone from Trap because they caught its mother in a trap in the woods looking for the old cat that ran away, if you remember that
0: story.
3: It's
0: a very complicated situation.
3: Now it's either Kitty or Little Guy, and we still haven't come up with a name for this cat.
0: Well, make it a very unique name that's interesting. Find out, like, can you take a picture of it, and can we help name it?
3: Yeah, it's a tabby. It's a gray and black tabby.
0: Okay. Yeah, I'm sure
3: I can post a picture of it.
0: There are fun... People have really fun names for a cat, and it makes it a lot better.
3: Yeah,
0: any
3: I
0: ideas
3: use some help.
0: You want to throw out there?
2: I have two. Cat.
0: Cat is a great one.
2: Cat.
0: Hey, Cat.
2: And then Shadow.
3: Shadow. Yeah.
0: Yeah, either one of those is great.
3: I'll consider those.
0: Heather, you're good at naming animals. What is it?
2: What if you call it Dog?
0: Yes.
3: A cat named Dog. Mm,
2: yeah.
0: I've always wanted to name an animal another animal. We almost named our dog Turtle.
2: Yeah, and some people get dogs and name them Bear. So
0: yes, exactly.
4: I had a dog named Bear.
2: Yeah, so did I.
3: There's actually a hit oldies song called Walking My Cat Named Dog.
4: There you go.
3: If I'm not mistaken, that's
0: beautiful.
3: From the band Lobo.
0: So that's a work in progress. Are you guys ready to do this?
2: Yes, sir.
0: Here we go. Thank you for turning on your radio today.

0: 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This is the TJ Show. Are you in the mood to hear an interesting story about a cat?
1: Always down.
0: Yeah. Kenny?
2: Yeah, of course.
0: Answer in meows, please.
2: Right, meow.
0: Okay. Alex,
1: <Like that. laughs>
0: in Bluefield, West Virginia. What happened with this cat in your house?
3: All right. I had left my second floor window open, and a feral cat busted in and had babies.
0: In your house?
3: In my house, yes, in Bluefield.
0: You know, I was telling the story the other day on the radio. I had my mother-in-law, who had her door open, a cat just walked in and became her pet. This seems to happen, but having babies in the house is a whole nother level.
3: Yeah, no, I was gone for probably about 4, maybe 5 days.
0: Wow, that's impressive. So what'd you do with the cat and all the babies?
3: We were able to keep the babies. She had 6 babies. One of the babies had darker gray fur on its face, but lighter patches of brown over its eyes and mouth. And it looked like, you know, thick eyebrows and mustache of an old man.
1: Yes.
3: So we named it Grandpa.
0: What a great name.
1: That is awesome. I love it. What up,
2: Gramps?
0: Hey, Grandpa the cat.
3: Yeah. You want to know the best part, my friends?
1: What's that?
3: We did not know Grandpa's gender when we named her. She's a girl.
0: Oh.
1: Yes. That is Grandma. Great.
0: What is...
1: Real confused, like.
0: Wow. Well, Alex, sounds like you got your hands full, and goodbye to Grandma Cat, or Pa.
1: I love it. That's a great story.
0: You have a great day, okay?
3: Hey, you too, guys.
1: Bye.
3: Stay cool.
1: Bye.
0: Hey, Christina.
4: Oh, the name of my dog is Beavis, and I get a lot of attention for that. He's a little morky, but
0: You have a morky named Beavis. What's the backstory there?
4: I mean, obviously I heard the name from the show years ago, but I don't know. I just looked at him, and he just looked like a Beavis, and... He's very popular around the community. Everybody knows Beavis. When I go to get him groomed, everyone in town knows him. So he's pretty popular. He goes everywhere with me.
5: Yes, I am Cornholio.
0: Do people still know that show enough to be like, hey, Beavis?
1: Yeah.
4: Yeah, definitely.
5: That was cool.
0: Christina, you have a great day, and thanks for listening.
4: Yes, you too. Bye-bye.
0: Bye-bye.
2: Bye.
0: Hey, Lindsay, what's your dog's name?
6: I don't have a dog. I have a cat, so I wanted to share my cat's name because I think it's pretty solid.
0: All right, what is it?
6: He lost an eye, and so he only has one eye. The other one is sewn shut, and his name is Winks because he's always winking at you.
1: Yeah,
6: and so
1: that's good.
0: Nice.
6: So that just, like, gives me some chuckles, you know?
1: Oh, that's great.
0: I love it. Lindsay,
1: that was awesome.
0: Thank you for listening to our show.
6: Oh, I love your show. I'm actually just new to the area for the past 3 weeks, and so I'm, like, scouring the radius for good stations, and I've fallen in love with you guys. I really enjoy listening to you.
0: Oh, that's amazing to hear that. That's super encouraging. Thank you for letting us know.
6: Oh, yeah. Well, have a wonderful day. I hope more people continue to call in.
1: Thank you. Thanks for calling.
6: All right. Take care. Bye-bye.
0: Bye.
1: Bye.
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1: With SRN News, I'm Al Agnew in Washington. Correspondent Joe Fetterman reports tensions are still high in the Middle East, even after word that a deal with the U.S. may have been reached.
2: As ceasefire talks between the U.S. and Iran drag on, the truce has come under another test. The U.S. has carried out a series of strikes on Iranian targets this week, most recently on Wednesday night. It says these strikes are in response to Iranian threats. In the latest incident, Kuwait says it was attacked by Iranian missiles and drones. Iran confirms that it launched a fresh attack in the region. It says this is in response to American aggression. Now, these clashes have not caused the ceasefire to collapse, but they have left the Middle East on edge.
1: That is Joe Fetterman reporting. A rocket belonging to Jeff Bezos' Blue Origin exploded during a test at the launch pad last night, shaking nearby homes. Blue Origin said its new Glenn rocket exploded during an engine firing test being conducted for an upcoming mission. This is SRN News.
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8: Here's your 105.7 WDNY forecast. Sunshine mixed with clouds at times this afternoon, with highs around 74. Slight chance of rain showers tonight. Lows dip down to about 43. Partly cloudy skies. High temperatures reach up to 63. Tomorrow, sunshine mixed with clouds at times. Sunny skies Sunday, with daytime highs approaching 73. 70 Monday. I'm meteorologist Derek Height on 105.7 WDNY. Right now, 75.
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0: 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You bring us the most interesting ones. That's why our news sounds a little different around here. What do you have for us today?
1: The World Cup is coming to North America, various locations across the U.S., Canada, and Mexico, June 11th through July 19th. And according to Business Insider, there's something called the Great World Cup Sick Out. Apparently, millions of workers around the world plan to call out of work sick so they could enjoy the tournaments.
2: Mm-hmm. Yep, plan on it.
0: Oh, I thought you were going to say they were getting nauseous at the ticket prices.
3: That too.
0: So maybe there's a legitimate excuse.
3: That's why they have to sit at home on the couch to watch the game.
0: Can't even believe it. Did you check prices recently?
2: I have not. I'm not even bothering anymore. Like, why look at them?
0: They went
2: can't afford them.
0: Really big. Like, really, almost comically big. Like, if you were Bugs Bunny, you would expect to see that price in a Looney Tunes cartoon. But I think they are backing off a little bit.
2: It looks like, yes, because they're not filling stadiums.
1: So. Well, another thing, I mean, this is separate, but the attorneys general for New York and New Jersey have subpoenaed FIFA because of these sky-high prices.
0: Wow.
1: That's another recent development.
2: Well, it's just on one of the biggest organizations in the world. Let's do it. Let's go.
0: It's not that complicated. Do you want to purchase a tiny home? Or go to a game. Some people like the game.
1: Yep. According to a recent survey, though, regarding the sick out, they say a third of workers plan to make at least

0: game. Mm-hmm. There's so much excitement in these games.
1: It's a fun sport.
0: So I'm looking forward to it, even though I don't know I'm looking forward to it yet. I can say that confidently. I'm going to catch some FIFA somewhere. Kenny, what else do you have?
2: Well, there's this viral video trend of people going to gas stations and they're peeling off the sticker for the tap to pay icon. Some of these gas pumps have tap to pay. The thing is, and they're claiming that this is a big scam, but it's not. These stickers are just replacements for when the icon fades, and there's no technology at this point that would allow you to scam somebody attempting to do tap to pay, according to authorities.
0: I wouldn't trust that one. When I tap to pay, I wonder if someone put a separate device there that they're just trying to get my card close enough. I don't know how all that technology works, but I've thought about that.
3: Because remember, at one point, there were these devices that went over the little card slot for ATMs.
2: Yeah, they're called skimmers.
3: Yeah, so I'm like, how is this technology not available for this, too?
2: But with Tap to Pay, it uses encrypted transaction data and tokenization, making it one of the safest ways to pay at the pump.
0: Until someone figures it out.
1: I think they already have figured it out. I've seen a video about it, but I can't get into the details because I don't know how it works. But if you want to look it up, go for it.
2: Well, it may be one of these videos that turns out to be fake.
0: Kenny, thanks for keeping us somewhat informed.

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If we don't pick up the phone, leave a message, and we can't wait to hear from you.

0: 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Jaba, were you in your closet when you were upset with Archie?
1: No, we're about to head out of town, and this happens every time we road trip. We use the same duffel bag that my husband Archie has. It's a massive duffel bag. He got it from the military, and it's heavy duty. You could probably fit like 6 months worth of clothing in there.
0: Whoa, what's in there? Anything like metal-ish?
1: Clothing in
0: clothing?
1: There.
0: Okay,
1: yeah.
0: Clothing.
1: And so every time we head out, you know, I'll try to grab the bag and try to be helpful because he grabs everything else. And this thing is heavy.
0: Right. You got to do a lot of push-ups to be able to just pick the thing up.
1: For sure. And my husband Archie does that. And so I grab it and I start to pull it out the house, and happens every time. He's like, oh, I'll get it. It's heavy. And I get upset. And I'm like, no, I'm not a damsel in distress. I can do it. But in my head, I'm like, no, this thing really is heavy. But I'll still just roll it out or pick it up or whatever. And he's like, fine, whatever, do what you want. And then there are times when I'm trying to get something off the top shelf, and he will just sit there and just stare at me while I'm struggling. I am 5'2". Mm-hmm. The man is at least over 6 foot. And I'm like, and I turn around, I get upset every time this happens. And I say, you can't help me? You see me struggling. And he's like, oh, no. I just think it's so cute because you probably do this. And he's like, no, I just want to see how you do things when I'm not home. And I'm like, I need help. And he's like, oh, now you need help? Mm. And so finally, I just asked him, I'm like, what do you prefer, a damsel in distress or a warrior woman? And he's like, a little bit of both.
0: So he wants you to ask him for help.
1: Yeah.
0: And you basically, if I could summarize and tell me if I'm wrong, you want your husband to read your mind.
1: Correct. Help me when I really want help, and don't help me when I don't need help.
0: Jaba, now that's a very frustrating want. When,
1: I know it is.
0: As a husband, I have some experience in this department.
1: And I do sympathize for y'all, but still, read my mind. Read our minds.
0: I'm trying to learn how to read my wife's mind, but you'd be shocked. She changes her mind a lot.
1: You don't say.
0: Yeah, and it makes it very hard to read her mind. So I often say, well, just tell me what you want, and then I will do it. And but you should not. I shouldn't know because you're changing your mind.
1: And I am a communicator. I usually, very straightforward, and I'll tell my husband Archie what I want. But sometimes I'm like, come on, man. Things haven't changed in the last 6 months.
0: Now, yes, Heather, you seem to be very passionate about this.
2: Because I feel like Jaba is correct.
3: No, she's not.
2: Yeah, husbands should just know what we want because I can anticipate my husband's needs at all time. Why can't you do the same for us?
0: Mm-hmm. So you know what he wants all the time.
1: All the time.
0: Well, because we're consistent, Jaba. We pick the same thing.
1: Sometimes y'all be tripping too.
0: No, we don't.
1: Your mind.
0: We don't change our mind as much as you do. And so
1: okay,
0: it's a lot easier for you to predict what we're looking for because we're pretty happy and pretty easy going.
1: You know what? I think sometimes with me, it's like I don't want to feel like a damsel in distress all the time. And then it's a mind game for myself. I'm like, you know, is that not attractive? Is that attractive? I don't know. You know, what do guys, I guess I can always ask my husband, like, but I did ask him, what do you prefer, damsel in distress or warrior princess? And he's like, I want a little bit of both.
0: Yeah, yeah.
1: That's very conflicting in itself.
0: This is a guy who knows how to stop a bomb from going off,
1: yes,
0: right?
1: Yes.
0: So, you know, he's good. That's all I'm saying.
1: He is,
0: he's very
1: he's
0: good at what he does,
1: he
0: both out there with the army and also in the home.
1: Yeah.
0: You know, sometimes I feel like it might be similar, but I don't know. I mean, that's only my experience.
1: I feel like in the home, it might be a little bit more intense than it is in the army some days.
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0: 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This is the TJ Show. So excited to welcome Jessica in Paris, Texas to the show. Hey, Jessica, is that really you?
1: Yes, sir, it is.
0: Hey, you don't have
2: what's
0: to,
2: up, Jessica?
0: You don't have to call me sir.
1: Hey.
0: You can just be like, hey, what's up, TJ? How you doing?
3: Yo.
2: I'm going to start calling you sir.
1: Mom and grandparents, sir. Yes, sir. No, ma'am.
0: Tell me, Jessica, what is the most exciting part of your life right now?
1: My kids.
0: Ooh, and you mean that?
1: Yes.
0: Yeah. No, if I really think about it, so my default answer is always my wife, Jess. And by the way, I'm married to a Jessica, big fan of the name.
1: Yes.
0: But I do really love the kids. And I think the reason why it's not my first answer is because sometimes they can test my patience. And
1: yes,
0: but I'm still
1: all the
0: time. So you are getting your patience tested too?
1: Yes.
0: Okay. What's the last thing they did to test your patience?
1: Oh, let's see. My 7-year-old daughter, she just refuses to read. Mm. And I'm like, Hazel, you know this. You got this. And she just refuses. I'm like, oh my gosh. Okay, I'm just giving up. Just go on, go play.
0: iPad addicted like my kids were for a little while?
1: Yes.
0: Yeah. Isn't that unbelievable what's happening? Like, it's like a drug, right?
1: Yes. I'm like, you got to know this stuff. You got to know this.
0: Can I tell you what I did?
1: Yeah.
0: Just took it away.
2: Oh,
0: and there is a withdrawal period. And you see it. It's bizarre. But like, this is the reality of our world. And of course, you can't throw the baby out with the bathwater. There are some great things about the screen, and there are ways to get books on a screen. But
2: right.
0: I know what you're talking about, and I feel you on that. And it's not easy, because it's very easy to hit the pause button on our kids. And, you know, and I've done that before, so I understand.
2: I know sometimes we talked to an author a few weeks ago, and she had mentioned a great way to help children read is to get them something they enjoy. So there might be something that your daughter Hazel really enjoys. Maybe you can get her books about that, which will encourage her to read.
1: Actually, she has like my old phone that is only hooked up to the internet, and I have actually downloaded some books, but she just sneaks around and downloads other things. I'm like, you can't do that.
2: Ooh,
0: yeah.
1: You know cannot do that.
0: Jessica, one of the things that I'm finding, because my kids are right at that age too, I think we're very similar boats here. They have services that track every single move. And let me tell you, I've always wanted to feel like I'm in the CIA. Well, guess what? Dada CIA agent is coming to town. It's a tough time because there isn't this like perfect playbook, although there has been a lot of research. And aren't you grateful that you're in this time where there has been some research and we actually do have a game plan on all this?
1: Yes.
0: Jessica, thank you for listening to our show. I know you have a choice to listen to about a billion things. And the fact that you're here is no small thing to us.
1: Thank you. I really do appreciate it. And y'all are like fun to listen to.
2: Oh,
1: I laugh all the time with y'all.
0: Oh, that's great.
2: Awesome.
0: Hey, listen, we'll take that.

0: 80s, 90s, and now 105.7 WDNY. This is the TJ Show. J-Bo, I heard this again. I don't know if you hear this as often as I do.
1: What, TJ?
0: But I got into a conversation with someone who I love very much. And they said those magic words, it's all their fault. Talking about some of the problems in the world.
1: Yeah.
0: You know who it is.
1: They.
0: It's them. Yeah, they're all meeting, they're trying to do this or they're trying to do that. Is it?
1: I've heard that.
0: And it's always just so mysterious. Like, who are they? Are they meeting in some secret underground bunker? Well, I finally said, Kenny, you hit the streets and ask people what they're saying. Right? And just see what people say to it. And let's see if we can find out who they are.
2: What are they not telling us?
3: Who is they?
2: That's a great question.
3: Definitely. There's definitely things that people know that they don't tell you, and it's hard to know what they are not telling you because they're not telling you.
2: Mm-hmm.
3: So it could be anything.
0: I like that you questioned it at first.
2: Sure.
3: You could think about anything in this world, and there's probably some cover-up for something. You never know what they're telling you is the truth, and it's hard to...
0: Now she's using the language.
3: Put your trust in someone else when you know they're lying to you.
2: And like you said earlier, it's hard to think anything about this without even knowing who they are.
3: Yeah, exactly. Like, and two, knowing what they're hiding, like, or which things they're choosing to hide from you. You know, it could be anything.
2: Very confusing.
3: Could be everything or nothing.
0: I mean, I do agree. I think there are a lot of people who are hiding a lot from us.
1: Oh, yeah.
0: I just don't know exactly who is hiding what, where.
2: Yeah. Is there something that they know that they're not telling us?
4: I guess it's in trade to actually live a good life financially.
0: Ooh, that's interesting. He's saying that, you know, whoever they are, they don't want us to live a good financial life, which I agree with.
1: They're holding on to the tools, yeah.
0: Well, right. There's a way to grow our money.
1: Yeah.
0: And there's a way to invest our money. And you don't often hear that. You don't hear it in schools. You don't see it being taught to the general public. It's like, oh, yeah, well, if you can figure it out, you're on your own. Go for it.
1: I see more ads for things I can buy than ads for ways for me to budget and talk to a financial advisor.
2: So they're withholding that information from us?
4: Yeah, I think so. How to actually grow your money, where to put it.
0: Yeah, there you go.
4: How to invest.
2: What do they know that they're not telling us?
5: Who are they?
2: That's a great question. People in charge, whomever they may be, is there anything that they're not telling us that we ought to know about?
5: I don't
2: know.
5: I think I have some access to so many media outlets. I'm even listening to something now. I can balance it out. I don't know that they are hiding too purposely as a cohort or hiding that much from me. You know, in this modern 21st century world, we have access to so much media. I can grab into any soundbite I want to, and I'm listening to a talk right now about socialized medicine.
2: So you're not big on conspiracies?
5: No, not at all.
0: I think we're in the exact same space we were when we started this, Kenny, but it was a good effort, and effort's got to start somewhere.
1: That's right.
0: So let's not talk about this anymore. Now I'm getting nervous. I think this leads to a bad... If we keep going down this path...
1: They are listening.
0: Yeah. Can you give me your phone?
1: Oh, no. What are you going to do with my phone?
0: I'm going to throw it in a wood stove.
1: No! Take your phone and throw it in a wood stove.
0: Kenny, everyone put the phones in a bag right now. We need to run.
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1: With SRN News, I'm Bob Agnew in Washington. President Trump says he's holding a White House Situation Room meeting with advisors today as he looks to make a final determination on moving forward with a deal that would extend the ceasefire with Iran. Correspondent Amir Madani reports on word of a tentative deal.
2: U.S. and Iranian negotiators have reached what appears to be a tentative deal on extending this ceasefire by 60 days. As part of the deal that still hasn't been signed off by President Trump.
1: Louisiana Republicans have passed a new gerrymander designed to eliminate one of the state's two Democrat black-controlled districts.
3: The bill now heads to Republican Governor Jeff Landry's desk. He is expected to sign it. This new map, the result of the Supreme Court's recent decision to narrow the Voting Rights Act, which gave Louisiana the green light to redraw these two districts.
1: That's correspondent Laura Winters reporting, and this is SRN News.
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11: Here's your 105.7 WDNY forecast. Daytime highs approaching 75 this afternoon under partly cloudy skies. Slight chance for showers tonight, lows around 44, partly cloudy skies. Daytime highs approaching 62, tomorrow partly cloudy skies. Dry and warmer Sunday and Monday, with highs from the upper 60s to the low 70s. I'm meteorologist Derek Hite on 105.7 WDNY, currently 75.
0: It's the TJ Show, and are police dogs going out of style to make way for a new, smaller animal? Could this be true? We're going to get to this in the news a few moments away. What a story. It's coming up on the TJ Show.

0: No, but what he actually does is amazing. So, you know, they have search and rescue dogs, but dogs can't smell underwater. Miraculously, otters can, and they do it. Well, they blow bubbles at something, and then they sniff up the air bubbles, and they can determine what something is underwater. So they have this 2-year-old otter that's a canine search and rescue dog, essentially.
1: Let's do it, man. Train them all up.
2: Yeah, it's amazing. I love any opportunity to work in tandem with animals. There's something there. They've got these senses that we just don't have. I mean, they're sniffing in bubbles underwater.
0: It's amazing.
2: And they don't cough? That's ridiculous.
0: They know how to do it. Not to mention Splash is maybe the cutest thing you'll ever see.
2: Yeah.
0: See a picture of him.
2: That is amazing. I love it. I don't even know what to say about that. It's so, in this AI-driven world where everything like this is usually fake, to find something real, and you better not be lying to me.
1: No. It's not fake. There's multiple sources.
2: That's incredible news.
0: Yeah,
2: can we try and get in touch with the department?
0: Sure.
2: Yeah, let's try it. Maybe for next week, we could do a little interview and find out more about Splash.
1: Great name, too.
0: And the training process. It took a long time to train this animal to do what it does, but it does it, and it does it very effectively.
1: Yeah. And they trained them in, like, a pool first.
2: Yeah, it's incredible.
1: Really cool.
3: Can we get Splash on the show? That'd be great.
0: Yeah, right? I want to hear what he has to say.
2: All right, what else you got, Kenny?
0: Well, TJ, I know how much of a fan of fruit you are.
2: Love it.
0: It is cantaloupe season.
2: That's right.
0: I have experts weighing in on how to pick the best cantaloupe.
2: Ooh, I haven't done a lot of research on this one, but I'm guessing it has something to do with the smell.
0: So yeah, smell the bottom end. The blossom end, actually, as it says.
2: You know who'd be great at that? Splash.
3: Cut that. Isolated.
1: Dogs, too.
2: Yep.
0: Well, I do think the blossom end is on the bottom. But interestingly enough, a lot of the advice is similar to the watermelon picking advice. They say the weight and firmness, a ripe cantaloupe should be heavy for its size and give just a little bit of what you press on it.
2: I saw a guy picking a watermelon at Costco the other day. He knew that he picked the wrong watermelon. He looked defeated when he put it in his cart. I almost interceded in his life, and then I was like, you know what? And I regret that. I should have told him, hey, bro.
1: Should have helped him out.
2: I see one that's going to be better than that. Because we know. We've done the research.
0: Yeah, inspect the surface. Also look at the color. They say the outside skin should have a golden hue. Avoid melons that show too much green underneath the outer netting.
2: Beautiful. Kenny, thank you for keeping us somewhat informed.
0: That's what's happening.

0: 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This is the TJ Show. I was awakened in the middle of the night a couple nights ago.
1: Oh,
0: you know,
1: man.
0: I have a dog named Luna.
1: Yeah, she's amazing.
0: It's a big Labrador retriever, mm-hmm. Awesome dog.
1: Sweet girl.
0: I get awakened by her because she's having a sneezing fit. You have a dog. You ever see your dog sneeze?
1: Yes. They look so funny.
0: Yeah, it starts with their lip goes up a little bit and they're about to lose control.
1: Yes.
0: But my dog Luna has a problem. She sneezes so hard and she's all in on her sneezes that when her head goes down, it bashes into the floor.
1: Oh.
0: And so it's really sad. Like, it's funny on the first one. Oh, aww. Luna hit her head on the floor. And you go, ah. But then it's like by second or third sneeze, you start to feel bad for her because it's just repeatedly
1: right.
0: Sneeze, head bash. And the kitchen floor or any floor really is hard.
1: Like, baby girl, are you causing damage in that head of yours?
0: Right.
1: Like, man.
0: And she can't stop herself because she just gets into this rhythm. So I called a vet that I know. His name is Brian. And I asked him about this unique trait that my dog has. Brian, just go ahead and say your title.
2: I am called a veterinary surgeon.
0: Now, have you ever seen a dog sneeze so hard they bash their head into the ground?
2: Have I seen it? I'm not sure that I have seen it. Is this just like a one-off episode, you mean?
0: No.
2: Or she does this frequently?
0: This is the way she sneezes.
2: Oh, okay. I mean, I've seen sneezing dogs, of course, but the head bashing thing, I don't think I have a diagnosis for that.
0: So I didn't realize I had such a unique animal, but it turns out I do.
2: You know, a one-off episode of sneezing, we all do that, don't we?
0: Yeah.
2: But if it's the sort of thing where it happens frequently or, you know, a recurring issue, usually we'd sort of put that thing down to a sinusitis, allergies of some sort. Cats do it too, believe it or not. I'm sure you can find that on YouTube.
0: What other animals sneeze? Do rabbits sneeze?
2: Yes, they do.
1: What?
2: And you know what? I see a lot of small furry things, mice and rats and gerbils and hamsters. And probably the most common reason I would see one of them, especially rats, is sneezing.
0: Did you know that rats and little critters sneeze like that?
1: No.
0: They sneeze? Rats sneeze?
2: Yes. Yeah. Yeah.
0: That's amazing.
2: My theory on it is, rats are probably not meant to be kept in little cages with sawdust and things, you know,
0: right.
2: Bedding. They're meant to be outside running around and doing their thing.
0: Does a snake sneeze?
2: I've never had a snake as a patient. I don't know.
0: Made me think, if I ever had a pet snake, which I won't, I would name it Sneezy Snake.
1: Sneezy Snake, not Sleazy Snake?
0: No. So there we go. We've learned more than we could have ever wanted to know about animals sneezing. And now you're informed, J-Bo.
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2: With SRN News, I'm Bob Agnew in Washington. President Trump holding a White House Situation Room meeting today with top advisors looking to make a final determination on whether or not to move forward with the deal announced yesterday that would extend the Iran ceasefire by 60 days and also take up the issue of Iran's nuclear program. The president confirmed the high-level White House talks today. Louisiana Republicans today have passed a new gerrymander. It's designed to eliminate one of the state's two Democrat-controlled majority black House districts ahead of the midterm elections, giving Republicans a better chance of picking up a new seat in the thin margin majority they enjoy right now in the House. In the Asia Security Conference in Singapore today, there was a lot of talk about China's rapid military modernization and assertiveness in the Indo-Pacific and growing concerns over American priorities. On Wall Street at the close, the Dow was up 311 points. This is SRN News.
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5: The Steuben County Department of Social Services is informing residents about federal changes to work and reporting requirements for certain individuals who are receiving SNAP benefits. The changes took effect March 1st and expand the definition of able-bodied adults without dependents under SNAP. Individuals aged 18 to 64 who do not have dependents under the age of 14 living with them are now subject to new work requirements. Recipients must now participate in work or qualifying activities for at least 20 hours a week or 80 hours a month to continue receiving SNAP benefits. Qualifying activities can include paid employment, unpaid work, volunteer service, or approved education or job training programs. Residents who lose SNAP benefits or believe they may qualify for an exemption are encouraged to contact the Steuben County DSS for assistance. The department can provide information on volunteer opportunities and other qualifying activities that may help individuals meet the new requirements. A Hornby man was arrested recently following an investigation of animal cruelty that happened in Steuben County. Steuben County Sheriff's report, 69-year-old James Burnside was arrested last week, Friday, May 22nd, after an investigation into a loose dog that officials say appeared to be malnourished. Three dogs were removed from the residence by the Hornby Dog Control Officer in order to receive emergency treatment at an animal treatment center. Officials found Burnside failed to provide proper care or sustenance for the three dogs that remained at the residence. Officials charged Burnside with three counts of torturing or injuring an animal. He was released on an appearance ticket for Hornby Town Court. State lawmakers finalized a $268.1 billion state budget for the 26-27 fiscal year, 57 days late. The New York budget is divided into 10 bills, 5 appropriation bills to authorize spending, and 5 Article 7 bills to enact the laws or fees necessary to pay for it.
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2: With a Wall Street Business Report, I'm Bob Agnew. Home mortgage rates may not get more affordable anytime soon. PNC Chief Economist Gus Fouché says with inflation up nearly 4% over the past year, notably above the Fed's target of 2%, Fed policymakers may forego any short-term interest rate cuts.
6: We're seeing higher inflation than we did in 2025. I think the picture is one where inflation is a lot higher than consumers would like, a lot higher than the Federal Reserve would like, and that's going to make it difficult for the Fed to cut interest rates this year.
2: The current target range for the federal funds rate is 3.5 to 3.75%. Freddie Mac reports the average 30-year fixed-rate mortgage this week is 6.53%. Stocks rose on Wall Street, adding to the all-time highs that they set just a day earlier. The Dow Jones Industrial Average at the closing bell up by 305 points. For the Wall Street Business Report.
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12: Here's your 105.7 WDNY forecast. Daytime highs approaching 75 this afternoon under partly cloudy skies. Slight chance for showers tonight, lows around 44, partly cloudy skies. Daytime highs approaching 62 tomorrow, partly cloudy skies. Dry and warmer Sunday and Monday with highs from the upper 60s to the low 70s. I'm meteorologist Derek Height on 105.7 WDNY. Currently 75.
13: 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It's the TJ Show, and in this noisy world, is it possible that we can actually find some silence? I think there is a way. And why is this important? We're going to get to this a few moments away on the TJ Show.

0: 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This is the TJ Show. There are some people who are constantly feeding their ears with something to listen to or something to watch.
1: Yep.
0: You know, they're always going to the next YouTube video or the next Netflix show. And I can see how it's easy to get there because there's always so much content to consume. And right. It's like, well, how do you keep up with it all? It's interesting stuff. It's entertaining.
1: You don't want to miss stuff.
0: There's always something else to learn.
1: Right.
0: But what has happened to silence? Is it so uncomfortable to be in silence for a moment in the way that the world is wired up today? And it made me think to ask, are you leaving any room for silence in your life? Do you do that, J-Bo?
1: Not all the time, but when I realize I need silence when there's too much going on in my head, when I feel like I can't catch a breath, that's when I know, like, oh, I need to make room for silence.
0: And how do you do that?
1: Man, sometimes I will literally say out loud, no, you are not going to watch that YouTube video. Because my thing is, I'll consume content through YouTube or I'll scroll on social. So I will tell myself, like, no, you've had enough. Like, you need to just be still.
0: So you give yourself a talking to.
1: I do.
0: And then what does being still and being in silence look like for you?
1: For me, I just, if I'm doing things around the house, I'm just doing them without noise.
0: Like okay.
1: If I'm cleaning, I'm cleaning. If I'm doing laundry, I'm going to do laundry. If I'm washing dishes, it's just me washing dishes.
0: So it doesn't necessarily mean you have to go and sit there and do nothing. You could still get something done.
1: Yeah, you can still get something done. Sometimes I do sit and do nothing where I'll just sit for like 10 minutes and just breathe in through my nose and like exhale through my mouth and
0: like
1: just
0: a
1: allow
0: meditation
1: my thoughts.
0: Almost.
1: Yeah, allow my thoughts to process.
0: That's good. And you feel better because of these decisions.
1: I do. I feel lighter because it helps me actually gather my thoughts and gather the information that I've been consuming and like it's just been building inside of me.
0: That's great. I love to hear that. But let's go to Kenny. So what does your day look like? I know that you're someone who loves to consume constantly.
2: My day starts in the shower. Where I have a Bluetooth speaker where I am listening to something while I'm taking a shower.
0: What do you do after that?
2: Carry that Bluetooth speaker with me into the kitchen as I get ready to leave and come to work.
0: Then what do you do after that?
2: My Bluetooth in the car takes over, so I continue listening in the car, and then I get here to work where I focus on work.
0: Where we're constantly listening.
2: We're constantly listening.
0: Okay, and then what do you do when you leave work?
2: Oh, I'm listening to something in the car.
0: Right. Okay. And then when you get home, what do you do?
2: Usually that's when I switch to the TV. Now I'm watching something.
0: Okay.
2: Yeah.
0: And then when you get to your bed, what do you do?
2: Well, I try to get to sleep, but I usually have the TV on because J-Bo described having all of these things going on in her head. That's what happens to me when I sit in silence. When I'm alone with my thoughts, my mind races.
0: I was intrigued by this conversation and the fact that this is becoming more and more the norm. Maybe not to the extreme that Kenny's describing, but people are constantly feeling this need to consume. And so I asked Kenny to go out on the street, tap some people on the shoulders, and talk to them, ask them, do you leave room for a moment of silence? I'm curious to know what people say.
1: Me too.
0: We'll get to those interviews in a few moments, right here on the TJ Show.

0: 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This is the TJ Show. In today's content-flooded world, is there even a way to have moments of silence to ourselves? Kenny went out on the street, tapped random people on the shoulder, and asked them this very question. Are you leaving room in your life for silence? And what's the benefit, if so?
1: Where do you find the time in your life for silence?
2: You know, it's ironic you would say that because I have just, my therapist has suggested that that's what I do. Be silent and think about what I'm thinking about. And any negativity, try to go the opposite way.
0: I like that, therapist.
3: That's good.
1: Well, that's great. I think it's something personally I have to work on myself.
2: Okay.
1: Where
0: now, are you treating him like your therapist? Did he ask for that?
3: He had a moment.
0: Well, it's good you bring that up. It's now turning it into group therapy.
1: I have trouble being alone with my thoughts. I have to constantly be listening to something or watching something.
2: I did too, and that's not good.
1: Yeah,
2: that's not good. It's not healthy. Because when you think about what you're really thinking about and everything that's behind it, a lot of times you'll find out who you really are or how you really think, and you have to go in another direction.
0: Mm, that's really good.
3: Ooh, that hit me in the heart. For real. I felt that.
0: Me too,
3: J-Bo. I felt that.
0: I like that. You know, we think we want to stay away from discovering what he's describing there, but I would argue that's what we're all looking for.
3: Yeah, and I'm not going to lie. It does happen. It's happened to me where I've had these quiet moments and I'm like, why do I think that way? And it reveals something about me that I then have to correct.
1: Where do you find the time for silence?
4: Silence?
1: Yeah.
4: I guess silence is pretty important to me. I like to kind of just be alone in my head and kind of like get my thoughts together. Where do I find the time for it?
1: Yeah.
4: Really gotta find it throughout the day in little moments in between like other activities, I guess. Like the constant influx of media kind of made everybody like ADHD. Like they're constantly just having to consume something, otherwise they feel like anxious.
1: Yeah.
4: I think it's kind of like ingrained in our fight or flight at this point because we're so used to just having something to take away our thoughts and like, you know.
1: Where do you find the time for silence?
5: On my back porch.
1: Is quiet time, silent time important to you?
5: Very. Yes. It's huge. It's very, very important mentally, physically, all the way around. It's very important to have that quiet time.
1: You don't have any headphones in. You're not watching anything on Netflix.
5: No.
1: It's just you and your thoughts.
5: Yes. Yes.
0: So look at that. It is possible to be in silence.
3: Yeah.
0: I would even venture out to say it's probably possible for Kenny to go to sleep without the television on.
1: Not yet.
0: No? You sure?
1: I don't know, man. I have a hard time sleeping without the TV.
0: This is the TJ Show. 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
10: You want to turn your body into a calorie-burning machine? Spend 60 minutes doing some form of moderate exercise like taking a brisk walk or using an elliptical machine, because Oregon State University found that just 1 hour of exercise causes our cells to burn calories at a faster rate for up to two full days. For the study, metabolism expert Dr. Matt Robinson had subjects ride stationary bikes for an hour. They rode fast enough to raise their heart rate while still allowing them to have a conversation. The result, everyone burned up to 17% more calories after an hour's exercise, and the elevated fat burn levels lasted nearly two full days. Even moderate exercise, it turns out, makes our bodies burn more energy consistently. So just an hour's exercise, even every other day, will help keep your metabolism fired up. I'm John Tesh with today's Intelligence for Your Life Minute.
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18: Here's your 105.7 WDNY forecast. Daytime highs approaching 75 this afternoon under partly cloudy skies. Slight chance for showers tonight. Lows around 44. Partly cloudy skies. Daytime highs approaching 62. Tomorrow, partly cloudy skies. Dry and warmer Sunday and Monday, with highs from the upper 60s to the low 70s. I'm meteorologist Derek Height on 105.7 WDNY. Currently 73.
0: It's the TJ Show. Why is there a trend where people are wanting to ruin movies before they watch them? They want to know. They want spoilers? I thought that was supposed to be a bad thing. It's coming up in the news a few moments away on the TJ Show. WD.

0: people bring him up all the time. He is very good. He's really funny.
1: He's funny, yeah.
0: And he's clean.
2: Clean, yeah. Mm-hmm.
0: Yeah, it's very clever, great writing. And every time we're in the car now, can you put on Nate Bargatze?
1: Yeah.
0: Can you put on Nate Bargatze? And she wants to see Breadwinner this weekend. And I'm like, okay, sure.
2: Yeah, I think you'll like it. I mean, it looks funny. The previews look great.
0: The problem is every movie that comes out, I go, yeah, sure, let's go see it. And then
1: yeah,
0: it's like,
1: when do you go see
0: it,
1: though?
0: Do we actually see it? Right. I did see Sheep Detectives, and that was great.
2: Still haven't seen the Mario movie, though.
0: Haven't seen the Mario movie. I tried. They took it out of theaters, and I'm like, yo, it was barely in the theaters. What are you doing?
2: It was
0: 2 months?
2: For a while.
1: You got to find another theater, because they're in some theaters.
0: Yeah, no, I do want to see that. There's a lot of good stuff coming out. I'm happy to see that people are going to the movies.
2: Well, and history buffs, the other big movie that's coming out this weekend is called Pressure. It's the untold story of the planning that went into the storm on Normandy in World War II, D-Day. Brendan Fraser stars as a young General Dwight D. Eisenhower.
0: There he is.
1: Okay.
2: So that one's, it looks pretty cool to me, at least.
0: One of the great actors of our time right there. Kenny, what do you have other than that?
2: Well, and speaking of movies, I saw this article because, and I just don't understand it, because for me, I go out of my way to avoid spoilers for any TV shows or movies, but this article suggests that there's a growing number of people, especially those millennials and Gen Zers, that actually seek out spoilers.
0: Why?
2: Well, they say that if the movie has a lot of twists and turns, it helps with their anxiety and fear relief to know what's coming beforehand. Also, we're overwhelmed by an abundance of content. You can't possibly see everything, so you read these spoilers, and that cures your fear of missing out. Your FOMO.
1: Huh. Or just be okay with missing out, and
0: yeah.
1: That's it.
0: No, it's true. I say I want to see all these movies, then I don't. I'm fine.
1: Yeah.
0: You know, there's something else fills up the space. Yes, Heather.
1: I was actually thinking about this for that movie that's coming out, Disclosure Day.
0: Yes.
1: Yes. About aliens or something like that. Mm-hmm. I was like, I'd have no interest in seeing this movie, but I do kind of want to know how it ends or why the aliens are there and all that kind of stuff.
0: Yeah.
1: So I would just read the spoilers and not even go see the movie. Because it's going to take so long to get to the point.
0: Well, it's not a TikTok video.
1: That's the thing.
3: Yeah, I've gotten used to that.
1: My brain is TikTok mode now.
0: Mm-hmm. My family on multiple occasions has tried to get me to sit down and watch a movie. And let me tell you, sometimes it is hard. And it was never like that. I used to love movies. And now it's like, come on already. Get to... I don't need to know who this guy is. Take him out of the cast.
1: That's why I don't read books anymore. I'm like, get to the point. I don't need all this description about why this person's eyes are as blue as the ocean. Who cares?
3: Because they got lost in them, like the way you do in the ocean.
0: Oh, man. Oh. If you've got an attention span, good for
3: Sometimes
0: you.
3: Sometimes I watch movies and I'm like, you could have edited this down at least 20 minutes.
0: Yeah.
3: You didn't need that. You could have chopped this here, put this there. Yeah, so.
0: This is a problem, don't get me wrong. But I feel it. Mm-hmm. Kenny, thank you for keeping us somewhat informed.
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0: 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This is the TJ Show, and saying hello to Frank in Albany, New York. What's up, Frank?
1: What's going on?
0: Tell me something. What is the most exciting part of your life right now?
1: Work.
0: Work. Okay, that's good. I'm interested. When someone says work, it must mean you love what you do. Tell me what you do.
1: Absolutely.
0: What kind of work are you in?
1: I do grounds maintenance at a golf course.
2: Awesome.
0: Nice. You see, Kenny loves it.
3: Huh? Yeah, it's a great job.
0: Tell me.
1: I figured he would love it.
0: Tell me why you like that so much. What is it that you love about that job?
1: I like the outdoors. I like wildlife. I like scenery. I like cutting grass. It's just my thing. I like to be precise with what I do, you know, and that's part of this place is being precise with cuts. And, you know, today we're mowing fairways and we're on our way.
0: Yeah, I love that.
3: That's
0: love
3: awesome.
0: That passion.
3: Great.
0: It sounds like you have a passion for excellence in whatever you're doing.
1: Absolutely. And I've been listening to you the past week about optimism, man. So I've been wanting to call you for like a month now. And I said, you know what? Today I'm feeling optimistic and I'm about to call.
0: Nice. Yeah, you know, Frank, sometimes when you get a random phone number from a bunch of people you listen to on the radio, you're like, should I really call that phone number? And look, you were brave enough to do it. I love it. I'm so happy that you called.
1: Thank you, guys. I appreciate it.
0: And keep up the great work. I don't know if you've noticed this, and I don't know
1: how...
0: You
1: guys, too.
0: Well, I was going to say, I don't know how long you've been doing what you're doing. It sounds like you've been doing it for a while. But have you noticed how many people default to cutting corners with their work?
1: Oh, yeah, absolutely.
0: Don't they tend to get, like, sifted out of the industry, or someone always either out-competes them, out-hustles them, or out-works them?
1: Oh, well, absolutely. That's in any field.
0: Exactly. And, you know, it's so easy to find people who complain about their jobs. They can't stand what they do. I always feel like it's either they're in the wrong line of work, it wasn't what they were built to do, or they're cutting corners and everyone else is doing a better job, so they never get that promotion that they think they're going to get.
1: Well, my thing is I do what I love. So if you love what you do, then keep on doing it. If you don't like what you're doing and you're grumpy and you complain, then it's time to move on.
2: Hey, Frank, I have a golf question for you. You know, groundskeepers, they're the ones responsible for choosing where the hole goes on the green.
0: Is that true?
1: Absolutely.
2: Now, Frank, sometimes the hole is in a spot where it's almost impossible to make a putt. And I've heard people say, oh, the groundskeeper must have had a bad day. Is there any truth to where you put the pin?
1: No. I mean, you change the pin because it's always a challenge, you know? It's part of golf. It's a challenge.
2: Yeah, of course. But do you ever do it just, like, to mess with the golfers, like put it at a particularly difficult spot?
1: Well, we have what we call an impossible pin day. And
0: Oh, that's awesome.
2: That's fun.
0: Well, Frank, listen, it's so nice to meet you. You're a friend of the show now. You call us anytime. And thank you for turning your radio on today. We're so happy
1: Absolutely.
0: To have you here.
1: Thank you for keeping the radio on.
2: Thanks, Frank.
0: We're having a great time here. You have an amazing day, Frank.
1: You too. Love you. Later.
0: Love you.
2: Love you.
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1: 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Once again, it's Luna's Animal Tales. Right around the corner, it's coming up on the TJ Show.

0: 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J-Bo, it seems this is becoming a hit with the animals who listen to our show.
1: Yeah, we hear from them all the time how much they love it.
0: Well, I'm so happy that this is happening because this was the whole point. I noticed my dog Luna, who listens to our radio show every day, she's just not interested. According to what my wife says, she doesn't even pay attention because the radio's on with her.
1: Yeah, she's snoozing
0: throughout the whole show. And then, you know, you probably got your dog and it's hanging its head out the window. Why? Because it doesn't care about what we're talking about.
1: Mm-hmm.
0: Well, that's why we began Luna's Animal Tales. We want to make sure this show is interesting to everything, if we can help it. And so we read the biggest animal headlines from around the world and back. Quote, kittens were brought to an animal rescue, and it turns out they weren't kittens. That's why I said, quote, kittens. The Arizona Humane Society said a resident recently came to the Wildlife Conservation Center with a pair of kittens, or so they thought, that they found unattended behind their shed. Wildlife experts quickly realized the kittens weren't kittens at all. They were actually gray fox kits.
1: Dun, dun, dun.
0: Kit is the name for baby foxes. The AHS said the foxes will be rehabilitated and released to the wild when they grow old enough. Imagine this, finding this inside your wall. There was a 3-year-old girl in North Carolina, scared, convinced that there was a monster lurking behind her bedroom wall. The girl's parents initially thought their daughter was imagining the presence of a monster in her closet. She had just watched Monsters, Inc. You know that movie. Yeah. Monsters are doing business in your
2: great
0: closet.
2: Classic. Yeah.
0: After several instances, the dad started to notice some bees in the attic. He called a local beekeeper to check it out. They had a thermal imaging camera on the wall. The mother said, I kid you not, it lit up like Christmas in the wall, right next to my daughter's closet. When I first saw it, I thought it was a man in the wall. There was so much activity. The beekeeper ended up removing more than 50,000 bees from inside the walls of the home.
1: Wow.
0: He said the hive was twice the size of any other hive that's ever been found hiding inside of a house that he's ever seen.
1: And I bet you that girl's parents were probably sending that child to bed every time she would get out of
0: you're
1: bed.
0: Fine.
1: You're fine. It's okay. Yeah. Go back to your room.
0: Well, now mama and dad have a $20,000 home repair bill to take care of because insurance refused to cover the job. And the mother said, well, it's good that we saved all the bees, but I was ready for them to be evicted. So they're gone. Everyone's safe. Researchers heard a fight between two male orangutans in the treetops of a rainforest in Indonesia. They later spotted one of the orangutans had a little pink wound right below his right eyelid and another one inside of his mouth. Over the next several days, they watched this orangutan and they saw him climb up a tree that they don't normally eat from. They took the leaves, chewed it up in their mouth, created a paste, and actually put this paste on the eyes. It turns out this is a pain reliever plant that people use as a pain reliever. And they watched it. The wound eventually healed and it was totally fine. It's the first time they've ever witnessed an animal administering some sort of a medicinal substance to its body.
1: Nature wow. is amazing. Absolutely beautiful.
0: Absolutely incredible. No infection, healed within a week.
2: It's a pretty smart monkey.
0: Talk about a miracle.
2: Yeah, that's cool.
0: And there it is, Luna's Animal Tales, once again impressing us and frightening us.

0: 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This is the TJ Show, and we're so excited to welcome Katie in Guilford, Connecticut. Hey, Katie.
1: Hello.
2: Hey, Katie.
0: Katie, it's so great to be connected with you. Answer this question. What is the most exciting part of your life right now?
1: Well, I'm just kind of looking forward to summer, and all of my kids' sports are kind of ending, and now I only have one to deal with. So it's just a fun time. Yeah.
0: Yeah. Can you do me a favor and rate me as a parent? So I have done everything I can to try to avoid becoming one of those parents that's just driving their kids all around town. I don't want soccer. I don't want Little League Baseball. And I know this is offensive, but look at what you did. Your whole life has been consumed. You're a chauffeur.
1: I am, but I have boys. I do know with dance, some of those recitals can be a painful 4 hours. So well, I think it evens out.
0: Guess what, Katie? Over the weekend, you know where I was?
1: A dance recital.
0: Dance recital! Yeah, you were listening. I know, you heard it. It's unbelievable. So, yeah, and it was wonderful. You know, it's so beautiful.
2: I'm sure it was.
0: How hard they all worked to stand right there. I mean, they were flowing beautifully, and I'm a great dad. Hey,
2: did you just rate yourself instead of having her rate you?
0: No, listen, I want whatever's
1: every
0: best.
1: Every parent is a 10.
0: Right.
2: That's right.
0: Well, today, that's what everyone says, right? And you can see what's happening to the world.
3: Participation trophy.
0: Yes.
3: For the parents, too.
0: Yeah. No, Katie, I do want whatever's best for my kids. And I know, listen, I played sports when I was a kid, but I know the movement and getting out there, getting active, learning how to work with a team. I know that's more important than my selfish desires of not having to drive kids around all day. So I commend you. I think that's beautiful what you're doing. Great job on that.
1: Well, thank you.
0: Katie, we're so grateful that you're listening to our show. I know there's a million things you could listen to out there. Thank you for turning your radio on.
1: Oh, sure. Thank you for being there. I'm glad I found you. I was just driving and my regular station was on, and all of a sudden I heard your voice. What is this? Like, what's happening here?
0: Yeah.
1: But yeah, it was nice. Like, I heard about J-Bo. Thanks so much to your husband for serving. I'm sure it's a huge sacrifice for both of you.
2: Well, thank you for the support. Appreciate that.
1: No, I don't know. I never left that station.
0: Oh, wow. Well,
2: that's awesome.
0: That is amazing to hear. It's super encouraging. And thank you for sharing all that. I know I always say we are so grateful because we're popping on in new cities across the nation and beyond.
1: Wow.
0: Canada and the UK. And, you know, this is a dream situation for me. I was just a fan of the radio as a little kid. And so to even hear you say, oh, the show just popped on and now you're listening to it and you're choosing to stick around. And, you know, J-Bo, and I mean, that's just incredible. So that means so much. And you're a friend of the show now. So you call anytime.
1: Oh, thank you.
0: We want to hear how you're doing. You got our phone number. You call
1: I
0: that
1: do.
0: Number
2: That's
0: anytime,
2: right.
0: Okay? The show's a lot better with you on it.
2: Oh, yeah.
0: If it was just us, it would start to get tiresome.
2: Be a snoozer for sure.
0: Right. People would be turning it off in droves.
2: Yes, they would.
0: Depressed because you're not here. So thank you very much, Katie.
1: Oh, sure. Thank you.
0: You have a great rest of your day.
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1: With SRN News, I'm John Scott. Speaking to reporters, Vice President J.D. Vance says special issues need to be worked out as U.S. and Iranian negotiations work to reach an agreement to end the war.
2: There are a lot of details to work out, but what I mean is I think we're making progress. We're getting to a point where we could potentially sit down and settle these issues, but that requires us to make a little bit more progress. I can't guarantee that we're going to get there, but right now I feel pretty good about it.
1: President Trump has yet to sign off. Five people dead, several others injured in a work zone crash along a busy interstate south of Washington.
3: State police say a bus slammed into a half dozen vehicles that were slowing for the southbound work zone along Interstate 95 in Northern Virginia early Friday morning. All of the victims were in vehicles hit by the bus. 34 people were sent to the hospital.
1: Correspondent Rich Thomason with that report. This is SRN News.
4: 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A pilot is dead after a single-engine plane crashed at Saratoga County Airport. The Piper PA-25 went down while pulling a glider. The nose of the aircraft struck the runway, according to the FAA. And federal aviation investigators are looking into the cause of that crash. Daycare workers at SUNY Cortland have been arrested. Court documents allege a pattern of abuse against children there. Authorities have not released specific details. Governor Kathy Hochul signed new reforms into law with the goal of reducing insurance fraud. The reforms aim to limit damages paid to bad actors. The changes could impact insurance rates across the state. Mike Sennett, that's your news flash.
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13: Here's your 105.7 WDNY forecast. Lows level off around 44 tonight under partly cloudy skies with a slight chance of rain showers. Sunshine mixed with clouds at times again tomorrow. Daytime highs approaching 62. Clear skies tomorrow night. Lows around 45. Dry and turning warmer Sunday and Monday with highs from the upper 60s to the low 70s. I'm meteorologist Derek Hite on 105.7 WDNY. Right now, 72.
0: It's the TJ Show, and someone has found treasure yet again. I can't get enough of these treasure find stories. We'll get to this in the news a few moments away on the TJ Show.

0: 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This is the TJ Show, our news. It sounds a little bit different around here. Kenny reads through every story he can find, and then he brings us the most interesting ones. Kenny, what's been happening in the world?
1: Another treasure find for you, TJ.
0: Oh, I love these stories.
1: A man from Romania on a hike with his trusty metal detector stumbles across 1,500 Roman coins.
0: Could you imagine? Like, I'd be happy with one. You imagine you dig and you just keep seeing coin after coin after coin. They never say how much these things are worth, though. So did this article point it out?
1: No, it didn't, but yeah. I did some extra digging for you because I knew you would ask that question. Yeah. So these coins date back to the year 211 BC.
0: Good year, from what I hear.
1: They were the dominant currency for about 500 years of ancient Rome. They say, as far as the coins are concerned, that some rare ones can fetch as much as $500,000.
0: One?
1: One.
0: However, could you imagine?
2: We're about to become best friends being this guy.
0: Seriously, where is this guy?
1: The common form of this coin usually fetches from around $20 to $100. So with 1,500 coins, conservatively estimating $50 per coin, it would be worth about $75,000 at least.
0: Oh, I thought you said it was like $500,000 per.
1: One, if he has a special coin that's commemorating Julius Caesar's assassination, that coin is worth $500,000.
0: Gotcha. So it could be in there.
1: If that's in the mix, then we'll see.
0: Wow.
1: But if they're just your standard types of these coins, they're $20 to $100. So just guessing at $50, it would put it at $75,000. In Romania, the laws say that you have to turn these over to the authorities. And in most cases, the finder would receive a percentage of the assessed value, which could be up to 30%. So by my math, he may get somewhere around $22,500.
0: Can you imagine?
2: Well, you know what? He went out for a walk with his metal detector thinking he wouldn't find anything, and he found something. So he's at least going to get something. He went out with $22,000 less. Now he's going to have $22,000 more.
0: I know, but if you're talking about a $500,000 coin in there, give the guy a break.
1: Well, yeah. I'm not sure. I mean, from the article, this has been handed over to the authorities. They didn't report finding any of these special coins.
0: Keep an eye on that story so we can be mad for him if we need to be.
1: He's mostly excited that he's going to be able to take his kid one day to a museum and see the treasure that he found.
0: Oh, yeah, that's thrilling.
1: Yay. That's priceless, TJ.
3: Isn't like the universal law finders keepers?
0: I thought so.
3: I thought that was like everywhere.
0: Kenny, what else do you have?
1: I wanted to tell you about some amazing work that Oscar-winning actor Christian Bale is doing in California.
0: Another Batman series. Come on, give it to me.
1: He's a superhero in

0: real life, it turns out, he's building a foster home called Together California in Palmdale, California. He is just blown away by the amount of foster children in the United States and the fact that 75% of foster siblings, orphan siblings, end up living apart after entering the foster care system. So he's made it his mission in life, even though he doesn't have a direct connection to this personally, to keep these orphan kids together in the foster care system.
1: That's what amazing. A great way to use your money.
2: Yeah, that's beautiful. Kenny, thanks for keeping us somewhat informed.
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0: 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This is the TJ Show, and look at that, another week. Thank you for joining us here on the radio. One of the things that happens is that sometimes you only catch a tiny portion of the show, and you can hear a whole lot more of it by going to find our podcast. 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It's a great way to catch up on what you missed. Also, if we're brand new in your city and you're wondering, who are these people? Why are they on my radio? It's a fair question. And anytime there's something new to get used to, you go, well, what is this? It's a new grocery store. They design the aisle differently. Well, why? Why did they do it? Change is sometimes you scratch your head over it. Well, I think you'll get to know what we do here by searching for the TJ Show wherever you listen to podcasts. And I say this, by the way, I'm always most grateful that you're turning your radio on. What would you send someone to on the podcast, Jabo?
1: This is from yesterday's show. If you're in a relationship, you probably had pillow talk. Well, I give you an insight on the pillow talk I had with my husband, Archie.
0: Yeah.
1: And so you can check it out from yesterday's show.
0: That's right.
2: It was hot.
0: 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Click on the Thursday show. Kenny, what about you?
3: I will point you to Wednesday's show where we actually got a complaint call. And I won't say what it was, but this person thought that something we were talking about on the show was just so ridiculous and she couldn't comprehend why we would ever bring that up.
0: Oh, yeah. That was a lot of fun, actually.
1: Yeah. It was.
3: Wednesday's podcast, you have to hear it for yourself.
0: I was happy with how that ended.
3: Yes.
0: The start was a little rocky.
3: Yes.
0: Hard to understand at first, but then I think we got to a good place.
1: Well, I think it was a little rocky because this person thought they were calling to leave a voicemail and we picked up.
0: Hi.
1: And so when someone picks up, you act a little different.
0: Yes. You can find that on Wednesday's podcast. Also, speaking of Wednesday's podcast, we must have an affection for Wednesday. You get to hear Kenny addressing his issues with women's sports. You know, that was...
1: Yes.
3: That was another complaint. There were two complaints on Wednesday. I forgot.
1: Yeah.
0: Yeah. Must have been a day people were feeling all kinds of ways.
1: They were feeling spicy.
0: Kenny had to defend himself. Yeah, and why do you not like women's sports?
1: Yeah, Kenny.
3: That's not
1: why
3: true.
1: Don't you like women?
0: Yeah, what's your problem with women? Aren't you married?
3: I love women.
1: Don't you want us to, like, elevate and succeed?
3: Yes, right. I do.
1: Yeah, all right, okay.
0: Well, there you go. You get to hear it for yourself. Wednesday's show. Heather, what would you push someone to?
2: Tuesday's show... Speaking of complaints, we got to hear TJ's wife explain why he's so annoying.
0: Come on now.
2: Yeah.
0: Now, what happened was she shushed me, okay? And she was distracted from me with her work.
2: Oh, no,
0: okay?
2: You should listen to the show. Listen to the show. It's from Tuesday.
0: And yes, you can hear that on Tuesday.
2: Judge for yourself.
0: And
2: that's right.
0: Yeah, I do like it when my wife Jess is available to hang out and have a good
2: don't
0: time.
2: Don't justify your actions. She's not all the time.
0: Well, I'm right. But you'll hear it.
2: She has a life.
0: You also hear what I have to go through to get baked goods into this office. And by the way, did you like her apple pie?
1: It was delicious.
0: So yeah,
1: yes.
0: That was very good. There were conditions. The only person I know who bakes and then has a contract along with the baked goods. She insisted that they were microwaved before they were eaten. It's a whole thing. You could find that on Tuesday's show. Thank you, thank you, thank you, as we always say, for turning on your radio. And here's a little challenge for you to end the week. At some point, leave us a voicemail. Something fun happens over the weekend. Something you want to share with us. Some good news in your life. 877-RADIO-TJ. And you might hear your voice on the next TJ show.
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Welcome to the John Tesh Radio Show, intelligence for your life. And look at this, I found a new way to test your grip strength, and this is important. Let me tell you why it's so important. The solid grip, it's linked, as you probably know, to a longer, healthier life, because I've talked about it a lot. It's partly because strong hands are a sign that more blood is being pumped around the body. And according to hand surgeon Dr. Aaron Nance, grip strength is associated with lower rates of heart and respiratory disease, cancer, and a lower risk of early death from any cause. In fact, the correlation is so strong, it's considered a good way to measure your overall health, similar to blood pressure or heart rate. Grip strength. All right, so here's the new way to test it. You go grab your analog bathroom scale, holding it steady with one hand. Use the other hand to squeeze it as hard as you can with your fingers on top, your thumb on the bottom. So women should be getting a reading of 40 to 50 pounds. Men should be about 70 pounds. And you should try it with both hands one at a time. If your grip is weaker than that, opening jars and picking up coins off flat surfaces with your fingers can help improve it over time. Or squeeze a tennis ball for 5 seconds at a time. But don't use your thumb. Only use your four fingers and your palm. That's how to test your grip strength and how to build it. And coming up, how to build powerful new habits by understanding minimal viable effort, or MVE. I'll take you through this next.

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0: Did you know if you're tired all the time, you can blame your smartphone? And not because the blue light keeps you awake. It's because it makes you breathe less deeply. How about that? Scientists in Korea found that people who used their phones for more than 4 hours a day had lung function that was over 30% lower than those who used their phones less. And just so you know, the average person is on their phone 4.5 hours a day. That's average. So why would phone use lead to poor lung function? Because we hunch our shoulders and we bend our heads when using our phones. So our airway is restricted and we're not fully expanding our lungs. As a result, when we use our phone, our smartphone, we take shallow breaths.

0: So, Gib, before we got into studio together, I did a couple of searches, and I now know that the number one most searched health medical question on Google right this minute is, why does my stomach hurt? Yeah.
1: Not a great sign.
0: No. Researchers at the University of Pennsylvania discovered psychological stress alone will trigger real inflammation in your guts. Not imaginary pain, actual physical inflammation from stress. Researchers mapped the exact pathway. It's your vagus nerve, the longest nerve in your body, acting like a phone line between your brain and your stomach. And so the researchers found that belly breathing, the kind of breathing you do actually when you're playing a wind instrument, is the way to calm yourself down.
2: You can also put pressure right underneath your belly button with a knuckle on one of your, like a fist, and push the knuckle of your thumb into that part to stimulate, just below the belly button to stimulate the vagus nerve. This is why, you know, people literally vomit when they're nervous.
0: Right.
2: It's in that Eminem song. You know, you when you're nervous, you start to throw up. It's the same reaction.
0: Throw up mom's spaghetti.
2: Is vomit on a sweater already. Mom's spaghetti. But yeah, there's a reason why we do that. And this is it. It is not imagined. You actually get nauseous. You get sick when you are stressed out. So if you have butterflies in the stomach is one thing, but then when those butterflies turn into like swimming eels and snakes and all of a sudden you're really nauseated, that now you know. That's why. Stimulate the vagus nerve, you get out of it. This, I have my baseball players do this on my little league team. This is what Matthew McConaughey's doing when he's hitting himself in the chest. It's waking up that system and getting you out of your stomach and into your whole body. Yeah.

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1: With SRN News, I'm John Scott. Tensions still high in the Middle East, even after word that a deal with the U.S. may have been reached, something Iran did not immediately confirm.
2: As ceasefire talks between the U.S. and Iran drag on, the truce has come under another test. The U.S. has carried out a series of strikes on Iranian targets this week, most recently on Wednesday night. It says these strikes are in response to Iranian threats. In the latest incident, Kuwait says it was attacked by Iranian missiles and drones. Iran confirms that it launched a fresh attack in the region. It says this is in response to American aggression. Now, these clashes have not caused the ceasefire to collapse, but they have left the Middle East on edge.
1: Correspondent Joe Fetterman. In Louisiana, lawmakers have passed a new congressional map to pick up a Republican seat while leaving the state with one of its two majority Black House districts. Governor Landry expected to sign the measure. This is SRN News.
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0: back to Intelligence for Your Life. And when you get out of bed every morning, I want you to try this stretching routine. Reach up to the sky, then bend down towards your toes for a few minutes, even if you can't reach your toes all the way. According to the American Journal of Preventive Medicine, doing that simple stretching exercise three times a week, it'll make you noticeably happier. Why? Because it activates your parasympathetic nervous system, which reduces anxiety, lowers blood pressure, promotes contentment. When you get out of bed in the morning, reach up to the sky, bend down towards your toes.
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